0: We give you thanks tonight, God, for all you've done in our lives and for all you're going to do. Hallelujah. Psalm 100 says to enter his gates with
1: thanksgiving.
0: What was that again? To enter his gates with
1: thanksgiving.
0: And his courts with
1: praise.
0: And that's what we're going to do here tonight. Hallelujah. God, how we thank you for what you've done in our lives. And tonight we want to thank you in advance for all you're going to do. We thank you for the healing that we do not yet see. We want to thank you for the financial provision that's coming. And by faith, we lift our voices and thank you tonight. We want to be thankful people, God. So we do it by faith tonight.

0: We give you thanks for all you've done and for all you're going to do. We've come to bless your name tonight, Lord.
1: Rise in the midst of your people. 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

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I thank you for giving us your word.

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1: Thank you, Lord.
0: You inhabit the praises of your people. So you're here with us right now.
1: Yes, Lord.
0: We thank you.
1: We thank you, Lord.
0: For your presence, we praise you.

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You are enthroned on our praises tonight, God.

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How many want the King of glory to come in here tonight? Amen. 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

0: We give you thanks tonight, God, for all you've done in our lives and for all you're going to do. Hallelujah. Psalm 100 says to enter his gates with
1: thanksgiving.
0: What was that again? To enter his gates with
1: thanksgiving.
0: And his courts with
1: praise.
0: And that's what we're going to do here tonight. Hallelujah. God, how we thank you for what you've done in our lives. And tonight we want to thank you in advance for all you're going to do. We thank you for the healing that we do not yet see. We want to thank you for the financial provision that's coming. And by faith, we lift our voices and thank you tonight. We want to be thankful people, God. 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
1: Thank you, Jesus.
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1: We give you glory.
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1: You are with us.
0: Togena kutuleka sir.
1: You won't leave us, Jesus.
0: You are with us,
1: Lord. 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
0: You will always be with us.
1: Erogenda kubera nafe paka.
0: You fight all our battles.
1: Put it all in, but
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1: 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You're the mighty of everything.
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0: 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We give you praise. We worship you, Lord. We worship you. We lift you on high. 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
1: You are worthy, Jesus.
0: Hosanna.
1: Worthy is the Lamb.
0: Hosanna de Jesus.
1: Just uplift those small hands.
0: Hosanna.
1: Answer Jesus, you're worthy.
0: Hosanna.
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0: Hechizacho chinga.
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0: Hechizacho chinga.
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0: Hechizacho
1: is sufficient.
0: Hechizacho chinga.
1: Is enough. Your grace too much.
0: Worship you. 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
1: Tukusiza.
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1: 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He is my power. 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
0: Ndi waguru.
1: I am above.
0: Kubanga Kristo yamfura.
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1: A conqueror in the name of Jesus.
0: Kubina Mukama engale zama.
1: Give the Lord a mighty hand clap.
0: Hallelujah.
1: Hallelujah.
0: Mukama yebazibu.
1: Praise be to the Lord.
0: Kale katuimuke ku bigere byaffe.
1: Let us stand up on our feet.
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1: We are going to give in the house of the Lord.
0: In
1: the name of our Lord Jesus. Today is evening. We are going to have a meeting. Brother Ruchams, raise up your hand.
0: Mayambala.
1: Brother Mayambala. We are going to come around 6 in the evening. In the name of the Lord Jesus.
0: Hallelujah.
1: Hallelujah. Your offertory, we are going to worship God.

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1: We thank you, Lord. 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
0: for
1: your word, we thank you, Lord, because you have gotten our destiny. We thank you, Lord, you have permitted us to hear what we are hearing. We thank you, Lord, you lead our destinies
0: today.
1: We worship you with our substance, we worship you with the offertory. Take your glory, Lord. Take your praise to
0: us.
1: We glorify you. You are worthy. You are worthy. You are worthy. You are worthy. You are worthy.
0: You are worthy.
1: As we are singing this song, we are going to come and give it.
2: Benjuba Jeva. 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

0: Jonathan fled, Jordan turned back, the mountains skipped like rams, and the little hills like lambs.
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0: Hallelujah.
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0: So it begins with Israel
1: chitandika ne Israeli
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1: nga Katonda anatunyweza,
0: there must be a journey.
1: Waina okubeerawo olugendo.
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1: Oyina okusooka okutegeera.
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1: Oh Holy Spirit.
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0: Gabikule.
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1: I understand what you are
0: somesa.
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0: 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Amina.
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0: Haleluya.
1: Amen.
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1: where we've read.
0: Bible yagamba bweti.
1: The Bible says
0: when Israel went out of Egypt.
1: Israeli we yava mu Misiri.
0: Misiri nsi Katonda yajitonda.
1: Egypt is a nation the Lord created.
0: Ne Israel yabera yo lwensonge mubendala.
1: But Israel was there for one or more reasons.
0: Obudde butuuka.
1: Time came.
0: Mukama nasitulo mutindo.
1: And then the Lord raised the standard.
0: Endagano yakola ne Ibrahim.
1: Understand, I mean remembered the covenant he did with Abraham.
0: Abantu abo bajeyo.
1: Redeem those people.
0: Era ne bavayo.
1: And they all were redeemed.
0: Yordan ne ekola chi?
1: Nechiulira had it.
0: Eyo cheyakola yakala bukazi.
1: What it did it dried
0: up. Buwaba okatonda chakola.
1: Whenever the Lord is doing something,
0: akola echintu echi yanamiriza.
1: He does something exaggerating.
0: Kati njagala nsoke njogere ku chintu echaletere guru okuyanamirira.
1: I want to talk about something that made the heavens be exaggerated. Nechira bika
0: kunsinga chamanyi chamagero chabuyinza chachitibwa.
1: And it was manifested on the earth very great, very marvelous, very big.
0: So each time God is bringing a transition,
1: buli katonda wakolo kuchusibwa,
0: there are mighty things that he does.
1: Waliwe bintu ebikulu byakola.
0: When God was getting the children of Israel
1: katonda
0: from Egypt,
1: katonda ngajaba naba Israeli okuve Misiri,
0: there was a shaking.
1: Waliwe okukankana.
0: The hand of God came out to heavily on Pharaoh.
1: Omukono gwa mukama ne gutula ku Farao.
0: Until he released the people of God.
1: Era not abana ba Israeli.
0: Hallelujah.
1: Amen.
0: Praise the Lord.
1: Kama yebazwe.
0: As if that was not enough.
1: Echo chalinga chitamala.
0: Judah was on his way to becoming a sanctuary of God.
1: Yuda yali mulugendero lokubera watu kuvuwa mukama.
0: Now when God wanted to make you a sanctuary.
1: Katinga katonda yagalo kufule watu kuvuwe.
0: He did something so astonishing.
1: Waliwe chintu chakole chana miliza.
0: That had never happened before.
1: Echitabanga wo.
0: Do you know what he did?
1: Omanche yakola.
0: He sent his only son.
1: Yasindika omwana wo omuyeka.
0: He sent his only son.
1: Yasindika omwana wo omuyeka.
0: Donna bakitegeera n'esooka okikubire mu ngalo tugende buziba.
1: You've not understood it but clap for God and then we go deeper.
0: Eggulu lyakiraba ne lyewuunya.
1: The heaven saw it and it was astonished. What is this?
0: Adide kabaka musindise munse dugala bweti.
1: Yes, bend our king to be taken to.
0: Ba malaika ne bavayonga bayimba.
1: And the angels came about and singing.
0: Kubanga kabaka wechiti wazalibwa kunsi.
1: Because the king of glory has been born on the earth.
0: Chalite chiulirwangako.
1: It had never been heard.
0: Ngate chiberangawo.
1: It has never happened.
0: Ne basebo ne banyabo.
1: But ladies and gentlemen,
0: wali wechatukawo.
1: There was something that happened.
0: Olunaku Yesu wazalibwa kunsi.
1: The day Jesus was born on the earth.
0: Emunyenyezavu nama.
1: The stars bowed down.
0: Hallelujah.
1: Praise the Lord.
0: Ejeri abamalaika lyayimba ku nsikuno.
1: The angels sang on this world.
0: Ne Farao nagamba ani azalibwa.
1: And then Pharaoh said, who has been born?
0: Abagezigezi ne bakimanya ne bakiraba.
1: The wise men saw it.
0: Ne bagamba kino kyamanyi tulina okukirabako.
1: This is great, we shall see.
0: Tulina okukijulira.
1: We have to testify.
0: Ne banonya.
1: they sowed.
0: Ne babala emunyenye.
1: They counted the stars.
0: Omutukuvu n'abakulembera paka ebatuuka eri kabaka.
1: The Holy Spirit led them unto the king.
0: Zambu.
1: They were taking treasures.
0: Nga bakutte by'omuwendo.
1: They were holding treasures.
0: Kubanga bo babikulirwa.
1: Because they were revealed to.
0: Yesu teyali wa bulijjo.
1: That this was this unusual Jesus.
0: Omwana nazaliwa ne bamuwa zaabu.
1: The child is born and is given gold. The first miracle that I got.
0: Nganakafuna mtabani wanga asoka.
1: When I got my first born.
0: Twali mudwaliro.
1: We were in the hospital.
0: Omusajja nava budistrict bajita yebujiri.
1: A man came from Bujiri.
0: Ngaze kulaba mutabani wanga asoka.
1: Came to see my first born.
0: Elabo yanda babwati.
1: And when he saw me.
0: Nalaba no mwana.
1: And saw the child.
0: Nakwata musau na je mitwale eji.
1: God money brought 50,000.
0: Naunga.
1: I was astonished.
0: Ningambo bedda bajjo okunda babajja ne 15 bajja.
1: These ones have been coming. They gave me 5,000.
0: Yajja ne mitwale.
1: But he brought 50,000.
0: Ne manya ndi kakati bills kati zimaze okusasulwa.
1: I knew now the bills were settled.
0: Hallelujah.
1: Praise the Lord.
0: Sigama nti no.
1: I'm not saying that.
0: Sente mitwale 5 kyali kyamanyi nyo.
1: 50,000 was too much.
0: Nina kitunuliranga nange sisobola kukyalira muntu nga azadde mwana ebiseera ebyo.
1: By that time I couldn't visit someone has given birth and give him or her 50,000.
0: Hallelujah.
1: Amen.
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1: Amen.
0: Naye ulira.
1: But hear this.
0: Bana abagezigezi.
1: These wise men.
0: Bajja nekyomuwendo.
1: They brought treasures.
0: Nga bakireetedde Kristo Yesu.
1: When they brought it for Jesus Christ.
0: Abagalwa.
1: Brethren.
0: Teri mwana azalibwa.
1: There is no one who gives birth.
0: Abagezigezi ne bava mu nsi y'ebuvanjuba.
1: And the wise men comes from the east.
0: Ne bajja mu Isirayiri.
1: They come to Israel.
0: Nga tewali kyamaanyi.
1: When there isn't anything mighty.
0: Hallelujah.
1: Amen.
0: So kakati olugendo tulutandise bwetuti.
1: So we've started this story like this.
0: Tuli ku lugendo lw'okola ki?
1: We are in the journey of
0: olw'okunywezebwa.
1: Of establishment.
0: Hallelujah.
1: Praise the Lord.
0: Now if you are going to have a year of establishment,
1: bonabera nomwako gw'okunywezebwa.
0: We have to understand this concept.
1: Oyina okutegeera ekintu kino.
0: Bikula Yokana 3:16.
1: You open John 3:16.
0: Yokana 3:10 meka.
1: John 3 what?
0: Kanyanjule bwanjuzi leero.
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0: Wetunatuukira.
1: By the time we reach.
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0: Hallelujah.
1: Amen.
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1: You listen to our journey.
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1: To have everlasting life.
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1: Ladies and gentlemen.
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0: Lutandikana kwagala kwa Mukama.
1: Begins with the love of God.
0: Hallelujah.
1: Praise the Lord.
0: Teri muntu asobola kukyusibwa.
1: There is no one who can be transformed.
0: Nga Mukama tachikiriza.
1: When the Lord has not accepted.
0: Bwe yagala ensi.
1: How he loved the world.
0: N'awaayo omwana we.
1: He gave in his only son.
0: Ensi gyategeeza abantu abali mu nsi.
1: The earth is saying are the people that dwell in the earth.
0: Bali mu nsi.
1: They are in the world.
0: Kubanga ensi gye balimu.
1: Because they world they
0: si mwe balina okuba.
1: That is not where they are supposed to be.
0: Balina okubeera mu nsi.
1: They are supposed to be in the earth.
0: Naye nga bakyusibwa.
1: But transformed.
0: Era Kristo atugamba.
1: And Christ tells us.
0: Mwe muli mu nsi.
1: That you're in this world.
0: Ne tebuli baki.
1: But you don't belong to the world.
0: Kati enseno yonna.
1: So this old world.
0: Yayagalwa Katonda.
1: Was loved by God.
0: Kubanga ambi nyo.
1: Because it is terrible.
0: Ekisa kyakanwa n'okwagala kwa Katonda.
1: The grace and the love of the Lord.
0: Kwe kukyusa ensi.
1: Transforms the world.
0: Okuyita mu bantu abagirimu.
1: Through the people that dwell in it.
0: Naimira ku kukyusa n'embagamba n'ensi mbi nyo.
1: I told you this world is so bad.
0: Jo twabadde wano.
1: Yesterday we were here.
0: Ku Hope for New Life Church wabadde embaga.
1: Hope for New Life Church had a wedding.
0: Nayo nga batwagalayo.
1: But they wished us to be there.
0: Atenga big church e Kasubi.
1: Even big church in Kasubi.
0: Mukanisa.
1: In church.
0: Ngamulimu omulambo.
1: There was a corpse.
0: Nayonga twetagisibwayo.
1: We were also supposed to be there.
0: Twabadde wano.
1: We are here.
0: Natujaguza amazalibwa gwa Foundation of Truth.
1: When we were rejoicing over the
0: Nenjagalo kutegeza wabadde abazika.
1: But they were people who were buried.
0: Kachinsi yetabudde tabudde bwechi.
1: So the church is entangled.
0: Jaja omwana afa.
1: The grandmother is dying.
0: Omuzukuru azala.
1: But the grand is also giving birth.
0: Ino wali wali emmere.
1: Someone is eating.
0: Emmanju wali wali mukabuyonjo.
1: Someone is taking it out.
0: The very time.
1: Mukasera kekam.
0: Era Katonda atunulira ensi.
1: So the Lord looks at the world.
0: Ngajirabange kisasalala.
1: Seeing it as something that is a garbage.
0: Kole njawulo maso ga Katonda.
1: The only that makes a difference before the Lord.
0: Obubiwe bubera obunji.
1: If the worst becomes worse.
0: Ebirunji bibula.
1: You cannot see any good thing.
0: Ngajirabanga igwe Katonda ngensoji kutte boto jitunulira.
1: I want you to be God if you just only look at the world like this in your
0: hand. Olabo bulunji olabo bubi.
1: You see good and bad.
0: Kiki kyosala okola.
1: What do you decide to do?
0: Ofukoto sobola kuba Katonda.
1: You cannot be God.
0: Hallelujah.
1: Amen.
0: Neulira.
1: But listen.
0: Katonda okwagala kwe.
1: God is love.
0: Kwe kwabika kunsi.
1: Cover the world.
0: Nasindika omwana wewe muyeka gwe bayita Yesu ane.
1: And sends only his begotten son.
0: Nasindika Yesu Kristo.
1: Christ Jesus.
0: Ali okafirira ensi.
1: To die for the world.
0: Adira abali munsi.
1: To make these ones that are in the world.
0: Adira abali munsi.
1: To make the ones in the world.
0: Abalete mu kanisa.
1: Bring them to church.
0: Munsi mulimu ekanisa ya Yesu.
1: The church in the world there is church of Christ.
0: Hallelujah.
1: Amen.
0: Nyiriri nyingi nyoze tujja okulaba.
1: There are many scriptures that we'll see.
0: Ezokubera mu kanisa ya Yesu.
1: Us being in the church of Christ.
0: Kakati.
1: Now.
0: Chichi ne chikole njawulo.
1: This is what makes a difference.
0: Omuntu asobera okubera mu kanisa.
1: Someone can be in church.
0: Nga atali munsi.
1: But yet he's in the world.
0: Na yata chizibu nyo.
1: But it is so hard.
0: Omuntu okubera munsi.
1: For one person to be in the world.
0: Na ingire kanisa.
1: And enters the church.
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0: Hallelujah.
1: Amen.
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1: The Bible says that Israel.
0: Kwa kwate kubo.
1: When he took the journey.
0: Neve misiri.
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0: Neva wa.
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0: Olu Yuda nalyo kafuka wema.
1: And then Judah became a tabernacle.
0: Hallelujah.
1: Amen.
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1: It became a sanctuary.
0: And Israel became a dominion.
1: Era Israeli nefuga.
0: Kati Israeli.
1: Israeli.
0: Ye kanisa ya Mukama.
1: It is the church of God.
0: Je yafirira je yagala
1: that he loved and died for.
0: Bwe yali ekyali mu nsi.
1: When it was still in the world.
0: Ite sobola kuba na dominion.
1: It couldn't have okufuga.
0: Ah.
1: No way.
0: Wabula yalina okukiriza.
1: But it had to accept.
0: Na buli akiriza.
1: And everyone who believes.
0: Ngali wano mu nsi.
1: Who dwells in the world.
0: Alioka afuna obulamu obutagwa wabufunira eno.
1: Has to get internal life.
0: Wano tewali bulamu butagwawo.
1: You cannot get it from here.
0: Wano kavuyo.
1: There is confusion.
0: Mukama yebazibwe.
1: Praise the Lord.
0: Wano kavuyo.
1: There is confusion.
0: Kati omuntu ye kafu no bulamu.
1: Anyone who gets internal life.
0: Yasimatu kanava wano.
1: Goes away from this line.
0: Na ingire kanisa.
1: And enters into the church.
0: Awe tutandikira.
1: That is where we start from.
0: Mentality ya Misiri.
1: Endowoza of Israel.
0: Efa.
1: Comes.
0: Nechiuka.
1: Changes.
0: Omuntu bajja wano.
1: Anyone who comes here.
0: Naye ate kisobokera ddala.
1: But it is possible.
0: Okujja wano.
1: For you to come to church.
0: Nojja ne mentality eno.
1: And you come with endowoza ya Misiri.
0: Bible cheve yogera mu Barumi 10.
1: That is why the Bible says in Romans 10:12.
0: Katutandikire uje bisokera 12 olunyo lusoka.
1: 12:1.
0: Egamba etya.
1: What does it say?
0: Jemvamba kolantia. Mbega irira bo Luganda.
1: I beseech you brethren.
0: Mukole mutya.
1: To give your
0: muwenga ye mibiri jamwe mujiyo mujiwayo wa.
1: How do you give your bodies?
0: mujitwale Israeli ne mujiwayo.
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0: oba mugenda mu state house ne mujiwayo.
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0: Muwenga yo ewa mukama ofe Yesu.
1: To our Lord Jesus Christ.
0: Ekijituwesayo.
1: Why do we give our bodies?
0: Ayokatu chusa tujemu ensi.
1: For him to take away the world.
0: Atuyingize kanisa.
1: And takes us into the church.
0: Hallelujah.
1: Amen.
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1: for you not to be with the physical deeds.
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1: This what they call the world.
0: Ye system y'omubiri efuga.
1: It is the system of the body that governs.
0: Kacho inajibukamu.
1: So you have to go out of it.
0: Okusobola okubera mu kanisa.
1: For you to dwell in the church.
0: Mark you.
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0: Akoma okutwala chi?
1: He comes back to take the church.
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0: Akiriza kuchusiwa bwongo.
1: To be transformed mentally.
0: Akiriza kuchuka.
1: To be transformed.
0: Akirizo chigambo cha Katonda ne chimunaza.
1: To believe the word of God and is cleansed.
0: Chebaito kukiriza Yesu.
1: So that is why they call believing in Christ.
0: Hallelujah.
1: Amen.
0: Tuli ku lugendo lwa kunywezebwa.
1: We are in the journey of establishment.
0: Olugendo lwa kunywezebwa le baita the way of Christ. The way of what?
1: Ekubo lya Kristo.
0: The way of Christ. Dear, you know one.
1: That is the way.
0: Omuntu yenna asimatu tukawa ne kanisa kambabulire.
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1: It is also a way. Let me tell you.
0: Kabudde bujja genda tenga sagala kulwawo nyo.
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0: Ndoza kamfundikire bwenti.
1: Let me conclude like this.
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1: The way to Christ.
0: Ati luli wano mu kanisa.
1: It is here in the church.
0: Bwe tumala okukyusibwa ne tujja eri Yesu.
1: When we are transformed to come to Christ.
0: Tujja mu kanisa.
1: We come into the church.
0: Kati mu kanisa Kristo mwatukoleramu omulimu.
1: So in the church, that is where Christ does a work in us.
0: Hallelujah.
1: Amen.
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1: Praise the Lord.
0: Aleta okukyuka.
1: Brings transformation.
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0: wazino chetuliko.
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0: Tuli mu process ekyuka.
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0: Lino kubo wasebo ne banyabo.
1: Ladies and gentlemen.
0: Tedina ntandikwa tedina nkomerero.
1: Doesn't have a beginning and the end.
0: Kubanga Yesu agambye nze kubo n'amazima
1: nachi. Because the Bible says that I am the way, the truth and the life.
0: Eri kitange wabula nga ayise mwani.
1: No one comes to me unless he passes through me.
0: Akati kambabulieko wano.
1: Now let me tell you this.
0: Wajja mu kanisa.
1: You came to the church.
0: Ne wajja n'enkola yensi.
1: But you came with the earthly mind.
0: Tosobola kujinyweleramu.
1: You cannot.
0: Tosobola kunyweleramu kanisa.
1: You cannot be established.
0: Ngoli n'enkola yensi.
1: When you have the works of the world.
0: Walokoka.
1: You got saved.
0: Walina akawala mu P5.
1: You had a girlfriend in P3.
0: Naye olumusajja mukuru okyakalowoozaako.
1: You're still thinking about that. You got married.
0: Oba wawasa.
1: You got married.
0: Okyali kale akawala ke mwatulanga nako.
1: But you're still thinking about the other boy or girl.
0: Tewakyuka.
1: You didn't change.
0: Ekirala.
1: The other
0: wajja
1: thing,
0: mu kanisa,
1: you came into the
0: church,
1: but you're still revenging.
0: Tosonywa.
1: You don't forgive.
0: Olwana ntalo.
1: You fight battles.
0: Omegana nono, omegana noli.
1: You fight with the other one.
0: Oli mu kanisa okuto situde.
1: You're in the church holding.
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1: You'll never be established in this church.
0: If you want what we call a transformation center, or a transforming center.
1: Ngoyagala okukyusibwa.
0: This is a transforming what? Center. Hallelujah.
1: Amen.
0: Here.
1: Wano.
0: Bwova wano munsi.
1: When you leave the world.
0: Enkola yensingo ojeganye.
1: And you denounce the
0: you come here.
1: No genda wano.
0: nga tomanyi.
1: When you don't know.
0: Chevola bakwiso te yatuita ngaba manyi.
1: That is why that Christ didn't call us as people who know.
0: Yatuita.
1: He called us
0: okutuyigiriza.
1: To teach us.
0: Okola kutya. Yatuita okutuyigiriza.
1: He called us to
0: yagamba,
1: be taught.
0: Yagamba mujejende.
1: Come unto me.
0: Eyo Matayo.
1: That is
0: esula
1: Matthew.
0: Esula ya nya.
1: 4.
0: Onyirwa 19.
1: Verse 19.
0: Nalyo kagamba Yokana.
1: Called told John.
0: Petero.
1: Peter
0: ne Yakobo
1: and James
0: batabani ba Zebede
1: the sons of Zebede that come and follow me
0: nange naba fula bachi
1: I will make you fisher of men
0: mujemba fule wano
1: you come I make you here
0: hallelujah
1: amen
0: kakati agenda maso na yogera
1: he comes on saying
0: mu Matayo
1: in Matthew
0: 11:28 agamba atya
1: what does he say
0: mujejende mwe naba koze batya
1: come unto me all you who are heavy laden
0: naba sitoweredwa
1: heavy laden
0: nange nakola chi
1: I will give you rest
0: naba umuza kakati ino musite tu umulira yo
1: here we don't have rest in the world no way
0: hakukona nawo okola chi
1: You kick the one who kicks you.
0: Ninawo nomchala kati musumba.
1: I have a pastor.
0: Yava wana mukanisha.
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1: They planned with the husband to go to disco.
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1: They went to disco.
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0: Omanyaba yaye bo mu disco.
1: You know those people who live there.
0: Ataba vubukanga bajjawo.
1: The youth would come.
0: Luza mwami anywanga nnyo.
1: The man could
0: agende okugira bwati ngataba yayi bazinana mchala we
1: they
0: atenga ajaye ngumi
1: then he started fighting
0: bakoma o balwanagana
1: they come back fighting
0: omuito tyo yo
1: how do you call that one
0: ati twagenze kusenyuka
1: we
0: went to
1: there is no rest in the world
0: abantu tobalaba ne babera na gamoto kaganene batia bali ne siliba
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0: bali ne misambu eno munsi
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0: Eno munsi teri kuumula tebasikiza.
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0: Tosobola kola business eno munsi.
1: You cannot do a business in the world.
0: Natoyina ko chirubali.
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0: Josamira.
1: That you
0: Tosobola kuba muchika munsi eno.
1: You cannot be in the world.
0: Natoyina chokozesa.
1: When you don't have anything you
0: What
1: use.
0: What eko kubayo?
1: There has to be
0: Olaba na bana abata abasoma
1: Even those students at school
0: Bana bafe ku university bakubuza if you don't have a girlfriend or a boyfriend
1: Obato ina
0: at your age
1: ku miaka jo
0: You are mad
1: Oli mulalu
0: Oli kapere yenyine awedde emirimu
1: You are foolish
0: Oli kafero Toina boyfriend
1: You don't have a boyfriend
0: Ateno mu kanisa bagamba batia
1: And in church they say No sex before marriage
0: Bagamba batia Fornication is a sin.
1: Obwenzi chibi.
0: Eno mukanisa bagamba batya.
1: In church they say.
0: Paka Yesu goyaleta.
1: Until Jesus brings.
0: Bagamba batya.
1: How do we say?
0: That na sister yava mu dwaliro.
1: I have a sister.
0: Nanga msumba result zizino.
1: That these are the results.
0: Bangambi.
1: They told me.
0: Kumyaka jange.
1: At my age.
0: Bwesizala.
1: If I don't give birth.
0: Mpedde.
1: I'm done.
0: Nogane yoli mufumbo nti a.
1: Are you married? No.
0: Mukama ibazi.
1: Praise the Lord.
0: Kati lindira mukama.
1: Now wait unto the Lord.
0: Ali mangazi no tumor zigenda kula.
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0: zigenda
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0: zikule.
1: Let them grow.
0: Oba bazirongosa bakolechi?
1: If they operate, they operate.
0: Ata ina center akola mu banka.
1: Has money. She
0: works
1: in the bank. One of
0: the money is a big one, big banka.
1: Munene mu bank.
0: 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Akola mu banka.
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0: ogende
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0: mugule emyaka jono kusinga bono yagala ebyokunsi.
1: And then you go to heaven.
0: Na yeri ndi ila mukama.
1: But wait until
0: ajakulo kwagala kwe. Ene liyo government ya njawulo neno.
1: This government is different from the other one.
0: Hallelujah.
1: Amen.
0: Eno government yeno.
1: The earthly government is different.
0: Ono ye mukama wafe.
1: That one is our master.
0: Ya afuga ya yogera.
1: He reigns and speaks.
0: olugendo lw'okunywezebwa luli wa?
1: Where is the journey of establishment?
0: Lwe lugendo nga tunyweredde mu kkubo.
1: That is when we are established in the way.
0: Lwe lugendo nga tutuukiridde maaso ga Mukama.
1: That is when we are righteous
0: before the Lord. Mu Isaiya 5:4.
1: Isaiah 54.
0: Nti mu butuukirivu mwe munayimanga okukola kutya?
1: That in righteousness you shall be established. Hallelujah.
0: Naye obutuukirivu.
1: But righteousness.
0: Bukuumibwa buli lunaku.
1: Is kept.
0: Bukolebwa buli lunaku.
1: Is done always.
0: Ate.
1: And.
0: Buvunanyizibwa bwaffe.
1: Is our responsibility.
0: Bible gamba nti gwa ina kyakute.
1: You who is holding something.
0: Wekume. Omubi aleme kukola ki?
1: For the devil not to snatch
0: Laba,
1: it away.
0: Mangu.
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1: bobo yagala okukola olutalo
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1: ne Bible tugambe ensi bwe ekola ki
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1: mumanye nti yasooka nze
0: get to know that it hate me first
1: nogenda mukika
0: you go into your clan
1: ne bakuyita musiru
0: and they call you a fool
1: ako musiru ayambala nganze nagorora
0: does a fool dress like me
1: no simply we are having a different kingdoms we are operating on different levels they cannot understand you
0: tu ino wakabaka bwanja ulo wetubera mutibaso akutegera
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0: there is someone who told me now you
1: mukuka jango ina bakazi bameka
0: how many women do you have
1: na to siri walanga mvubuka
0: don't be a fool like that
1: tobiranga abana bo mukazi omu
0: don't raise children with one woman
1: naye akati ono
0: now this one
1: angamba sisiri walanga
0: telling me not to be a fool
1: ati wakatonda
0: but with God
1: yatonda adam nani
0: only created adam and eve
1: yesu wabasomesa kubufumbo
0: when Jesus is speaking about marriage
1: mateo 10 na gamusajja chavangale kani
0: that the man will leave his home
1: negatene muchala we babili ne bafuka atya
0: two will become one
1: kati atense gambo bobusiru
0: and the world is saying that is foolishness
1: eno government indala
0: this is a different government
1: this is a transforming center
0: wano we wachusibwa
1: mulokole bolemwango kuchusibwa mu kanisa
0: when you fail to be transformed from church
1: okutegera katonda
0: you understanding God
1: omanya anti bijja kuba bizibu
0: you will get to know that things will be hard
1: university je wajamu
0: here the university that you came
1: nuno ya mukama
0: is to teach you the principles of God
1: hallelujah
0: amen
1: era wano
0: here
1: engule wegenda kusanga
0: this is where you'll be crowned
1: mukama fajja kutikira engule wako lati
0: our lord will come and
1: wategira,
0: crown you you
1: understand
0: the will of god
1: hallelujah
0: amen
1: tujja kuogera ko wano
0: we shall talk about here
1: tudeyo ko wano
0: and then we come back again
1: ate tutambulirenga ko na wano
0: and we also go into
1: kubanga bikorebwa wano
0: where things are done here
1: be wetaga
0: that is what you need
1: Hallelujah.
0: Amen.
1: Biwetaga era customer lo kumanya anti wano wakuchusiza ngo oli wano.
0: After getting to know that you've been changed and you're there.
1: Binebya wano.
0: There he this has been things. You don't need them.
1: Omubiri te gulina chegukola chi.
0: The flesh is not vital.
1: Omoyo yaleta chi.
0: It is the spirit that brings
1: buli ababera wano.
0: Whoever dwell here.
1: Tujja kudamu ndoza. 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
0: Sunday we would wish to be with the white board
1: amanyi chimanyi mutubimanyi bya bulijjo
0: I know these things are common
1: hallelujah
0: amen
1: ngambira kwenye nti bwatyo mukama boye yagalensi
0: how the lord loves the world
1: nokuwayo nawayo mwana we
0: and he gave in his only son
1: buliamukiriza
0: whoever believes
1: alemo kubula
0: will not get lost.
1: Yabe no bulamu obutagwawo.
0: But have everlasting life.
1: Oye nsongeyo.
0: Do you hack into
1: buli akola atya?
0: Whoever believes.
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0: 10 years.
1: Lukoze.
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1: Mukama febazibwe.
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1: Bwe yayagala ensi nokukola kutya?
0: How he loved the world and
1: soka we kubile kwa mungalo mukirasi tuvuddeyo. 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Thank you very much. Mukama yebazibwe.
0: Praise the Lord.
1: Mukama yebazibwe.
0: Praise the Lord.
1: Hallelujah.
0: Amen.
1: So this what happens.
0: Chino chechibao.
1: Obulambo nabuzalibwa. mukwagala kwa Katonda.
0: All the world is birthed by the will of God.
1: Olugendo nalo tutambula.
0: All the journey that we walk.
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1: Omugagga yalina ennimiro ye.
0: The rich man who had a vineyard. Who had a garden.
1: Mu nsi emu.
0: In the one world.
1: Naye n'alekayo abasajja abakola mu nnimiro ye.
0: But left men to cultivate in his garden.
1: Naye n'atumanga yaba abakozi.
0: But used to send workers there.
1: Bajeye ebibala.
0: To get fruits.
1: Oba bajirabira bulungi.
0: Because they used to look for
1: bana abali mu nsi ne bakwatibwa obujja.
0: When these ones became jealous.
1: Ne bayisanga bubi abantu bano be yatuma.
0: They started torturing these ones he sent.
1: Naye lwali lumu.
0: But one day.
1: N'agamba naye kantumeyo mutabani wange.
0: Said now, let me see my son. If they see him.
1: Banamuwa respect.
0: They will respect him.
1: Bagambe boss aweleza na mutabani we.
0: Said the boss has sent his son.
1: Katibwe yatuuka yo.
0: When he reached there.
1: Ku Sunday tujja kulusoma lero katuogere lwogere.
0: Sunday we shall read it.
1: Bwe yatuuka yo.
0: When he reached there.
1: Abayayo manyiche bagamba.
0: Do you know what those people said?
1: Ono yagenda okusikira ennimiro eno kati tumufunye.
0: This one is going to inherit this garden now we've got him.
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1: the
0: expected but they didn't know
1: hallelujah
0: amen
1: bwe tuba tugira ku bigambo by'obwakabaka basebo ne banyo
0: when we are talking about the words of the kingdom ladies and gentlemen
1: tugira kukuteekateekebwa
0: we are talking about preparation
1: what are we here for
0: chichechi tulese wano
1: bwe nukambuze wanani agenda okumala emyaka 12
0: who is going to spend 120 years here
1: nzine kyenda bwe njituukako saagala kweyongerayo
0: me I don't want to exceed 90 years
1: niwe bampadde kinana mugamba weebale
0: even if he gives me 80 I'll say thank you so much
1: waliwo abalongo be naziika bannaku ezi
0: there are some people that I buried
1: ne bampita musumba jangu ziika abalongo bano ne ngaba n'enjiri ngenda kubuulira eriwa
0: now which gospel am I going to preach
1: ne ndyoka mbeera ku ntaana
0: and then I went to the graveyard
1: ne mbagamba nti bano mbalaba
0: now you see this one
1: kyaba wandiikibwako balina kubeera nnaku bbiri
0: it is written upon them that they're supposed to spend 2 days
1: era bazeere yabayita
0: they've gone to whom
1: ne mbagamba kati mmwe abaliwo
0: now you who live
1: emyaka gy'olina gyonna gy'egyo gyaki
0: now the years that you have are for what
1: agifunira muwa
0: how does he gain from those years
1: hallelujah
0: amen
1: njagala kubuza kibuzo lwaleero
0: I want to ask a question today
1: foundation of truth
0: omusingi ogwamazima
1: kama atuwadde emyaka 10 mu kifo kino
0: God has given us 10 years in this place
1: egyaki
0: for what
1: ya kulwanagana
0: for battles
1: ya kuyomba
0: for quarrels
1: ya kusika muguwa
0: for pulling ropes
1: ya kumusinza
0: all for worship
1: kubanga fetwali tutantwaga manti mukama
0: because we say the
1: nyumba eno
0: this house
1: naba najiberanga mbona
0: and the ones that dwell in this house
1: naba lidao
0: even those that will come
1: bana sinza ngani
0: they will worship your holy name
1: muri nyere mukama fani
0: in Jesus's name.
1: Katutandisa rugendo lwa miaka 10 nga lwa kusinza lwa kuweleza Katonda.
0: So we've started another journey of worship of ministry to the another level.
1: Tutandika na mwaka guno twagutandise.
0: We've already started with this year.
1: Hallelujah.
0: Amen.
1: Tutandise nga abaIsiraeli.
0: We've started like the Israel.
1: Bomwa kugwa gutandika mugwa kusatu.
0: Because their year begins in March.
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1: Abefeso 2 nyi lwa mukaga.
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0: Up to 11.
1: By grace we have been saved.
0: Oretsa twalokolebwa.
1: So that no one can boast.
0: Waleme kubeerawo yenyumiriza.
1: No one can boast.
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0: We shall start from there next week. Linyere
1: mukama fe Yesu.
0: In Jesus' name.
1: Onyiso kuba maze myaka 12-13 mu bulokozi.
0: You have spent 10, 23, 30 years.
1: Enjiri gyembulidde onyiso kuba biwandikibwa byonna wabirabako.
0: Maybe you've ever seen all the gospel that I've preached and the scriptures.
1: Nefuna mu ekikwongerayo.
0: But get something that takes you
1: for. Webuze wentuuse ndiwa.
0: And also ask yourself how much do I need? Where am I going?
1: Era kiki kyanjagaza.
0: And what does he need
1: from me? Lwaki yandeeta wano?
0: Why did he bring me here?
1: Ogenda kufuna ekyokuddamu.
0: You will get an answer.
1: Yimusa omukono gamba ayi Yesu.
0: Raise your hand and say.
1: Ayi Yesu.
0: Ayi Yesu.
1: Olunaku lwa leero.
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0: In Jesus' name.
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1: neka cake kamu.
0: And a cake.
1: Twebaza Katonda.
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0: 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That man can change your life from zero to hero in no time. 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
1: Kama yebazibwe.
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3: that is oppressed by the devil.
2: Ayiganyizibwa Satan.
3: You know the devil does not need invitation.
2: Omanyi Satan teyetaaga kuyitibwa.
3: The Bible says the thief cometh to kill and to destroy.
2: Bible egamba nti omubbi ajja okubba okutta n'okusikiriza.
3: When the thief is coming to you,
2: Satani wabanga wakujja gy'oli,
3: he doesn't need appointment.
2: Teyetaaga kumuwa appointment.
3: He just bangs in.
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3: Actually, as a matter of fact, when thieves are coming, even if he has a gun, once he realizes that you have seen him, they normally run away.
2: Chino che chitufu, kavuna chitegera nti omulabi.
3: They run.
2: Aduka budusi na agenda.
3: But the Son of Man,
2: neyo mwana w'omuntu,
3: in order to operate in your life,
2: okusobola okukolera mu bulamu bwo,
3: he knocks.
2: Akonkona.
3: The Bible talks about it in Revelation chapter, is it 3:20? It says he knocks on the door.
2: Mukubikura Bible gamba nti ndi kumutima gonkonkona.
3: Whoever hears my voice,
2: buli awulira eddoboozi lyange,
3: and opens for me,
2: nanzigulira,
3: I'll come in,
2: nja kuyingira,
3: and when I come in,
2: era kavuna mala okuyingira,
3: we shall dine with him.
2: Tujja kulira wamu naye.
3: Hallelujah.
2: Hallelujah.
3: What you have to is to say yes to Jesus. And

0: okuyingira.
1: It takes you straight.
0: Ayingira ddala
1: to the dining.
0: Naatulira ddala okudining.
1: You eat with him.
0: Notandika okulya wamu naye.
1: You eat with him.
0: Olya wamu naye.
1: And you can never eat with the King of Kings.
0: Era tosobola kulya wamu ne kabaka wa bakabaka.
1: And you eat what is not present to you.
0: Notalya ekyo ekirungi.
1: You are about to eat the life of God.
0: You
1: are about to eat the grace of the Lord. You
0: are
1: about to dine in the favor of God. Why? Because he loved you. The Bible says in the book of Romans chapter 5 and verses number
0: 8.
1: Can we read there?
0: Katugenda tusomeyo.
1: Can we read there?
0: Katusomeyo.
1: I have not yet started my message.
0: Sinaba kutandika kubulira.
2: Balumi 5:8.
1: Yes.
2: Yagambye bweti. Naye Katonda atenderezesa okwagala kwe jetuli.
1: But God demonstrated his own love towards us.
2: Kubanga bwetwali nga tukyali n'ebibi.
1: That while we were still sinners.
2: Christo natu firida.
1: Christ died for us.
2: Ka olomwenda. Kalo kusinge nyoka akano.
1: Verses 9. Much more than having now.
2: Bwetwawe bwobutukirivu olomusayigwe.
1: Having been justified by his blood.
2: Tugenda kulokoka mu busungu kububwe.
1: We shall be saved from the wrath through him.
2: Olwe 10.
1: 10. For if when we were enemies, we were reconciled to God through the death of his son. Much more having been reconciled, we shall be saved by his life.
2: 11.
1: Not only that, but we also rejoice in God through our Lord Jesus Christ, through whom we have now received the reconciliation. Praise the Lord.
0: Yebaziwe mukama.
1: Praise the Lord.
0: Yebaziwe mukama.
1: The Bible is telling us here.
0: Bible yetugamba wano.
1: It was a demonstration.
0: Kwali kwolesa.
1: It was a demonstration.
0: Kuno kwali kwolesa.
1: Not a demonstration of power.
0: Sikwolesa manyi.
1: Not a demonstration of wealth.
0: Sikwolesa bugaga.
1: Not a demonstration of size.
0: Sikwolesa size yo.
1: It was not a demonstration of figure.
0: Sikwolesa kafiga yo. Kafiga kako.
1: Miss Uganda.
0: Miss Uganda.
1: Praise the Lord.
0: Praise be to the Lord.
1: It was not a demonstration of weapons.
0: Because
1: these days nations demonstrate weapons.
0: Enaku zino amawanga galaga ebyokulwanyisa byago.
1: To show their strength.
0: Okulaga amaanyi gaago.
1: So they demonstrate. They demonstrate the strength of their power.
0: Kakano, bolesa amanyi gabo ge balina.
1: By blasting all those nuclear
0: ngazi nyukiri abazo kubane ziba tuka mubanga.
1: They blast them.
0: Neziba tuka.
1: To tell America.
0: Okugamba America.
1: America, what are you talking about?
0: America chicho tugamba.
1: We have the power also.
0: Nafe tuina amanyi.
1: We have the nuclear plants also.
0: Nafe zinyukiri ya tuzirina.
1: So. Here,
0: kakano wano,
1: it was not a demonstration of power.
0: Tekwali kwole samanyi.
1: It was a demonstration of God's love.
0: Kwali kwole sa kwa kwagala kwa Katonda.
1: So the Bible has told us here.
0: Kakano Bible yetugambye wano.
1: God demonstrated his own love.
0: Katonda wafe yayoleso kwagala
1: kwa. His own love towards us.
0: Okwagala kwe erije tuli.
1: That while we were still sinners.
0: Bwetwalinga tukyali bononyi.
1: Christ died for us.
0: Kristo yatufirira.
1: So for Christ to die for us, it was a demonstration of God's love. Because as a matter of fact, we were sinners. We were stuck. We were doomed in our sins. We had no redeemer. We had no savior. And according to the scripture, the Bible says, according to the scriptures, the Bible had already said it.
0: Bible yali yachogera da
1: that every soul that sinneth, every soul that sinneth shall die. And when we continue to read the scriptures, we come to know that for all had sinned and had fallen short of God's glory. All of us, we had committed sin. And actually, our sin was known by the reason of our actions. Our sin was in the blood. It was in the blood. Our blood. Our bloodline was already contaminated. That's why the doctors are still fighting. They're trying to do whatsoever they want to, they can do to fight HIV. Because it contaminates the blood. And the Bible says life is in the blood.
0: Hate Bible yetu gamanti obulamu buli mu musayi.
1: Life is in the blood.
0: Obulamu buli mu musayi.
1: When I get a gun,
0: kavunafu ne mundu,
1: and I shoot you,
0: ne besas,
1: you don't die because of the blade.
0: Tofa ruansonga nti kukubye ile sasi.
1: You die
0: ofa
1: because you have
0: you have poured the blood and the system of your blood has been attacked. The more you lose the blood, the more that you lose life.
1: Praise the Lord. If I just get a leather bread and I cut this young boy,
0: singafune jirita nenzija nensala omwana ono,
1: and I cut the vein,
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1: If it doesn't get immediate help,
0: bwabanga tayambiddwa mu bwangu,
1: just in 45 minutes,
0: mudakikana mutano zoka,
1: he will kick the bucket,
0: abakaputi.
1: Blood.
0: Musai.
1: Somebody say blood.
0: Wabe wagambo musai.
1: So our blood was already contaminated.
0: Omusai gwafe. Gwari gwayo none bwadda.
1: It was contaminated by sin.
0: Gwari gwayo none bwadda nechibi.
1: You go and read the book of Romans chapter 6. Okay, let's read there. I want to show you exactly.
0: Njagalo kula gira dala.
1: Let me show it to you. Separado Coradi. Romans chapter 5 and verses number 12.
0: Abalumi tano kuminabidi.
1: The Bible says,
0: Bible yegamba.
1: Therefore,
0: kakano,
1: just as through one man is sin,
0: okuita mukono na komuntu omu.
1: Let me say it again. Therefore,
0: kakano.
1: Just as through one man, sin entered the world. And death through his sin. And thus death spread to all men, because all sinned.
0: Kubanga bonna bayonona.
1: It was through one man.
0: Chali kuita muntu omu.
1: The Bible said, therefore,
0: kakano,
1: just as through one man sin entered the world.
0: Ngo okonona ko muntu omu ekibi kyayingira ensi.
1: And death.
0: Era nokufa.
1: Through sin.
0: Okuita mu kibi.
1: And thus death spread to all men.
0: Era kakano okufa ne kweyongera okutambula eri abantu bonna.
1: Because all sinned.
0: Kubanga bonna bayonona.
1: For until the law,
0: okutuusa etteeka,
1: until the law of sin was in the world,
0: okutuusa etteeka ly'ekibinga lyali mu nsi,
1: but sin is not imputed when there is no law. So I want to emphasize this point. What the Bible is trying to tell us, that through one man is sin. Which man?
0: Mutuchi.
1: Adam. Through the sin of Adam.
0: Okuita muchibi cha Adam.
1: Through the sin of Adam.
0: Okuita muchibi Adam chiakola.
1: Sin entered the world.
0: Echibi cha ingirensi.
1: And because of this sin,
0: orensonga yechibi chino,
1: death.
0: Okufa.
1: Reigned over.
0: Nekutani kufuga.
1: So by the time you were born,
0: olunakure walingo zaliwa,
1: you were born in sin.
0: Wazaliwa muchibi.
1: And death was reigning over you.
0: Erechi okufanga kukufuga.
1: You were a slave to sin.
0: Oli muduwa chibi.
1: You were a slave to sin.
0: Wali muduwa chibi.
1: And you had nobody to get you out of sin.
0: It's
1: not because of what you did. Because of the blood. The blood of Adam.
0: Omusayi gwa Adam.
1: Remember, we are the descendants of Adam.
0: Jukira tuli bagoberezi ba Adam. Bazzukulu ba Adam.
1: Verses number 14. Never released.
0: Okay.
1: Let's keep and go. 15. But the free gift is not like the offense. For it was by one man's offense, many died.
0: Praise be to the Lord.
1: Much more the grace of God and the gift by the grace by one man, Jesus Christ,
0: Yesu Christu,
1: abounded.
0: Come on, let us bless the Lord for that.
1: For if by one man's offense death reigned through that one. Osoma mu Luganda, eh? Okay. Much more those who receive abundance of grace.
0: Era nabo abafuna okusasirwa okungi
1: of the gift of righteousness.
0: Olw'ekirabo eky'obutuukirivu.
1: Will reign in life through the one Jesus Christ.
0: Bajja kufuga mu bulamu okuyita mundu omu ye Yesu Kristo.
1: Therefore,
0: kakano,
1: as though one man's offense judgment came to all men.
0: okubanga okorona ko omuntu omu omusango gwaje eri abantu
1: resounding in condemnation
0: nga kuva mu kusalibwa omusango
1: even so through one man's righteous act
0: era kakano n'okuyita mu butuukirivu bw'omuntu omu
1: the free gift came to all men
0: ekirabo ekituweebwa kyajja eri abantu bonna
1: resounding in justification of life
0: nga kiva mu kuweebwa obulamu
1: Number 19. For as by one man's disobedience, many were made sinners. And also, by one man's obedience, and also, by one man's obedience, many will be made right. Somebody give the Lord a hand. So it was like this. By one man is disobedient. You were made a sinner. Actually, for you to be a sinner, it was not your action. That means even the baby who is born today, she's born a sinner. Why? By one man is disobedience. By the contaminated blood of
0: Adam.
1: In the disobedience, it was told to him that of all the trees in the garden, you can eat as much as you can. As according to your appetite. You are free to eat. But the tree that is in the middle of the garden, that tree

from evil. Don't touch. Don't eat. Don't look at it. So that was the instruction. And somebody may say, why? Because God wanted to prove. He wanted man to make a choice. Because God created man with what they call self-will. In you, you have a treasure called self-will. You choose to do what is right and you choose to do what is wrong. Osala okole kirungi oba ola ono osala okole kibi. 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Okukola okusala wo either to listen to his voice. Oba okuwuliriza ddoboozi lye. 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That man should be in the garden. 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He gave man what they call self-will. 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I need to listen very carefully. Njagala mpulirize bulungi. So the devil came. 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I don't know what she was doing. Simanyi kiki yali akola. Oh, she was gazing at the tree. Oba yali atunulira muti. 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And he told the woman. Nagamba omukyalo ono. 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Nagamba omukazi ono. Did really God say you should not eat of the tree? Dala kituufu mukama yakyogera nti temulyanga ku muti guno. Did he really say? Dala kituufu yakyogera. He was trying to create doubt. Ngaagezaako okumuleeta okuleeta okubusabuusa mu kyalo ono. 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

0: atako. 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
1: Gwe muti gwe gumu ne satani gwacha akozesa paka kati.
0: And the devil said,
1: era satani na agamba,
0: he's a confuser.
1: Oh, yali okutabula.
0: He just confused.
1: Atabula butabuzi.
0: He said,
1: naye agamba.
0: The devil said,
1: satani na agamba.
0: I'm just paraphrasing because you know the scriptures. And the devil said, God knows when you eat of this tree, you shall be like him. To know good and evil. He was confusing. Because when you read Genesis chapter 1, verses number 26, even before Adam was created, I want you to mark these words. God said to himself, let us create man. Genesis
2: 1:26.
0: And God said, let us create man in our own image, according to our likeness, and let have dominion. You can stop there. God had already created man
1: Katonda yali yatonda domuntu
0: in his image.
1: Mukifananyiche.
0: Man was already like God.
1: Omuntu yali afanana nga Katonda
0: in his image.
1: Mukifananyiche.
0: In his likeness.
1: Mukufanana.
0: Man was already in the image of God. He was like God.
1: Yali nga Katonda.
0: Now the devil comes.
1: Kakano sitani ajja.
0: It twists the word.
1: Nagezako okugezako kudieka dieke chigamo.
0: God knows when you eat of the tree,
1: Katonda chimanye kavunolia kumuti,
0: you shall be like him.
1: Ogenda kubeeranga ye.
0: Ignorance of the scripture.
1: Okubulu okumanya kubya wandikibwa.
0: Even today,
1: noluna kulolwa lero,
0: the devil tries.
1: Era satani agezako
0: to hide the people,
1: okukweka abantu,
0: the truth.
1: Amazima,
0: the truth is already written in the scriptures.
1: Amazima tugalina mu byawandikibwa,
0: but we don't take time to read.
1: Nete tutwala budde kusoma.
0: We don't take time to study.
1: Nete tutwala budde kuyiga.
0: We don't have time for the word.
1: Nete tuina budde bwa kigambo.
0: Any time,
1: akasera kona,
0: any day,
1: oruna kurona,
0: the devil may come to you and
1: Satan asobola kujja joli nasobola okudieka dieka.
0: Praise the Lord.
1: Yebazibwe mukama.
0: Praise the Lord.
1: Praise be to the Lord.
0: Omuntu already yali mukifanani kya Katonda.
1: Already man was created in the image of God.
0: Satan wajja namugamba,
1: the devil came and told man, once eat of this forbidden fruit, you will be like God.
0: By his choice, he made a decision to listen to the words of the devil than listening to the word of God. Even today, it is. You choose either to obey and follow.
1: No goberera.
0: It is by your choice.
1: Chiri mukusala woko.
0: So through Adam is sin.
1: Okuita mukono na mchibicha Adam.
0: All of us.
1: Fena.
0: Sin entered our blood. But we thank God for the blood of Jesus. We thank God for his blood. When he shedded the blood, he dealt with the power of of sin
1: once
0: and forever. Now it is up to you to accept the gift of God. To accept the gift of God. To receive the gift of God. What is the gift of God? The gift of God is Jesus Christ.

0: we needed a blood
1: that
0: had no condemnation. And when Jesus shed that blood, when we believe, when we believe, we receive that gift. It is your choice to believe. The blood of Jesus can never work on you until when you believe. Praise the Lord. So on the cross, he demonstrated his ultimate act of love. In that he compelled, his love was compelling him to lay down his life for you and me. We now live because he died. And he died in our place. Without the cross, there is no salvation. Because there is no redemption. Our redemption is in the death of Christ. When he paid the price. So these are the implications of the cross. The results of the cross. The result of the price he paid. Number one. The forgiveness of sin. Colossians chapter 2 and verses 13.
1: Abakolisayo 2:13.
0: Tukayo somema.
2: Kolosai 2:13 egambye bweti.
0: Yes.
2: Namwe bwe mwalinga mufudde mu byonono byammwe. 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
0: Ng'amaze
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0: On the cross,
1: kumusalaba,
0: when he said it is finished, he was talking about the price.
1: Yari ayogera kumutango,
0: I have paid the price.
1: Nto mutango gusasude.
0: Now in Christ,
1: era kakano mu Kristo,
0: we have the forgiveness of sin.
1: Tuina okusonyiwa kwebibi.
0: Without the forgiveness of sin,
1: owatali kusonyiwa kwebibi,
0: there is no redemption.
1: Tewali kununulibwa.
0: There is no salvation.
1: Tewali bulokozi.
0: It is only in Christ,
1: chirichoka mu Kristo,
0: that we are forgiven.
1: Nti tusonyiwa.
0: So what you have to do,
1: chiche tuina okubanga tukola,
0: to stay in Christ,
1: kusigala nga tuli mu Kristo,
0: to live in Christ,
1: okubera nga tuli mu Kristo,
0: to walk in Christ, to give our lives to
1: Christ,
0: to surrender our lives to Christ, because in
1: Christ
0: there is forgiveness of sin. And without righteousness, nobody can see God. The wages of sin is death. So, my dear brothers and sisters, as we think about the death of Christ, I want you to deal with every sin and take the sin to Christ. His blood.
3: is sufficient
4: gumala
3: to carry away that sin.
4: Okujjawo ekibi ekyo.
3: Some of you say,
4: abamu kumwe mwogera ne mugamba,
3: you know, I have a weakness.
4: Omanyi nina obunafu.
3: A weakness of talking.
4: Obunafu bw'okwogera yogera.
3: We are talkative.
4: Twogera yogera nnyo.
3: Even my father is so talkative.
4: Era na.
3: Even my grandfather was talkative. We have a weakness. You know, I have a weakness. Sometimes I find myself speaking lies. You call it a weakness. That's why sometimes they call you on phone. Where are you? You are still in the bathroom. And you say, I am in Wandegeya on the border.
4: Indi Wandegeya ndi ku boda boda.
3: Or sometimes you say, in 5 minutes,
4: mudachika tano,
3: I'm going to be there.
4: Ngenda kubanko tuseko.
3: In 4 minutes,
4: mudachika nya,
3: going to be there.
4: Ngenda kubanko tuseko.
3: You take 1 hour.
4: No twale sawa namba.
3: You are a liar.
4: Oli mulimba.
3: You call it a weakness.
4: Obuyita bunafu.
3: But the wages of sin is death.
4: Empera yechibi kubera kufa.
3: I want you to deal with every weakness.
4: Njagala okwasaganya buli bunafu bonna.
3: As a matter of fact, it's not a weakness.
4: Chino che chitufu si bunafu.
3: It is a dog.
4: Ogo uyu setani.
3: That the devil is using to plug you into.
4: Uyu setani akuwalula.
3: Destruction.
4: Okutwala mukuzikirizibwa.
3: You know, Pastor, I have a weakness.
4: Omanyi musumba nina obunafu.
3: Anger.
4: Obusungu.
3: Wanyiga.
4: When I become
3: envious,
4: I can beat my child. Don't bring to me a man. Once I become angry, I can abuse him. When I become distressed, don't tell me about my mom. I can abuse him. When I become disgraced, you call it your weakness.
3: But our God is pure. The good news I have, every sin can be dealt with.
4: Okay.
3: Every sin was already dealt with.
4: Yesu ya mala do chikwasaganya
3: on the cross.
4: Kumusalaba.
3: Carry that sin on the cross.
4: Echibicho chisitulo chitwale kumusalaba.
3: Carry that weakness.

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0: Yes, I'm born again.
1: Kituufu nalokoka.
0: I love Jesus.
1: Kristo mwagala nnyo.
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0: Kabani kundongo. I feel like it is a magnet, the girl is pulling me.
1: Mpulirango muwalo yali mukunsika.
2: Praise the Lord.
1: Yeba simwe mukama.
2: There is still more grace.
1: Wachali wechisa.
2: On the cross.
1: Kumusalaba.
0: I want to finish like this. Jesus dealt with your sin.
1: Yesu ekibicho yakijjawoda.
0: It is by your faith in him.
1: Kana okukiriza komuye.
0: Carry that so-called weakness.
1: Obunafu obwo bukwata obusitule.
0: And take it on the cross.
1: Obutwale ku musalaba.
0: Tekina. Okudi yakayimba. Yakayimba. To the cross, take now.
1: Chitwale kati.
0: To the cross.
1: Kumusalaba.
2: Amina.
1: Amen.
0: So number two.
1: Echokobire.
0: Who are reconciled on the cross.
1: Kakano twa tabaganyizibwa.
0: Who are reconciled on the cross. Those are the results
1: on
0: the cross.
1: Ewe byava kumusalaba.
0: Who are separated by sin.
1: Sin
0: has separated us from God. On the cross, he reconciled

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1: to God
0: eri Katonda.
1: You'd rather become an enemy of this president of Northern Korea.
0: Chisinga koko kubera omulabe wa president wa Northern Korea.
1: Than being the enemy of God.
0: Okubera omulabe wa Katonda.
1: Number three.
0: Ekyokusatu.
1: We receive the freedom from the powers of sin.
0: Twafuna edembe okuva mu manyi.
1: From the powers of sin.
0: Mu manyi gechibi.
1: Romans 8:2.
0: Abalumi munana.
1: Number four.
0: Echokuna.
1: Victory over Satan.
0: Obuwanguzi okuveri Satani.
1: 2 Corinthians chapter 2 verses 14.
0: Abakolisayo 2:14.
1: Number four.
0: Echokutano.
1: Healing.
0: Okuonyezebwa.
1: We received our healing.
0: Twafuna okuonyezebwa kwaffe.
1: Isaiah 53 verses 5.
0: Isaiah 53. Let us read it.
1: 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Let's read that one again.
0: Isaiah 53.
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1: And the chastisement of our peace was laid upon him.
2: Era emiggo gye gye gituwonya.
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0: By his stripes we are healed.
1: Buli we bamukubanga.
0: Every time they stripped him,
1: ngofuna okuwonyezebwa.
0: You received your healing.
1: Buli we bamukubanga.
0: Every time that they stripped him,
1: ngofuna okuwonyezebwa.
0: You received your healing.
1: Olw'emiggo gye.
0: By his stripes,
1: tuwonyezebwa.
0: We are healed.
1: You are going to be healed.
0: Ogenda kuwonyezebwa.
1: Of every affliction.
0: Okuva mu kunyigirizibwa kwonna.
1: Not because of the pain
0: that
1: you feel.
0: But
1: as long as you believe.
0: Kavunokiriza.

0: By his stripes, you are healed already. I want you to believe for God for your healing. In Christ, we receive our healing. In other words, very fast, we had pain. Our pain was exchanged by his healing. For us, we had pain, sickness. Cancer, kabotongo.
1: By his stripes now, we received our healing. If you are clapping, you clap. I cannot forget one time I told you. Thieves came to our house. They stripped us because I was the man. They bound my hands. And they were paralyzed. At the end, they came and roused me. But my hand was sodden. They tied me so tightly. Even the blood couldn't. Praise be to the Lord. I reached the moment when I went to the church, I could clap and I couldn't feel myself. My hand was drying up. I raised my hand that had dried up. And I said unto Jesus, I believe. What happened? You saw it and everything. You saw each and everything. But forgive those thieves. I condemned them for a while. What will they be seeing? But when I sorted myself in the word of God, I said, Lord, may you forgive them. Forgive them. They took away all our things, but I still have life. Say, Lord, by your stripes, the one that heals me, I receive my healing. After I had made that prayer, I told him like this. They normally tell you to clap when you do not want. The time that we get problem on your hands, you could like to clap but you couldn't. I said, Lord, may you heal my hands that I can clap for you. I said, Lord, Father, I miss your praise because I cannot clap my hands. If I told you have your hands, you come and clap for Jesus. Clap for Jesus. By the fact of the cross, come and look and clap for Jesus.
2: Amen.
1: Amen. After I had made such a prayer, just believe God that he has already started. I slept very well. Late at 3, I dreamt a dream. A man came with white tunics. There were two men. They told me that follow us. I followed them. It was a dream. We went up to the Garden City. The spiritual realm is always first in the dream. We went to the last floor. We found there a hospital. Have you ever seen a very clean hospital? Leave alone these international hospitals. I don't talk about Chiludu. I talk about that hospital. I cannot even explain. When we reached to that hospital, we found a doctor putting on white garment. I was put on a bed. He told me Henry even knew my name. He said, okay. He touched my hand.
0: It's okay.
1: He told me now it's okay.
0: You can go.
1: Osobola okugenda. By the time that I raised up, the pain was no more. I have prayed for you. You having a certain kind of pain, believe the cross. By his stripes, by the time you shall live
0: with us,
1: that pain that you came around with, it will be no more.
0: On the cross,
1: como salaba,
0: he made available grace.
1: He made available
0: his love.
1: O kwagala kwaya kuganyo
0: kumera wo. On the cross,
1: como salaba,
0: he made available reconciliation.
1: Yale to kutabanganya
0: zwo. On the cross,
1: como salaba,
0: he took our infirmity.
1: Yatwale ndwade za fe.
0: On the cross,
1: como salaba,
0: he substituted our poverty.
1: Yachuso bwavu bwa
0: for his riches.
1: No bugagabwe.
0: On the cross,
1: como salaba,
0: he took our shame. We receive his glory. On the cross, he was humiliated so that we can be exalted. On the cross, he was rejected so that you can be accepted. I am talking about somebody. You have been rejected. You have been rejected all around. I have good news for you. On the cross, your rejection is being taken away for you to receive his acceptance.
1: Hallelujah.
0: I cannot exhaust the cross.
1: It
0: is the power of God for salvation to whosoever believes. Your work is to believe. I want you to stand up on your feet. In the name of Jesus. If you came with every kind of sickness, every kind of trouble, touch that place where you feel the pain. Believe in a minute, in a second. You receive your healing now. Let us raise our hands. Touch where the pain is. If you have no pain in your heart, pray for those people who are troubling. Father, in the name of Jesus, by faith, I am commanding, let there be healing. For we have already received.
2: About the grace that I was yet to preach, but I felt a change in me, and I cannot hold on to it. Hallelujah. Amen.
3: I'm going to preach a very simple message this morning. Very simple message. I believe we are all going to be blessed. Hallelujah.
2: Amen.
3: Hallelujah.
2: Amen.
3: Let's go to the book of Joshua.
2: Katugende mu kitabo cha Yoshua.
3: The book of Joshua.
2: Kitabo cha Yoshua.
3: We all know one thing.
2: Fena tumanye chintu chimu.
3: That Joshua was a servant of Moses.
2: Nti Yoshua yali muweleza wa Musa.
3: Very close.
2: Nga wakulusegere nyo.
3: And the Bible says,
2: Bible yegamba,
3: each time Joshua, Moses went to the mountain to meet God.
2: Tuli kasera Musa we yagenda nga kulusozo sinka na Katonda.
3: Joshua camped in the tent.
2: Ne Yoshua yagenda nga mu
3: He was always in the tent,
4: waiting
3: for his master to return. Hallelujah.
4: Amen.
3: And this explains the reason why the Lord chose Joshua to be the successor of Moses.
4: Mukama yalonda Yosua kubera omusika wa Musa.
3: Hallelujah.
4: Amen.
3: Okay, Joshua chapter number 1.
4: Yosua esule soka.
3: Verse 1. Now, after the death of Moses, the servant of the Lord, it came to pass that the Lord spoke unto Joshua, son of Nun, Moses' minister, saying, Moses, my servant, is dead. Now, therefore, arise and go over this Jordan, you and all the people, unto the land which I will give to them, even to the children of Israel. Let us pray. Heavenly Father, we thank you for this message. We know that you're here for us. And we believe that you have a great work that you want to do in us. That's why we call upon your spirit to lead us and teach us so that our eyes will open and our ears will open to hear the direction of the Holy Spirit. We welcome you and we give you everything that we have in Jesus' mighty name. Amen.
4: Amen.
3: Hallelujah.
4: Amen.
3: Hallelujah.
4: Amen.
3: So before I preach, let me talk to us about this text. God appears to Joshua. Why? Because Moses had died. When we talk about Moses, we simply reflect on the law and the covenant God made with the children of Israel. Moses was born in a state when God had already heard the cry of the children of Israel. So Moses' upbringing was preparation for the great work that God had to do in Israel. Because there were people crying, and there was a covenant God had already made with Abraham. So God could not forget the children of Israel. So Moses' birth was symbolic that something was yet to be done in the land for the children of God to be taken out of slavery. Tell your neighbor he was born for a mission. Moses' birth came at a time when all the children, the male children, were being killed. But his rescuing process was symbolic that something was yet to come out of him. He did not grow like a mere child, a Hebrew child. Though he was born of a Hebrew child, a Hebrew woman. But he was brought up in a palace. Hallelujah.
4: Amen. Praise the Lord. Praise the Lord.
3: And it happened that even before he was brought up, the daughter of Pharaoh needed someone to take care of the same child. But this is what happened. They again went and looked for the mother of Moses himself, and to come and prepare and nurture this baby. God's hand was upon this boy. Hallelujah.
4: Amen.
3: Remember Jukira, the way he was rescued. The mother got the idea with the father.
4: Mama yafune chilo
3: that instead of our boy
5: being killed before us.
4: Because
5: it was a decree from
4: Pharaoh.
5: Because the sons of the Hebrew had grown and they had multiplied in number. So they feared because they could take over the land of Egypt. And what Pharaoh said, go and kill every newborn or every young Hebrew boy. You see, by killing the male child, they are reducing the multiplication or the population of
4: Israel.
5: Hallelujah.
4: Amen.
5: Every time you kill a male, you are reducing multiplication. Because before God, every male represented multiplication. It represented a seed. So, killing the male child was very symbolic that he was killing a generation. But God could not allow a generation of Israel to be killed. The same thing that Herod did when he
4: Herod
5: knew that the king was born in his land. Remember the Israel was under captivity. And the Roman Empire was ruling all over Israel. By the time Jesus was born, Israel was not in control over their land. Jerusalem, Samaria, and Judah, all over the land that was surrounded there, they were under the Roman Empire. So the people called the Herodes.
4: They were ruling over the Roman Empire.
5: Hallelujah.
4: Amen.
5: So Jesus was born at a time when Roman Empire was ruling over Israel. So when Herod heard that the king was born, he said, I'm going to kill every young boy. But still God could not permit that. The same thing that happened with Moses. The same thing happened to Jesus. Every time God is yet to do something new, the devil rises. But this time God will not allow. Now let me tell you before I teach. There is nothing that is going to happen in your life that God will not be able to afford to rescue your life. I'm here to tell you, nothing will be able to kill you because we are born with a purpose. If you didn't have a purpose, you would have been dead. Hallelujah.
4: Amen.
5: Before you execute the plan God has for your life, you will live to serve God. David said, I will not die. I will live and proclaim the goodness of God. So everyone born with the purpose of
4: God,
5: God takes charge. Every time you are born with God's purpose, God takes charge. Hallelujah.
4: Amen.
5: Mukama yebazibwe.
4: Praise the Lord.
5: Mukama yebazibwe.
4: Praise the Lord.
5: So here is Moses.
4: Musa wuno.
5: Taken in the palace.
4: Ali mulubiri.
5: And the Pharaoh looks for who is going to take care of the baby.
4: Atenga falo anonyo mtu agenda okulabirira omwana.
5: They go around the country.
4: Bagenda ngabe tolole nsi.
5: Now the lot again falls on the mom.
4: Atat ne balanga balandinga ku mama wo mwana yinyine.
5: And then say, you mother.
4: Ne bagamba nti mama.
5: They even didn't know.
4: Tebamanya nakumanya.
5: They say, you woman.
4: Amugamba omukazi.
5: Come and take care of this baby.
4: Changola bilira omwana ono.
5: You know what happened?
6: The mom knew who the baby was.
7: Mama yamanya chi omwana yochali.
6: She just started from where she stopped. Breastfeed the baby.
7: Nayo so mwana.
6: Nurse the baby.
7: Nalabirira omwana.
6: But also on salary. She was again paid. What the devil intends for bad, God is going to turn it around for good. Hallelujah.
7: Amen.
6: What Pharaoh never knew,
7: that
6: she's again is putting it, the mother of the baby in charge of the baby. So Moses was brought up
7: Musa yakula, yakuzibwa,
6: by his own mother.
7: Ngakuzibwa mama we.
6: Hallelujah.
7: Amen.
6: Because there was a task ahead of him.
7: Kubanga waliwo mulimu omunene
6: maso yalanda.
7: Bible yegamba.
6: Moses went and did whatever he did.
7: Nti Musa yagenda nakola byonna bye yakola.
6: He accomplished whatever he accomplished.
7: Namaliriza byonna bye yamaliriza.
6: So when God was to bring the law into the world,
7: Tonda byanena telolete teka munsi.
6: When God was about to bring his rule in the world. Because when you talk about law, it means governance, submission, or subduing.
7: Amen.
6: Hallelujah.
7: Amen.
6: Now, law requires obedience. So when God wanted the nations to obey him, he raised one man called Moses.
7: To him
6: he gave the commandments to govern his people. Hallelujah.
7: Amen.
6: Hallelujah.
7: Amen.
6: Now this is what happened. Time comes. Moses dies.
7: Musafa.
6: Moses dies.
7: Musafa.
6: Do you know the meaning of dying of Moses?
7: It
6: has two implications. When Moses dies, it is a very representation of the end of the law. Because law came with
7: Kubanga amateka gajana Musa.
6: When Moses dies,
7: Musa bwafa,
6: the original vision bearer of the Ten Commandments dies.
7: Oyo eyalino kuolesa kwa amateka ekumi afa.
6: Now God raises this man called Joshua.
7: Katonda ayimusa omusajja onayitibwa Yoshua.
6: Hallelujah.
7: Amen.
6: Hallelujah.
7: Amen.
6: This is what the Bible says.
7: Kino Bible kyegamba.
6: Now, after the death of Moses,
7: Musa,
6: the servant of the Lord,
7: Katonda,
6: it came to pass that the Lord spoke unto Joshua, son of Nun, Moses' minister,
7: Musa,
6: saying,
7: Ngagamba,
6: Moses, my servant, is dead. Hallelujah.
7: Amen.
6: Let me tell you, church.
7: We
6: are living in a new covenant where the law of Moses already died. At the beginning of the ministry of Jesus Christ, the Bible says Christ is the end of the law. So that Yesu yenkomero ya mateka. Uyu msomesa. Okugwa wakili ateka we ekirala. Mukama yebazibwe.
7: Praise the Lord.
6: Whoever is civil. Mukama yebazibwe.
7: Praise the Lord.
6: Now when Jesus comes,
7: Yesu waja,
6: Moses had to die.
7: Musa yaino kufa.
6: Before Moses
7: Ngamusa tanaba
6: died,
7: Ngatanaba kufa,
6: the law was so alive.
7: So
6: when the one given the law dies,
7: bwafa,
6: Joshua had to be appointed.
7: Yosua ino kulondebwa.
6: Hallelujah.
7: Amen.
6: Mukama yebazibwe.
7: Praise the Lord.
6: And God could not speak to Joshua
7: Katonda itasobola kuogera na Yosua
6: as long as Moses was alive.
7: Ngamusa chali mulamu.
6: The grace could not come
7: ekisa itasobola kuja
6: as long as the law was alive.
7: Geteka chali damu.
6: Now when Christ came
7: ekisa wechaja,
6: the law has no power over us.
7: Eteka letelina buyinza.
6: Hallelujah.
7: Amen.
6: That is why
7: Songarachi,
6: we are believers of a new covenant.
7: Tuliba kiliza benda gane mpia.
6: We have another testament
7: tuina enda gane mpia
6: where
8: the law is written on the hearts. Not inside, not on the books.
7: Praise our Lord.
8: So the Bible says,
7: Bible gamba,
8: Moses is dead.
7: Musa afude.
8: Now therefore, verse number 2. Now therefore, arise, go over this Jordan. You and all the people, go into the land which I do give them unto the children of
7: Israel.
8: Hallelujah.
7: Amen.
8: Hallelujah.
7: Amen. Praise the Lord.
8: Can you get one ebigambo ebiddako wansi malirize? Verse number 6. The Bible says,
7: Bible egamba,
8: be strong and of good courage.
7: Damu amanyi gumo moyo.
8: For unto this people
7: kubanga gwe
8: shall you divide for their inheritance.
7: Olisikiriza abantu bano enseno.
8: Which I saw unto their fathers to give them. Verse 7. Only be strong and very courageous, that you may observe to do everything according to the law which Moses, my servant, commanded you. Turn not from it right or right hand or left hand, so that you may prosper wherever you go. Hallelujah.
7: Amen. Praise the Lord.
8: Praise
7: the Lord.
8: Verse number 8. And this book of the law shall not depart out of your mouth. But you shall meditate therein day and night. And you may observe to do according to all that is written therein. For you shall make your way prosperous. And then you shall have good success.
7: Amen.
8: Hallelujah.
7: Amen.
8: Mukama yebazibwe.
7: Amen. This is where the message is that I brought today.
8: And the message I'm preaching is this book of the law. That is a topic for the message. This book of the law. Hallelujah.
7: Amen.
8: Hallelujah.
7: Amen.
8: Now God said to Joshua, for you to be able to accomplish the purpose I have for you, you have to present yourself in a manner that is very ready to be used. The first thing he says, do not fear. Number 2, be courageous to observe everything that has been written in this book. Hallelujah.
7: Amen.
8: Praise
7: the Lord.
8: Every time there is succession is, every time there is transfer of power, God prepares another generation to run the same vision that he began. Nobody in the scripture that stops the move of God. But God prepares. This something Elijah had. He thought was the only prophet in the land. Regardless of what he did, God still had more people that are going to worship him.
7: So,
8: every time God begins a movement, someone else is going to catch up with a vision. When God started with Moses, however much he died, there was someone ready in the tent. There was someone ready to be used to carry on the mantle to another generation.
9: But one thing God says,
10: whoever that is ready to carry on the move,
9: one,
10: do not fear. Two, be courageous. Three, observe everything that I've commanded. Keep them on the tablet of your, in fact, on your fingers, so that you don't go left or right of it. In other words, remain focused. Hallelujah.
9: Amen.
10: Now this is what the Bible says in Hebrews chapter 12. Look into Jesus, the author and the perfecter of our faith, who for the joy set before him endured the cross. Bible, mutunulire Yesu,
9: the look unto Jesus,
10: omutandisi,
9: the author and the finish of our faith.
10: Hallelujah.
9: Amen.
10: What is this? He's saying, keep the focus. So God was telling this man, keep focus. Don't deviate left or right. But stay connected. Tell your neighbor, stay connected. For this one more time, if God is to work with you, do not deviate. Hallelujah.
9: Amen. Praise the Lord.
10: Now God was still talking to this young man, because he also led the children of Israel for 40 years. And he was in the land for 40 years. Hallelujah.
9: Amen.
10: Mukama favors me.
9: Praise our Lord.
10: The Bible says, in this book of the law shall not depart out of your mouth. Tell your neighbor, it shall not depart out of your mouth. I don't know what we understand by this phrase. This is a powerful phrase.
9: Phrase ya manyi.
10: He did not say this book shall not depart out of your heart. He did not depart out of your sight.
9: Mumaso go kumutima go.
10: But he said your mouth.
9: Ne yagamba mukamwako.
10: What does this mean?
9: Chino chitegeza chi.
10: The book.
9: Echitabo.
10: Not a word.
9: Si echigambo.
10: Not a chapter.
9: Si esula.
10: Because Moses came with five what?
9: Kubanga
10: Musa. Five books.
9: Yajane bitabo
10: bitano. So it was a volume written on the tablets. In those days it was stone tablets. One of the writing was God's hand himself writing. Now, if you are to walk with God, one big requirement, get the book. Get the book. Now, this is not the book I'm talking about. This is not the book. This is a dictionary.
9: In a dictionary
10: of God's written books. These are books. What we call the book. The book is symbolic of the word. God told him, get the book out of the written inscriptions, out of the so many books, because by then there was Genesis, Deuteronomy, Exodus, Levites, and what else? Numbers. Those were the first Deuteronomical books. And God told this man, get the book of the law. Put it on your mouth.
11: Ekitabo kino eky'amateeka tekivenga mu kamwa ko.
10: Wesirikire. Neyo mu Luganda bweyogedde.
9: There's something
12: that this book of the law, the man is already died. He has left 5 books. When God comes to meet this man, he tells him the book.
13: Hallelujah.
12: Amen.
13: He says,
12: this book never leave your mouth.
13: Now where do we speak from? Jesus says in Mark chapter 7, what fills your heart, the mouth does what?
12: Speaketh.
13: Now God was telling him, on the mouth there is no storage. Storage is deep down in your heart. But if you want to speak, you have to revisit your heart and let the mouth speak what you have inside of you. What we call the word is the strength, is the covenant, what we call the book. It is the relationship you have with you with your God. Because the book can die. But what you have inside of you becomes the truth you can stand on. Hallelujah.
12: Amen.
13: So God tells him, get this book on your mouth. Very spiritual. Very revelational. Because we don't have books on the mouth. You can't have a book on your mouth. But he was saying, fill your entire life with this book. Get everything about you. So that whatever you speak will carry the message. Whatever you speak, you'll have a basis to possess what I want you to possess. You must have a book to step in the promises. You must speak the book, what the book says. Because I'm going to give you everything that I've spoken. This is the promise. He says, I'm going to take you into the heritage of your children, and that what I spoke to your forefathers.
12: Let me say this.
13: The reason why we don't take over the heritage God has for us, you know why? There is no book. There is no book on our mouth. Why? If God is to use you, if God is to make a covenant with you, He prepares your life. He prepares your heart. So that the whole of you is consumed. What you speak on the behalf of God. Whatever you do, you don't do what you want, but according to what He wants. That is having the book. I'm not talking about books. Let this book. Hallelujah.
12: Amen.
13: Praise
12: our Lord.
13: Praise
12: the Lord.
13: Now God measures on the book.
12: Katonda of
13: God measures the bases.
12: And asinzira ku bitabo.
13: Let me tell you this.
12: The kambabulire chigambo.
13: This is the oldest book in the entire world.
12: Chino che chitabe kya sinzo obukadde munsi yonna.
13: It is a book that has stood generations. This is a book. The only book which has so many books in it. It has been fought against, but no one has overcome this book. It has been there for centuries. Now, it is not just in vain that it has stayed. It has always stayed looking for who will own it, looking for who will understand it, looking for who will believe in it. Some have got hold of it.
14: and have simply hidden from the people.
15: Hallelujah.
14: Amen. When you go to Rome, Italy,
15: Bogende Roma, Italy,
14: this book has been put into the archives of the Roman Catholic Church. And no one was allowed to read. But they could not also take possession of a
15: reed.
14: When you read the history, now when the Roman Empire came and ruled over Israel,
15: Roman Empire
14: stole everything regarding on the Jewish culture. Because the Jewish culture has their roots in the book. So they denied them everything, including the book. But you don't know how the book reached you. There is power in what we call the book. Hallelujah.
15: Amen.
14: Give
15: the Lord a hand of praise.
14: So God was telling this young man, for me to work with you, you must have a book. You don't have a book on your mouth? I have no business with you. Hallelujah.
15: Amen.
14: Number one qualification. You have to get a book. This is what the Bible says. The Bible says, and this book of the law shall not depart out of your mouth, but thou shalt meditate therein day and night. And thou shalt observe according to all that is written therein.
15: Amen.
14: For you shall make your way prosperous.
15: Amen.
14: Hallelujah.
15: Amen.
14: And you shall have good success.
15: Amen.
14: The only way you can succeed in the matters of God is to abide by the word. This is the way you are going to abide by the word.
15: We are
14: all Joshua's.
15: We are all Joshua. We are in the generation of Joshua. Why? Because Moses is dead. And Jesus came. And the name of Jesus.
14: Yeshua.
15: Yeshua. Praise the Lord. Now the generation where we are. We've left the generation of the law. We are in the generation of Joshua. Where Christ Jesus
14: is
15: the end of the law.
14: It
15: begins with the grace. Everyone to stay in the grace. Everyone to relate with God.
14: Number one qualification. You have to keep the word on your mouth. Number two, you will meditate on it day and night. Now, meditation is the second stage in learning. First of all, learning requires to acquire knowledge. Once you acquire, you get the knowledge. Keep it in you. Meditation cannot come onto what you've not acquired. The basis for you to meditate is to call to your memory.
15: Now,
14: you
15: may remember or recall someone you saw.
14: No,
15: and you say he was so and so and so. You got it. But you've never seen him, you cannot remember. Isn't so?
14: Amutu watu ulanga mukirasi, ngoyaga lokolele bibuzo mukirasi yo. Kubanga leo jukiro musomesa, engeri janyonyolam de guangarangoni, baveno mu. Due to the Shaka's expansion policy, the Matutangoni, the Masekongoni, they went to the Western Africa.
15: You just remember the way your teacher was narrating.
14: So you wanted to sit in a class.
15: So
14: you wanted to sit in a class. So,
15: God says unto Joshua,
14: Fumintiriza.
15: Meditate.
14: In fact, ekigambo okufumintiriza.
15: Meditation.
14: Kwe bayita okuzza obuki.
15: Is renewing.
14: Is to chew cud.
15: Okuzza obwenkumu.
14: Naina mukwano gwange. Sina mkwano gwange, kazini wange.
15: I have my cousin.
14: Twali mchalo.
15: We're in a village.
14: Katika fedi, okumira kamula li tuchifuguli inga muzayi.
15: For us, swallowing red paper, it was a habit.
14: Inga busatu na umira.
15: You get around three, you swallow them.
14: Katika watu wakamalo okulie mmele.
15: After eating food.
14: Umanyi yabe jagalanga nyo na agaya na amira.
15: For him, he could belt, chew, and then swallow. I don't know whether he had got belt and then chose. He forgot that he had swallowed red pepper before eating food. When he belt, the red pepper came out.
14: You
15: see the eyes turning red. He
14: ran
15: to drink water. But red pepper doesn't just leave the mouth. Even the goat chewing cut there. It means it's first aid.
14: Now you cannot chew.
15: Tosobola kugaya.
14: What you did not eat.
15: Chotalide.
14: So when the Bible says meditate,
15: Bible yebwegamanti fumintiriza.
14: It means first taking.
15: Ekitegeza soko yingize.
14: What you can think about at night.
15: Osobola okulowoza ekiro.
14: Omuntu wache tulowoza.
15: Do you know why we don't think?
14: Kubanga tetuyina bya kulowoza.
15: Because we don't have what to think upon. Someone comes meet you. Tell you to come escort me. Where are we going? Tell you just come. This man abused me. They find you in the church. And you start hating people. Do you know what she did to me? Come, I tell you. You know that one.
14: It's
15: like sweet potato that is not drink. We shall take care of him. He has not even thought.
14: The devil has used people
15: Stani
14: because they fail to acquire knowledge. It is this knowledge that you can ponder. Hallelujah.
15: Amen.
14: You cannot meditate on to what you don't have.
15: So God
14: tells him, if I'm to work with you, if
15: I'm
14: to be with you like I was with Moses, you have to meditate.
15: We have born against here who don't meditate. Do you know what you meditate? You know where the
14: stop.
15: They don't lie you. You say no. She was about to hit. Now we've begun when he's seated. They lied us there. That's what you know. Praise the Lord. We've meditated things that don't exist. Define you the truth. I could meditate things that couldn't build me. Do you know waking up at night? You start meditating. Imagine. I'm an orphan. My dad is dead. Now I don't know.
14: Normally, sideways.
15: You take 2 hours. Remembering your dad who died 10 years ago. You know, in 91 he died. But you've woken up in the midnight, in the middle of the night. You find a brother. He has awoken up. He's thinking about things that went long ago. That Lord abused me. Okay, I don't care she died, but she abused me. You even think about someone who's already dead. She died a long time ago. That man wouldn't have left me with the kids. And now I'm here working for them. I have to buy everything for them. Now look at the things you're meditating. The Bible's daughters meditate upon the book day and night.
16: You can't meditate on God
15: because
16: there's a lot of stuff going around your head.
15: A
16: lot of unforgiveness. If you were a man, you were thinking that woman wouldn't have done that. If you a woman,
15: is
16: that man. You can't even say that God. Why?
15: Rachi.
16: You are preoccupied with chaff. Bible gamba wait.
15: The Bible says bomunaya ulebyo muwendo mubitagasa.
16: Kati obuzibu buli mukwaula.
15: Now the problem is separating.
16: Mungambiro ya kulina anye sister brother yaula.
15: Get to know, separate what's good and what's bad.
16: Ochali mubiri ebitagasa.
15: You're still in awful things. And you want God to make you mouth like his.
16: Hallelujah.
15: Amen.
16: Tetuna yaula.
15: You don't know yet. There is a brother who came and sang last time.
16: Alino mwengo musumu maliba makade. Hallelujah.
15: Amen.
16: I know what about Jesus.
15: He has the message of Christ. But when he sings, you see chameleon in all of.
16: So what?
15: After you see that the same studios where I work my songs, that's the same studio. Even his second year song.
16: Butali,
15: vanity. Now you say every song that you bring. Now failed to separate appreciation things. And we're praying God to pray to do for us the new work.
16: The qualification.
15: Ebisanyizo. Let me show you some qualifications.
16: This book of the law shall not depart out of your mouth, but you shall meditate therein day and night, that you may observe to do according to what is written
15: therein.
16: Hallelujah.
15: Amen. Praise the Lord. That has been written into
16: osobola
15: it. You can only observe them through meditating in them.
16: Hallelujah.
15: Amen.
16: Hallelujah.
15: Amen.
16: Mungeri eno,
15: in this way, you will prosper in your way. And you will see the blessing. Where is the blessing? Where is the prosperity? It is through working with Jesus Christ. Putting the word in our mouth. I told you the mouth cannot
16: express
15: until when your heart is filled. Child of God. Fill your heart. That your mouth can speak.
16: Hallelujah.
15: Amen. The generation where we are, the covenant we are, it needs the word.
16: Tell your neighbor, and this book, when I talk about that book, it is more than a book. It's more than these books.
15: Whenever
16: you talk about book, this is the meaning. it means God himself. Because the book has the word.
17: And
16: the Bible says Jesus is the word of God. John chapter 1 verse
17: 1.
16: In the beginning was the word. The word was with God. And the word became God. Nothing that was created would be created without him. Hallelujah.
17: Amen.
16: Now if you don't have this word, you don't have this book, you're not going to create with your mouth. Because with your mouth you create. With your mouth you make. And with your mouth you destroy. Depending on what is in your heart, your mouth is going to create. Hallelujah.
17: Amen.
16: This word, this book, shall always abide on

0: He
1: looks at what we've kept in our storage.
0: Hallelujah.
1: Amen.
0: Okimento ine terekero.
1: Do you know that you have a storage?
0: The Bible says.
1: Bible egamba.
0: And a good mouth.
1: Nti omumwa omulungi.
0: Out of the good treasure.
1: Okuva muterekere dunji.
0: Of his heart.
1: Ogwa mutima gwe.
0: Brings out good words.
1: Wava ebigamba ebirungi.
0: And so is justified.
1: Eranga yejerezebwa.
0: By your mouth.
1: Akamwako.
0: You are justified.
1: Wejerezebwa.
0: Or you're condemned.
1: Obo saliwa omusango.
0: Hallelujah.
1: Amen.
0: Another person
1: omuntu omulala
0: that the Lord touched his mouth
1: Katonda gwe yakoma kamwake
0: was Isaiah.
1: Yali Isaya.
0: He didn't touch anywhere.
1: Teyatukwata wantu walala wonna.
0: He didn't touch anywhere.
1: Teyakwata walala na.
0: But he got this burning call. Yakwata chisiki. Echomuliro elianda.
1: The burning coal.
0: Yali teka kumumua.
1: He placed it on his mouth.
0: Masebo nebanyabo ngamalizi.
1: Ladies and gentlemen, as a wound up.
0: Abamu etigendo tule mesogenda mugulu.
1: Many of us, what will hinder us to go to heaven?
0: Ate nombiogera mbalokole.
1: I speak this in born again.
0: Etigendo kulemesa mbalokolo genda mugulu.
1: What will hinder us in going into heaven?
0: Mimua.
1: Mouth. Big mouth.
0: Mugere bigambo abantu nebakaba.
1: You speak words and people cry. You speak words and people's heart get broken because you made your mouth saba saba that breaks and shatters people's hearts.
0: Yet,
1: originally, your mouth is supposed to glorify the name of the Lord and building up people.
0: Hallelujah.
1: Amen.
0: But seven even yam.
1: Ladies and gentlemen.
0: But only qualification.
1: It's signs of your car. Ministering together with the Lord in this generation of Christ Jesus. It is putting by abiding the word into your mouth.
0: Hallelujah.
1: Amen.
0: Whatever you speak attracts God or sends God away from you. Whatever you speak builds somebody or breaks somebody. Hallelujah.
1: Amen. Praise the Lord. Lift your hand up in the
0: air.
1: Ai Mukama.
0: Akamwa kange.
1: Akamwa kange.
0: Nkataddeko ekitabo.
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0: Olw'okwogera ebyange.
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0: Bimenye.
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1: Mu linnya lya Yesu.
0: Kubira Mukama engalo
1: ezaala. Give the Lord a hand of praise.
0: Hallelujah.
1: Amen.
0: Hallelujah.
1: Amen.
0: And this book.
1: Era ekitabo kino.
0: Nafuna obubaka buno ennaku.
1: I got this message a few days back.
0: And this book,
1: ekitabo kino,
0: There is a specific book God speaks. It

0: feeds on more than papers written by man. 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Failure to understand this book. You may not walk with God. Hallelujah.
1: Amen.
0: Neighbors, ladies
1: and gentlemen. Courageous. Amen. Because the Lord is going to be with you. As he was with Moses.
0: Hallelujah.
1: Amen.
0: Hallelujah.
1: Amen. But in the new covenant, he demands us the book. The book that Christ brought. We are demanded the book.
0: Mukama,

0: of the wise.
1: Those
0: who call themselves wise, they got other people who are wise. Those that they were despising, the Bible says it exalts those who are despised and elevate them.

0: are the vessels to be used.
1: So a highly effective Christian will discover

kusoma ero geregenye ne chigambo cha katonda ladies and gentlemen let me tell you this so in this life that we walk in you have to go back and refer if a word bypasses and

0: nambera mu bulamu gy'osobola kuddayo n'ogeregerenyaako
1: kiba kizibu.
0: It becomes complicated.
1: Ng'osobola okuddira embeera gy'oliyitamu,
0: you can handle over the situation a person through.
1: Nanukano gamba
0: and you say, oh,
1: nga Yokana bwagamba bwati,
0: as John says.
1: So the only way you can hear the voice of the Lord is by relating the current situation with the word of God. We're having born agains.

0: every situation. 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That means Jesus works and applies in every situation in our lives. Take an example. If you
1: are
0: a mother at home, you have backing scriptures in the Bible. If you are an orphan,
1: there is
0: a scripture that backs you up.

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1: Being effective simply being connected to whatever the system you are into.
0: Okubera womugaso kwe kubera ngo oyungiddwa mu ekyo kyolimu.
1: Boba musirikale.
0: If you are a soldier.
1: Babaga mu musirikale yali effective.
0: When they talk about the soldier who is effective.
1: Ateko kubanga ulize dobozi lya mukama we.
0: He has to listen to the voice of his master.
1: Bamugamba chuka ku right.
0: We will tell him turn to the right.
1: Takola about turn.
0: He does not make about turn. You know those soldiers? They are having guns with spears.
1: So
0: there is someone with a gun. You are in the line. They tell him, go forward. If you don't listen well, it's like they are telling you, go back. So the behind one
1: listened,
0: and the in front of who you
1: listen, they tell you,
0: turn, look,

0: want to go back. Ladies and gentlemen, failure to listen well, they bring death.
1: Hallelujah.
0: Amen.
1: You can never be effective.

0: Praise be to the Lord. Praise be to the Lord.
1: So a highly effective Christian will identify the voice of the Master.
0: Where does he identify? I told you the first level is to know and understand the word of God. Not only

0: origin.
1: Based on the fact that it has the origin,
0: therefore, destiny.
1: It also has the destiny. Amidst of the way,
0: you have to relate
1: oina okuzgeregrenya
0: with the origin in reference to your destiny.
1: You understand what I'm talking about? Your life came from God. It has to mend the way with the Lord. Because it has the destiny.
0: Hallelujah.
1: Amen.
0: It implies
1: no life. You can never do something alone. There is nothing you're going to do coming from out of the blue and falls down. Everything that you do, it is written, and it's coming from somewhere.
0: Therefore, you have to refer.
1: You
0: have to make a reference with your origin.
1: Because
0: you have a beginning. Therefore, your end is properly defined from the beginning. Because the Bible says, He determines the end from the Hallelujah.
1: Amen. He determines the end from the beginning.
0: So your life is simply in a bracket.
1: Praise be to the Lord. Maybe I'm just bypassing on the surface. Jesus says like this.
0: My sheep, hear my voice. And because they hear my voice, I know them.

0: tell this to you.
1: God has spoken already.
0: Mukama yayogera da.
1: There is no voice that you are waiting to hear.
0: Tewali dovozi kweli olindirira kuulira.
1: He has already spoken.
0: Yayogera da.
1: He spoke his word.
0: Yayogera ekigambo kye.
1: And the word came into being.
0: Ere ensi neberawo.
1: Hallelujah.
0: Amen.
1: By his word,
0: okuita mu kigambo kye,
1: he commanded,
0: yalagira,
1: that Jesus will come and bring salvation.
0: Yesu alijja n'aleeta obulokozi.
1: And today we are saved.

0: You just believe the word the Lord spoke like 600
1: that
0: years
1: means
0: back.
1: The word is alive.
0: Chitegeze chigambo chiramu.
1: It was spoken.
0: Chayogerwa.

0: sees that if you burn the paper,
1: chikyusa okubeera chemical, okubeera ne chemical energy,
0: it changes from having the chemical energy
1: nekiteekawo light over an heat energy
0: and to bring

So they tell us here in the universe, there is nothing new that we do. We join things coming from one form to another form. Take an example. The Englishman said, we have nothing new. You see this house. Everything that is on it, it has ever. It was just made and become something different. So the doors, the windows, the bars, they were there, the mirrors.

0: was wabula, ever been
1: made.
0: The house, the walls you are seeing, they were once.
1: So,
0: everything that we have today, it was just changed. And can be changed to become something new. The Englishman winded up saying,
1: energy can never be created, not destroyed, but it can change form.
0: Amen.
1: One state to a.
0: Embeera tesobola kutondebwawo okuba okumalibwawo naye ekyusibwa bukyusibwa okuva mu mbeera emu
1: obwokuddako.

0: There's a chain that comes when it cannot
1: go back.
0: It can never go back to its original state. There is a one
1: way physical.
0: You can take your water.
1: Hallelujah.
0: Amen.
1: Similarly,
0: even in our life, there are some things which can never return to the original state. They can never return to the original. Give me one thing.
1: Whatever it is, that one.
0: This is the great.

0: Amen. Praise be to the Lord. It means
1: what you are going to be.
0: What you are going to be. It has ever existed. You just enter into it. Already God had already prepared it.
1: So,
0: the word that you need to become, it will be of sorrow if you don't understand it.
1: Reference in your life, originality.
0: They will not

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1: you were formed,
0: you have to

0: Ladies and gentlemen, there are some things in the Bible that you can never understand until you have known where you come from.
1: Okujjako ng'omaze okunyo

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1: The response towards the written
0: word of God. 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
0: answer is the same.
1: The answer is very simple.
0: Gye gitirire emitima omuli ekigambo kyani.
1: Those are the hearts having the word of
0: Banga,
1: God.
0: Dawudi yakyogera.
1: David himself says,
0: ntadde ekigambo kyo mu mutima gwange.
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0: Hallelujah.
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1: buli mulundi we bagoberera,
0: I give them what?
1: Mbawa
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He gives in to us when we follow. He doesn't deal with those who are standing. We have people in church.

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1: Where he began from,
0: there is no trace. There is no rail. There is not even any mark of qualifying that person into eternal life.
1: Tewaliwo wantu wona wona wotusobola kutegeera obulamu bwoyo.
0: Ebana abajja okusoma amawulire amabugo n'obubaka bubadde bukwata ku muntu.
1: Those who come to read about the history of the dead body.

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0: Because of it, yeah.
1: If he's dead, he is dead. If he didn't have the concept
0: of eternal life while here,
1: if Dan does not follow Christ, if he didn't have the concept of originality,
0: he can never be effective. So, however much you pray on his burial time,

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1: a combination teoria sobre GBT.
0: There's no one who can beat that combination.
1: No one.
0: Teoria muntu.
1: The combination of Jesus and the Father.
0: Combination ya Yesu ne kitaka.

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We welcome your Holy Spirit. 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Heal us, O God. Touch us, O Lord. Change us, Lord, to the glory of your name. 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We surrender to you, Lord. 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

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We come to your feet. 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Hear us as we pray, Lord. Refresh. Revive us. Restore. Bring us closer, Lord. Bring us close. Bring us close to your presence. Bring us close. 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

Rebecca, Rebecca, Rebecca, Rebecca, Rebecca, Rebecca, Rebecca, Rebecca, Rebecca, Rebecca, Rebecca, Rebecca, Rebecca, Rebecca, Rebecca, Rebecca, Rebecca, Rebecca, Rebecca, Rebecca, Rebecca, Rebecca, Rebecca, Rebecca, Rebecca, Rebecca, Rebecca, Rebecca, Rebecca, Rebecca, Rebecca, Rebecca, Rebecca, Rebecca, Rebecca, Rebecca, Rebecca, Rebecca, Rebecca, Rebecca, Rebecca, Rebecca, Rebecca, Rebecca, Rebecca, Rebecca, Rebecca, Rebecca, Rebecca, Rebecca, Rebecca, Rebecca, Rebecca, Rebecca, Rebecca, Rebecca, Rebecca, Rebecca, Rebecca, Rebecca, Rebecca, Rebecca, Rebecca,

0: of you, Jesus.
1: Ladies and gentlemen, one more time I welcome you.
2: You are welcome in the presence of God.
1: Thank you for having a decision to come and
2: Have us in the presence.
1: Thank you for having a decision to come and
2: have us
1: in the
2: presence.
1: I assure you the Lord is here. And He's going to help us.
2: He
1: speaks and says, come unto me,
2: for
1: who you who are heaven laden,
2: and
1: for you all who are labored.
2: Sometimes abantu abamu tubera mukutendereza nenjagalo ogenda mbayole nenzijukira nti olusi bakoyi.
1: Sometimes in midst of praise I desire to come and approach some people,
2: yawo mulimu abakoyi.
1: And I remember that there are some people who have
2: mayendi wano okwogera eri abakoyi.
1: I'm here to declare unto the heaven laden people,
2: olina byotawana nabyo,
1: there are some things that are struggling with,
2: olina byopambana nabyo,
1: there are things that you are toiling with,
2: olina byo struggling nabyo,
1: you are struggling with some things,
2: okubyo obusimu buweddeyo,
1: you are defunds to different
2: people.
1: So people have expected to be
2: healed.
1: But for the reason that have come before Jesus, He is going to help you. All those that have a letter come say, oh Lord, you are going to help me.
2: Amen.
1: Amen.
2: Even
1: at this moment of time, you don't see where you are heading to. Have you ever been in a situation where you are just seeing walls around you? You are just seeing a high mountain before you. We have the Almighty God. Praise be unto the Lord. Even though things are
2: there,
1: the Bible talks about Him.
2: He
1: is the resurrection and life. He brings them back to life. Praise be unto the Lord. Praise be to the living God.
2: Now in a few minutes, ladies and gentlemen, I want us to go into the Word of God. Would you just open your Bible? I'm here to emphasize of what I started on last time. Because faith comes by hearing and hearing. Every time when we hear the word, when we hear for the first time, there is a necessity for the second time, and even the third time. But as long as you continue hearing, that's how you receive faith.
1: Praise be to the Lord.
2: Psalms
1: 50,
2: verse
1: 5.
2: Here
1: the Bible says,
2: I am reading from the English version.
1: The
2: Bible says, gather my saints together to me.
1: Psalms 55.
2: Gather my saints together to me, those who have made a covenant by sacrifice.
1: Mukunganya batukuvu bange awamu wendi abalagana nange endagaano ne sadaka.
2: Let's read again.
1: Katujonge tuchisome.
2: Gather my saints together to me.
1: Mukunganye abatukuvu bange.
2: Those who have made a covenant with me by sacrifice.
1: Amamu awamu wendi abalagana nange endagaano ne sadaka.
2: Would you close your eyes and you pray? Father, in the name of Jesus, we thank you for this, your word. Your word is active. Your word is alive. Your word is powerful. Father, we pray. But the reason of this word, the lives of your people may be lifted, may be transformed. Father, may you cause the light, the light that is embedded in your word, to shine for your people. We receive your word by faith.
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1: Tufuna okuwonyezebwa okuyita mu kigambo kyo.
2: In Jesus' name.
1: Mu linnya lya Yesu.
2: Kubira Yesu engaleza.
1: Come on, continue to clap for the Lord Jesus.
2: Mukama yebazi.
1: Praise be to the Lord.
2: Mukama yebazi.
1: Praise be unto the Lord. I want to put much emphasis on this one issue.
2: Covenant by sacrifice.
1: Endagano ejja ne sadaka.
2: Somebody say covenant.
1: Endagano. Obe wagamba endagano.
2: By sacrifice.
1: Ejja olw'okukolesa okukola sadaka. Ladies and gentlemen, now the spiritual matters,
2: bw'oba otandika okukola kye bayita business.

0: ayo.
1: The ministry of Abel was manifested in the sacrifice that he rendered to God.
0: Are we together?
1: Tuli fena.
0: Now,
1: the first ministers who ministered before us.
0: Adam,
1: let us put Adam aside.
0: Now yet a recorded ministry.
1: The
0: first recorded ministry was manifested in the ministry of sacrifice.
1: And here the Bible says
0: Abel,
1: that Abel
0: now are you sadaka,
1: gave him his sacrifice
0: ya Cain,
1: that was beyond that of Cain. The sacrifice of Abel was appreciated by God, but that of Cain was not appreciated by God. Praise be to the Lord. Every time that Lord came across men,
0: straight
1: away from our grandfather Abraham, he used to make a covenant with them. After he had made a covenant with them, now even these men made a covenant to give in a sacrifice. Praise be to the Lord. Praise be unto our living God. Ladies and gentlemen, now the tongue, that is the spiritual realm that understands, is called a sacrifice. For Christ Jesus to redeem us,
0: he says,
1: the Bible says, now when he loved the world, and even he gave in, he gave in his life. Say unto your neighbor, that is a sacrifice. He gave in his blood. Tell your neighbor, that is a sacrifice. He left all the honors. Tell your neighbor, that is a sacrifice. He descended here on the world. He was born like a human being, and yet he was a king. Tell your neighbor, that is a sacrifice. No one rendered a sacrifice beyond that of Jesus Christ. Now the spiritual life, what causes a difference is the sacrifice that you render unto God. Now what sets us apart, it is the sacrifice that you give in unto the Lord. It is the life of rendering sacrifice. It's like you give it unto yourself. You lose that from yourself.
0: Praise the Lord.
1: Yebaziwe mukama.
0: Praise the Lord.
1: Yebaziwe mukama.
0: Praise the Lord.
1: Yebaziwe mukama. If I told you are to make an impact in the spiritual life,
0: kisinzira ku sadaka,
1: it will be according to your sacrifice. We desire to thank the Lord. Through the sacrifice that Jesus gave in, we
0: do
1: no longer need to give the sacrifice of cattle. In the Old Testament, there could be a requirement for us to give the sacrifice of the cow. If at all you could not afford a cow,
0: mbuzi,
1: you bring a goat.
0: Mbuzi,
1: if at all you could not afford the goat, you bring a bird called a pigeon. Praise be to the Lord. So someone who never had a sacrifice, your sins were not taken away. Even though you like it, you say, you plead, oh Lord, my God. The priest will ask you, where is your sacrifice? Because the blood of the sacrifice could take away your sins. Praise be unto the Lord. Now here in the New Testament, Jesus came as a perfect sacrifice. And upon the cross, the blood that he shed, the death that he died, and the resurrection that he's already
0: shed,
1: he took away all our sins away. And for this time we do not need any gold.

0: Now what Jesus did for us, we are now accepted.
1: Somebody say we are accepted. Every
0: time now we believe in Christ
1: Jesus,
0: to be your personal Savior, Jesus became a sacrifice because of your sins. Now for this time you are accepted. You are a son of God. That's what the Bible says. For all that received him, he gave them the authority to become the sons of God. Those who believed in his name. Every time that we believe in Jesus, we become sons. Now for this time, we are being accepted. But our Lord never changes. He still desires a sacrifice. He never changes. What does he require from you? The Bible tells us in Romans chapter 12, verse number 1. Now I beseech unto you, brethren, to render not for the one time, to render always, every time, to render your body as a living sacrifice, holy and accepted before our Lord, and that is our reasonable service to God.
1: Our reasonable service, yes.
0: Praise be unto the Lord.
1: Now,
0: the sacrifice that demands from us is your body. He does not want a goat. He doesn't want a cow. He wants you as
1: Turn
0: you. Turn to your neighbor, tell him he wants
1: you.
0: But every time that he wants you, you have your own stuff. You say, Lord, leave me alone.
1: He tells
0: you, come to the altar. Every sacrifice that was always given, it was given on the altar. It was given on the altar.
1: This is the altar.
0: Chino che choto. It was always burnt. It could die. Praise be to the Lord. Now for this time, now the altar is spiritual. Now the altar
1: is your place of prayer. Bible we gamba one. Gather my saints. Those who have made the covenant by sacrifice. He's talking
0: about the altar.
1: Those who have committed themselves to come to the altar. In other words,
0: the sacrifice that he demands from us,
1: your commitment.

0: ekyoto kya
1: mwoyo. Now the altar is spiritual.
0: Naye ayagala abakkiriza.
1: But he desires the saints.
0: Abatuuse okutuuka mu kigero ekyokukula.
1: Who have come to the level of maturity.
0: Ng'olina endagaano.
1: When you have a covenant.
0: Ne saddaaka.
1: With a sacrifice. You have a covenant.
0: Ogamba,
1: as you say, how can I be there for a whole day without praying? You have a covenant.
0: Ogamba,
1: as you say, how does the day finish up
0: without
1: opening a Bible and reading the scripture? You have a covenant.
0: Ogamba,
1: so how does the day end when I have not spoken to my Lord?
0: You have a covenant.
1: The covenant is made by mature people.
0: Ye Katonda w'endagaano.
1: We are serving the Lord of the covenant.
0: Bw'oba oyagala okuva ku level ddako,
1: if you want to leave that level, you are on to go to another level.
0: Bw'oba oyagala okukolagana ne Katonda ku level ya waggulu,
1: if at all you want to deal with the Lord on a higher level,
0: oteekwa okuyingira mu ndagaano naye.
1: You need to enter into a covenant with him.
0: Praise the Lord.
1: But for this time,
0: Agambi,
1: he has said,
0: Abakozendaga,
1: for all those that have made a covenant
0: Nesadaka.
1: With a sacrifice.
0: Your sacrifice
1: Sadaka yo
0: is your continuity
1: kwe yongera yongera ako
0: in the presence of God.
1: Mukubira okwa Katonda.
0: Do you have a continuous life in the presence of God? Or the only time when you continue is on Sunday.
1: It's the only day that you have. We thank the Lord that you still have the energy to come on Sunday. But it has to go beyond that point.
0: Now,
1: the sacrifice that you can render
0: is your longevity in the presence, in the sacred place. You switch off your phone. You switch off the TV. You command the children to go and pray somewhere, make their game somewhere. You sign in your heart
1: to
0: prolong at least 1 hour. At least 2 hours in the presence of God. This time it doesn't need your money so much. He needs you. Fully you. He desires your heart. He desires your commitment. What is the level of your commitment? Katonda akoye bebaita ba Borehole Christians.
1: The Lord is fed of the Borehole Christians.
0: Do you know Borehole Christian?
1: Omanyi omukristayo asukundibwa.
0: Wa kusunda buki. Abaluganda na abachala.
1: Now ladies. You go out.
0: Abachala kuro.
1: Ladies on Tuesday. Ladies on Tuesday. Ladies on Tuesday. Come on, stay. Stay back.
0: Abasajja.
1: Men, we are not seeing you. On Saturday, men, we are going to come and
0: unveil.
1: We are going to have tea. You say,
0: I'll
1: come later and take the tea.
0: Praise the Lord.
1: The Lord is fed up of weakling believers. The weak believers. He desires to deal with those that are in the covenant. I'm here to speak unto every believer here. When you have made a covenant with your sacrifice, the Lord is going to manifest it ogendetuuka ekiseeraolinaolulimi lwoyogera abalala
0: webatategeera
1: kankubuulire
0: let me tell you
1: munsi y'abamisiri kankyogere bwenti
0: when we come to the Ephesians
1: bategeera saddaka
0: they understand what I call a sacrifice
1: bawaayo kyekyetaagisa
0: they given whatever it takes
1: okugondera mukama waabwe
0: for they to obey unto their master
1: oli wano webase
0: you are here asleep
1: naye abantu bakuweerayo saddaka eza buli
0: kaseera people are rendering sacrifice every time
1: oli waku ne musavisi efaanana bwetyo obongo
0: even in such a service you were slumbering
1: era bw'olaba abongo tomanya nti waliyo kati amuweerayo saddaka ate ya mindi
0: if you see someone slumbering you say now someone is now giving in a sacrifice
1: ziri nkuma vayo mu chachi bongo ta
0: ziri nkuma go out of that church
1: ziri nkuma tukunafuya Look
0: at that neighbor of those who is
1: slumbering. If you see
0: someone slumbering at this
1: serious.
0: Time, you see now there's someone giving the sacrifice so serious.
1: The reason why we are crying and suffering, people have gotten sacrifices that are giving in on your behalf. Naye bwetunaagolokoka
0: but by the time that we raise up again and you understand our God that is a God of sacrifice and we make a covenant to always render sacrifice
1: sadaka ya katonda genda kuba sadaka endala zonna
0: the sacrifice of the Lord with overwhelm all the other sacrifices
1: njakala kulaba yabantu
0: I want to see some people
1: abakolenda kanaganze ku Monday
0: who can make a covenant say on Monday
1: kasita omulimu gwange tegunfuga nze manager
0: I am the manager of my work.
1: Kereyo kuma chamba webyo kolani
0: je kakeka. Let me go in the morning I give them what to do.
1: Then I come mokotaba.
0: I begin to pray. My Lord is only you that I need. We come here, sometimes we confuse our souls. You reach on the
1: gate.
0: You spit the orbit out and
1: ogwa supu wegundi wengege. No yingira staff
0: you come in the church oh my lord my father
1: kasadaka kadachi kabiri
0: which kind of sacrifice of 2 minutes
1: ni sadaka ya sunday kya tulemie
0: even the sacrifice of the sunday now it has failed you
1: yakala kuja service ingegwa
0: you want to come when the service is about to end
1: yachaganye
0: but you are still you have failed
1: yakala kubera wa mani
0: you want to be powerful Ladies and gentlemen,
1: your sacrifice,
0: sadaka yo,
1: is your total submission to God.
0: Yenkanankana nokwewayo ko
1: is your commitment.
0: Okwewayo ko
1: your sacrifice,
0: sadaka yo,
1: is your obedience.
0: Bwebugonvu bo
1: to what the spirit says to the church.
0: Kwecho omoyo mtukufu chayogere eri kanisa.
1: Your sacrifice,
0: sadaka yo,
1: is your continuity
0: kwe yongera yongera ako
1: your sacrifice
0: sadaka yo
1: is your time of prayer and fasting
0: bye bisera ebyo kusaba nokusiba
1: your sacrifice
0: sadaka yo
1: is your continuous giving
0: kwe kwayo koko buli kisera
1: kwanga bible egamba nti nobulambu omuntu webubera obugagga bwe bukolaki
0: the bible tells that where the someone's life is that's where his treasure is
1: joko mokuwayo mu nyumba ya mukama
0: every time that we give in the house of the lord
1: bible yagambe your reasonable service to the lord
0: okuwereza ko kwamagezi
1: your sacrifice
0: sadaka yo
1: is your ministry
0: bwebuwereza abo
1: Your ministry
0: bwebuwereza abo
1: na yetu kwegayirira bwegayirizo
0: we are just pleading to you to come and minister
1: abamu mwali bawereza kati sadaka mwabivako to
0: some of you were ministers but for this time you render
1: wafuka church goer
0: you remain to be a church goer
1: abamu kati watandika obuwereza obubwo
0: some of you began your own ministry
1: babuita I know much
0: it's called manyinyo
1: bibakola sibitegera
0: I don't understand what they are doing
1: otuza no luchiko noga nekati bichibi bakola
0: you can even have a council and ask yourself what do they do
1: wafuka mukolokosi bakugamba jangu obere ku bachala ku
0: chizi tell you come and be there on Tuesday. You come as you don't
1: come.
0: They have a conference.
1: They would have done like this.
0: They would have done like
1: this. If I told you like this.
0: Now see the uniform that I brought us.
1: That the uniform is...
0: Now you have your ministry of gossiping. That's the ministry that you began.
1: Now,
0: you come and be a minister there. It's like you can come and say, now, you see the kind of declaration that I have.
1: But you
0: don't know what she gone through to bring this kind of declaration here. You don't know what it took. If at all you want to give in your advice, you go and tell her, Mommy, how do you do this? I want to be part of this. You don't first come around to give advice.
1: He said,
0: for the
1: coming
0: time you are to bring out of this 100,000 upon that which that you are going
1: to
0: bring. Now for that you have given in the
1: seed.
0: Now for the second time when she brings you can now issue
1: advice.
0: Now if at all instead of the port, now it desires that you can operate together.
1: But
0: you have also to continuously. I speak unto all the ministers that
1: are
0: I speak unto the ministers that we are knowing of what they had. Come on, leave
1: ebyo
0: that
1: ebyo
0: stuff.
1: Chito.
0: That is of the all young people. Now the sacrifice is now to
1: confuse
0: and remain this ministry. They did what they did unto Jesus, but he never surrendered. Now the sacrifice that you can render
1: is
0: for you to remain. Whether they are challenging,
1: whether
0: they are
1: hating,
0: whether they don't understand, you remain on the purpose. Because we are focusing on only Christ Jesus. He's the one who began. He is the one who will end. The sacrifice that you can only render is for you to come together with the
1: brethren.
0: Is for you to acknowledge your mistakes. You repent and you remain
1: successful.
0: Now, the sacrifice that you can render is for you to be when you are so right. Now you left your right and you forgive.
1: Gather my saints.
0: Those
1: who have made a covenant by sacrifice.
0: Make a sacrifice, a covenant of serving God with your
1: words.
0: Make a sacrifice or a covenant of serving God with your house. You come and leave your children at home. You pray alone and leave your children. Make a covenant of giving the tithe. Begin with the tithe only. You will see a powerful God. Let us make a covenant. Put your hands on the bosom. O Lord, my Master Jesus, I have understood that I need to be in a covenant upon the ministry that I do. But I cannot do it according to my understanding. I pray for the grace. And from today, by the grace of the Lord, I make a covenant with my sacrifice. And it is, it will be the ministry that I will always render before you. I make a covenant to seek your countenance, to wait upon you, to dedicate myself unto your work, to always avail myself in prayer and fasting, to seek you through scriptures. I make a covenant of serving with my heart and my entire life. Thank you, the Holy Spirit, because the grace has been given to me.
1: In Jesus' name.
0: Come on, clap for the Lord Jesus.

0: ubusa. 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
0: And we're reading from verse number 1.
1: Era nsoma okuvakkanyirira akasooka.
0: In the name of Jesus.
1: Mu linnya lya Yesu.
2: Samuel ekisooka 3 okutandikirawo. 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
1: Now the boy Samuel ministered before the Lord, before Eli.
2: N'ekigambo kya Mukama kyali kya muwendo mungi mu nnaku ezo.
1: And the word of the Lord was rare in those days.
2: Tewabangawo kwolesebwa kwa lwatu.
1: There was no widespread revelation.
2: Awo lwatuuka mu biro ebyo.
1: And it came to pass at that time,
2: era ng'agalamidde mu kifo kye,
1: while Eli was laying down in his place,
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1: and his eyes had begun to grow dim that he couldn't see,
2: n'ettabaaza ya Katonda nga tennazikira,
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2: Awo Mukama n'ayita Samweri n'ayogera nti,
1: The Lord called Samuel and he answered, "Here I am."
2: Nadduka nambiro najja eri Eli n'ayogera nti, "Nze nzuno."
1: So he ran to Eli and said, "Here I am,
2: for you
1: have called me."
2: N'ayogera nti, "Sikuyise."
1: And he said, "I did call you.
2: Galamira nate.
1: Lie down again."
2: Nagenda nagalamira.
1: And he went and lay down.
2: Mukama namuyita nate olwokubiri nti, "Samuel."
1: Then the Lord called him yet again, "Samuel."
2: Samuel nagolokoka nagenda eri Eli nayogera nti, "Nze nzuno."
1: So Samuel rose and went to Eli and said, "Here I am."
2: Kubanga ompise.
1: "For you called me."
2: Naddamu nti, "Sikuyise mwana wange."
1: He answered, I indeed did not call you my son.
2: Galamira nate.
1: Lie down again.
2: Era Samuel yali tannamanya Mukama.
1: Now Samuel had not yet known the Lord.
2: So n'ekigambo kya Mukama kyali tekinnamubikulirwa.
1: Nor was the word of the Lord yet revealed to him.
2: Mukama n'ayita Samuel nate omulundi ogwokusatu.
1: And the Lord called Samuel again the third time.
2: N'agolokoka n'agenda eri Eli n'ayogera nti, "Nze nzuno."
1: So he rose and went to Eli and said, "Here I am."
2: Kubanga ompise.
1: "For you called me."
2: Awo Eli n'ategeera nga Mukama ye ayise omwana.
1: Then Eli perceived the Lord had called the boy.
0: Wekomerawo. Awo Eli n'ategeera.
1: And Eli perceived. The Lord had called the boy.
0: Praise the Lord. When you look at the life of Samuel, he's a boy that never knew how he got into the temple. But the moment he entered the temple, he realized the need to serve the Lord.
1: Tikyetaagisa okuweereza Katonda.
0: But among all the prophets that existed,
1: era mu bannabbi bonna abaali babaddewo,
0: Samuel was one of them.
1: Samweri yali omu ku bo.
0: That completely dedicated his life.
1: Era nga ye obulamu bwe bwonna yabuwaayo.
0: To serving the Lord.
1: Okuweerezanga Mukama.
0: Hallelujah. We all know the story how he got into the temple. But I told you last time, it doesn't matter how you came into church. Whether you came young or old. Whether you had killed a person or not. Whether you came young. God has a plan for every one of us.
1: Katonda ininteekateeka nnene ku lwaffe ffenna.
0: Hallelujah.
1: Amen.
0: Something very important for us here to learn.
1: Ekintu ekikulu kye tulina okuyiga wano kiikino.
0: The issue is dedication.
1: Ensonga kuba kwewaayo.
0: Through sanctification.
1: Okuyita mu kutukuzibwa.
0: And knowing who God is to your life.
1: N'okumanya ekyo Katonda kyali eri obulamu bwo.
0: Hallelujah.
1: Amen.
0: Praise the Lord.
1: Yebazibwe.
0: Now, Samuel chapter number 7.
1: Esule yomusanvu Samueli.
0: Katusomeka 7 and verse 15.
1: Katusomeka musanvu 15
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2: musanvu. Samueli musanvu 15. Samueli nalamunira Isiraeli enaku zona ezobulamu bwe.
1: And Samuel judged Israel all the days of his life.
0: Audience ongeyo. Samuel ministered.
1: Samuel
0: yaweereza judging Israel.
1: Nga lamula Isiraeli.
0: And Samuel judged Israel all the days of his life.
1: Nalamula Isiraeli enaku zona ezobulamu bwe.
0: Think about it.
1: Kirowoze ko kino.
0: Yayingiranga atamanyi.
1: He entered like he never knew anything.
0: Naye nakkiriza okuweereza Katonda obulamu bwe bwonna.
1: And he agreed to serve the Lord the rest of his life.
0: 16 says, and he went from year to year on a circuit to Bethel, Gilgal, Mizpah, judged Israel in all those places.
1: Era buli mwaka ku mwaka. Nagende Besweli egirigoli emisiba nga alamula Isiraeli mu bifebe byonna.
0: But he always stand to Ramah, for his home was there.
1: Era bwato yaddangayo elama kubanga makage yegalinga.
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1: He had children, the wife and the
0: children. There he judged Israel and there he built an altar to the Lord.
1: Eyo yalamulanga Isiraeli ereyo yazimba ye kyoto kya Mukama.
0: Hallelujah.
1: Amen.
0: The only way to remain a servant of God.
1: Engeri yokajo sobolo kusigalanga oli muweleza wa Mukama.
0: Is to establish an altar to
1: the Lord. Kwekubango zimbe kyoto
0: in your life. Where you continually sacrifice yourself.
1: Wo sobolo kweyongera okwesaddaka.
0: Minister to God.
1: Go weereza Mukama.
0: And also have time to God.
1: Erango lino obudde eri Mukama.
0: That is the meaning of the word sacrifice.
1: Eyensonga yebaita sadaka.
0: On the altar.
1: Kuchoto.
0: Hallelujah. Like the boy Isaac told his father.
1: Waliwo omuvubuka gwebaita Isaac. Agamba kitaawe.
0: The altar has been set in place.
1: Namugambe kyoto nkiraba bakitegese.
0: We have even the wood.
1: Enkuzi zidonze etise.
0: But where is the sacrifice?
1: Na yesadaka erua.
0: Abraham told his son.
1: Ibrahim agamba mutamaniwe.
0: That the Lord will provide.
1: Mukama ajagabirira.
0: Now when you set an altar.
1: But what take away kyoto?
0: You are leaving room for God to provide the rest.
1: Oboganyiza mukama agabirira ebisingiride.
0: Hallelujah.
1: Yeah.
0: You are creating room.
1: Obotaddewo omuwatwa.
0: For God to continually minister to your life.
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0: Significantly, we have to talk about an altar, I think, in a full sermon.
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0: Without this altar thing.
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1: When we read in the Acts chapter 4.
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1: And they went to the in the ninth hour to pray. It was an altar.
0: Mukama yebazibwe.
1: Amen.
0: So they set themselves.
1: Beyawula.
0: A time and a purpose to continue dwelling in the presence of God.
1: Ekiseera n'ensonga okusigala nga beeyongera mu kubeera okwa
0: Mukama. Where dedication is,
1: awabeera okwewaayo,
0: there will also be an altar and commitment.
1: Wabawe kyoto n'okweweerayo ddala.
0: Mukamba buuzeemu.
1: Let me ask you.
0: Ate mu Luganda.
1: In our language.
0: Ekyoto kyo kikuma ddi?
1: When do you ignite your altar? We have people these days. They pray to any place. After 2 days, He finds time and pray. They have no permanent program for prayers.
0: Dedication means I will commit part of my time. I will sacrifice this moment away from the daily routine. This time I'll commit it to God. It will be a daily thing. And I'll do it for God. You can do it on a family basis, on an individual basis, or as a church at large.
1: Let me tell you the church altars.
0: The service programs are Fezetulina.
1: These are the services that we are
0: on the altar.
1: We are on the altar right now. Around
0: 5,
1: around 11, it's another altar. Wednesday, Friday, Monday. Now the choir practice, it is also another altar. Let me tell you, the people in the music ministry,
0: practice, be serious.
1: When you are making practice, be serious.
0: Some
1: of you, the Lord will meet you in the practice.
0: That is commitment to do things of God. Practice.
1: You see it as a practice.
0: But
1: the Holy Spirit is always available to perfect what you're doing. It is another altar.
0: Hallelujah.
1: Amen.
0: You just need to understand what we are doing.
1: When you come here singing, dancing, it is not joking. You have to know to take it at chocolate.
0: Anytime you set for God, it's very meaningful. Hallelujah.
1: Amen.
0: Obulamu bwa Samweli tubulabye.
1: Now we have seen the life of Samuel.
0: Era tulaba omusajja yasalawo okuweereza Mukama.
1: We see a man dedicated to serve the Lord.
0: Obulamu bwe bwonna.
1: The rest of his life.
0: Kakati atuuka ekiseera.
1: Now coming to the time.
0: Ekigambo kyayogera.
1: And the word he would speak.
0: Katonda kya Samuel kitiibwa.
1: The Lord would always honor.
0: Eyo lye ddaala.
1: That was the level.
0: You speak a word.
1: Oyogera ekigambo.
0: And God performs it.
1: Katonda n'akikola.
0: He fulfills it.
1: Nachitukiriza.
0: Why?
1: Lwaki?
0: You have mastered the voice of God.
1: Eddoboozi lya Mukama kati olitegedde.
0: You know how it works with God.
1: Omanyi bwe kikola ne Mukama.
0: Oneriyo okugamba nti eggulu liggale emyaka esatu n'ekitundu.
1: Elijah to close the heavens, the sky.
0: Yali amanyi eddoboozi lya Katonda likolerawa.
1: He knew how the voice of the Lord works.
0: Yakimanya likolera mu butuukirivu.
1: He knew it works in righteousness.
0: Era wali ekibiri nenya.
1: And where there is sin, it rebukes. So he spoke as a rebuke sin. And it was. When he speak heaven here.
0: Hallelujah.
1: Amen.
0: Samuel
1: walked in that kind of life for 40 years. When he was judging Israel,
0: he
1: reaches time and speaks like this. He speaks like this. The time I have been serving, I have not taken anybody's money.
0: I
1: have no debt. I have walked before the Lord in humility. And I have served the Lord in the truth.
0: Hallelujah.
1: Amen. Praise the Lord.
0: Era atuuka ekiseera n'ayogera ebigambo bino ng'agamba Sawulo n'agamba nti obugonvu businga saddaaka.
1: He reaches time and tells Saul that obedience is better than sacrifice.
0: okugondera Katonda,
1: obeying to God,
0: yafuka embalamu ye,
1: became a character in him.
0: Era okusigala nga mwana eyewaddeyo okubeera kabona mu maaso newankubadde nga bazadde be tebaali bakabona,
1: and to remain a son dedicated to God though his parents were non-priests.
0: Yalina okusigala nga mwetowaze.
1: He had to remain humble.
0: Hallelujah.
1: Amen.
0: Mukama yebaze.
1: Praise the Lord.
0: Era wetuba tusoma,
1: and when we are reading,
0: Samuel yaweereza wansi w'abakulembeze ate abaatwala ebbanga eddene babiri.
1: We can see Samuel minister before the great leaders, the two great leaders.
0: Yateekako Sawulo nga kabaka.
1: He anointed Saul as king.
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1: And afterwards he anointed David.
0: Dawudi yafugira Isirayiri emyaka ana mu emeka.
1: David reigned in Israel for almost 43.
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0: 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Era kyakola bubi nnyo Sawulo.
1: It was very bad for
0: kyakola bubi nnyo Samuel.
1: It was very bad for Samuel.
0: Abantu okusaba kabaka.
1: When the people requested for a king.
0: Ate ng'omulamuzi yaliwo.
1: Yet the judge was in place.
0: Mukama yibazibwe. 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Osobola okukuza Katonda kyakuwadde.
1: You may cause what God has given you.
0: Nechikula mugwe.
1: That it may grow and mature in you.
0: Singobo wadde obudde obusinga.
1: If you dedicate most of the time,
0: n'ofukirira ekiri mu ggwe n'okubeerawo kwa Katonda.
1: And what is in you with the presence of God.
0: Number two.
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1: And you do what he tells you to do.
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0: Bya buli sekinnoomu.
1: It is for everyone.
0: Obuweereza obubwo Katonda bwe yakuwa bwebo obulamu obw'obuziba bw'obeera ne Katonda.
1: The ministry that God has given you is the deeper relationship with God.
0: What counts before God for your life?
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0: It is the ministry of the Holy Spirit you allow to work and operate in your life.
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1: Nobody will part words for you to speak.
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0: For the Holy Spirit,
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1: era n'emitendere gy'omwoyo gy'otuuseeko,
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0: obwo. That's how you're going to be pleasing before him.
1: Bw'otyo nno ojja kutambula ng'omusanyusa.
0: Hallelujah.
1: Amen.
0: Omuntu asanyusa Katonda yaliwa.
1: Who is that person praising to God?
0: Omuntu ateeka earpins ematu.
1: Is a person who would have his earpin in
0: his ear.
1: Deeper in worship. Nobody is listening to you. But what you are doing is divine. You are free to put in any kind of tune, demonic or. But you can decide to say, no.
0: I am a temple. I am a temple. And I'm supposed to do things of the temple. I am a sanctuary of the Holy Spirit. He dwells in me. Therefore, my family, my children, should reflect the glory of God. Hallelujah.
1: Amen.
0: Salvation
1: means. Even serving God. Meaning somebody has come and slapped you. And what you respond is salvation. Not coming to sit there. When somebody comes and abuses you, your response is your salvation. You may be not yet born again. Because your response is negative.
0: It is character change.
1: Mbala kuchuka.
0: People like this one, Samuel, nobody pays them, but they continually serve God. Hallelujah.
1: Wanji.
0: Mukama ibazo. So this boy, Bible says, he ministered before. He ministered to God before Samuel.
1: Bible gamba naweleza eri Katonda masoga eri.
0: Hallelujah.
1: Amen.
0: He didn't even know the voice of God.
1: Neddobozi lya Mukama yalita nalitegeera.
0: Even the word of God was so rare, so scarce.
1: Nekigambo kya Mukama kyali kya Mungu.
0: And the lamp was about to go off.
1: Netabaza yali etandise okuzimera.
0: But then the Lord spoke to him.
1: Ne Mukama nayogera naye.
0: Because he was in the temple.
1: Kubanga yali muyeka.
0: He was in the right place.
1: Yali mu kifo ekitufu.
0: He was in position of receiving from God.
1: Yali mu kifo we yali asobola okufunira okuva eri Katonda.
0: And the priestly calling was given to him.
1: Kati obwakabona bwali bumaze okumuweebwa.
0: Because he was prepared to be the next prophet.
1: Kubanga yali atekesekeddwa okubeera nabbi addako.
0: And the judge of God's people.
1: Era bwato ng'alina okubeera omulamuzi w'abantu ba Katonda.
0: Aleluya.
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0: 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Katonda abaana akulonda okubeera omulamuzi w'abantu be.
1: If God is to choose you to be the judge of his people.
0: Kyekiri Paulo kye yawandiikirani.
1: This is what Paul wrote to
0: Timotheo.
1: Timothy.
0: Aleluya. Amuwandiikira n'amugamba ati.
1: What does he tell him?
0: He tells him that a workman who is not ashamed of carrying out the word of truth.
1: Agamba omukozi womulimu atatiitira kukola mulimu gw'amazima.
0: 2 Timothy 2:15. Do your best to present yourself to God approved.
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1: Kola ekisingiridde.
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1: Ani agenda kuletera kole kisinga.
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1: Gwe.
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1: and your sacrificial life.
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0: Gano si mateeka.
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0: Nekola kisaanira.
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0: Ekyalemesa Kabaka Sawulo.
1: What hindered King Saul?
0: Kwe kwagala okusanyusa abantu.
1: Is to make glad the people.
0: Naye ng'ate Katonda anyiiga.
1: Yet God was not happy.
0: Mukama yebaze.
1: Amen.
0: Yenagambi, do your best to present yourself to God as one approved.
1: Wanagambi,
0: try hard to show yourself worthy of God's approval. Try hard. Yes, wabadosi ibi ye, na yu wasibulu kusesawa muna muenda, na yungu otandi sokolachi.
1: Okusiba.
0: Yuli watandi kokusiba naye kusamu kaga byakola ki?
1: Last time you started fasting by around midday, you failed there.
0: Olwairo gezaako.
1: Try today.
0: Hallelujah.
1: Amen.
0: Wiki jikole ki? Jimaleko by the way, wiki ene encha tutandika okusiba.
1: This week we are starting fasting. Don't forget we are going to be here every day, every evening.
0: And again, let it be your care to get approval of God.
1: Let it be your care
0: to get approval of God. This one says, aim first at winning God's approval.
1: Ono mulanagamanti lubirira okubanga Katonda yakukakasa.
0: Be diligent to present thyself to God and to God.
1: Awalagamba nyikira okweraga eri Katonda.
0: As one approved worthy of trial.
1: Ngomuntu akakasiddwa
0: by trial.
1: Okuita mukugezesebwa.
0: Hallelujah.
1: Amen.
0: Mukama favors. Ebikolwa bino ebyokunoonya Katonda.
1: Now these actions of seeking God
0: byakuzuulibwa maaso ga Mukama.
1: You have to discover in the presence of God. What you have to know is one.
0: Katonda aina wasinka na abantu.
1: There are places where God would meet his people.
0: Katonda na
1: moyo. And he always meet the people in the spirit.
0: Moyo.
1: So you have to be spiritual.
0: Kati abo moyo bakola ki?
1: Now what does the spiritual people do? Do you know why they call us spiritual? The born again are spiritual. Because we are always in the spirit. It is hard to find that the Anglican church fasting a week. A service on Wednesday, Friday.
0: Sorry.
1: Apart from the charismatics
0: movement,
1: every evening they are speaking new tongues. There are some pastors who go there. In the morning, I was still working the other side.
0: All Saints, Kampala.
1: You would find in the evening, and the young men would speak tongues, new tongues, in prayer. And some of the reverends are totally born again, spiritual. They say it is just a work. Reverendship is a work. But we have the relationship, we are born again. He has the mic. Not all of them.
0: Morning.
1: There is a session. In the morning.
0: Ne evening prayers. You
1: can bypass around. What I'm talking about is 20. Amen.
0: So what
1: is it that I'm telling you? You can acquire favor before the Lord. After doing something,
0: Kana yalisigaddenga mukazi mugumba mulungi.
1: Kana would remain a barren
0: no,
1: woman.
0: No, Samuel tetwali mulabyeko wadde.
1: And wouldn't see this Samuel.
0: Nebwe yazule nono yokulinda.
1: But when she discovered the secret
0: okusaba
1: of wait, praying and fasting,
0: na saba.
1: She prayed.
0: Nemi mwana jitobera.
1: And even his lips were moving up and down.
0: Gwengo tobedde mimulingo mbana bakazi abanyi bawalaji.
1: And Eli said, "Are you a drunko?" Said, "I am not a daughter of
0: Belial,
1: a woman with sorrow on my heart. I have come to pour my heart before him." She was deep. A woman who was crying. Supplication.
0: Sibino mukama katonda wange bobanga kwekwagala ku
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1: Have you found somebody praying?
0: Tosana kutunulia mimwaji jiba jitobedde.
1: You can't even look at their lips.
0: Wale watu kana nayogere bigambe bitayogerekeka.
1: There are times when they speak groanings that can never be uttered.
0: Ngatia soko tuwe mweji nga asabye
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1: Amen.
0: Mukama yebazi. That is a travail in the spirit.
1: Okukaba mu moyo.
0: It is a travail in the flesh.
1: It
0: is a cry out to the Lord.
1: It is a
0: journey.
1: Lugendo.
0: That is going to disfigure your face.
1: Egendo kuchusa obwenyi bwo.
0: And people are going to say, "Gulai kotamide."
1: And they say, "Maybe you are drunk."
0: Ninga totamide.
1: You're not drunk. the way you pray, the way you walk, the way you... You have not found somebody praying. I don't know who can show it to you. This style of praying, checking yourself.
0: It was.
1: Come on, thank.
0: It was a prayer.

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1: Ladies and gentlemen,
0: bwatyo Samuel bwe yajja ku nsi.
1: That is how Samuel came.
0: Teyajja bino bya bulijjo.
1: She never came this common stuff.
0: Era abamu Samuel wamwe tannaba kulabika kubanga tonnaba kutoobera.
1: And some of your Samuel is not yet manifested because you have not yet prevailed.
0: Haleluya.
1: Amen.
0: Mukama yebaze. Nyuka ku bigere.
1: Stand.
0: How are we today? There's a portion of scripture I want us to share that we started on last Sunday. Last Sunday, where did we share? Who can remind us? There is a gentleman we talked about last Sunday. Who remembers? Yes. Yeah. Matayo. It was Zacchaeus, not Zacharias. Zacchaeus. So what are they about two things concerning this man called Zacchaeus? Mugana Gubaitani? Eh? Zacharias? What was so special about this man? Yes? Zakayo chichi chiyalina. Echisoka, Yali mumpi. Echokubiri. He was a tax collector. Echokusatu. Yali mugagga. 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Yesu yamugamba bigambo ki? Tokiraba? Tokiraba? Okay, katusomewo. Which verse, chapter was it? From chapter 19. Luke chapter 19. I want us to follow because I want us to wrap up with Zacchaeus. Then Jesus entered and passed through Jericho. Jericho was a city in Israel. Now behold, there was a man named Zacchaeus. Number one, he was a chief tax collector. Ekitegeeza yali omu ku bakulira abawooza oba abakuŋŋaanya b'emisolo. 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He was a chief tax collector and he was rich. Everybody say he was rich. Okay? As much as he was rich, he sought to see Jesus. And to see who Jesus was. You see, here is very important to know. He sought to see who Jesus was, but he could not because of the crowd, for he was short in stature. Yayagala nnyo okulaba n'okumanya Yesu, naye yali mumpi. Abantu nga bamuziyiza, tojja kusobola, tojja. Akasajja kano akampi. What Zacchaeus did, number four. So he ran ahead and climbed up a sycamore tree to see him. For he was going to pass that way.

0: Jesus came to that place, he looked up and saw him. And he said to him, Zacchaeus, make haste to come down, for today I must enter your house. So he made haste and came down and received him joyfully. But when the people saw it, the crowd saw it, they all complained, saying, He has gone to the guest of a man who is a sinner. Now the fact is, Zakayo yali muwononyi. 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Now, I want us to get these things from Zacchaeus. What lessons do we learn from this man? He knew he could not see Jesus. 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What he did, inayogera mutima gwe naye kakati, kanziruke maaso eri Yesu gy'agenda okuyita, nze ninnyo omuti. 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
4: I want us to read about the ark of the covenant
3: njagala tuyitemu
4: I just want us to go through
3: tutegere bintu bino byebiki
4: so that we understand what are these things
3: mukama yebazibe
4: Amen.
3: Tubade tujja tubisomako.
4: We have been reading through.
3: Olusi netufunayo kimu.
4: And sometimes we get one thing.
3: Nero eno manjagala byonna tubiyitemu.
4: But today I just want us to go through everything.
3: Tumanye yes eno tabanako.
4: We know this wema.
3: Mulembe guno tabanako byebiki.
4: In this generation wema ye chi.
3: Eregenda kutuyambira wa.
4: And how is it going to help us?
3: Kase tusembezeko katono wano. Abantu basobola okulaba. Hallelujah.
4: Amen.
3: Mukama favors you.
4: Amen.
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4: First of all,
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4: This is a tent.
3: Mukama yebazibu.
4: Amen.
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4: Do you see all those things around that fence?
3: Eno bajiise ki? Eno yonna gye bayise Butuba tuogeranga ekizimbe eno gye bayita temple.
4: This is the yekalu.
3: Mukama yebazibu.
4: Amen.
3: Kakati wano wakati.
4: In the middle of the yekalu.
3: Obanko eseruzungu zino ze bayita empya.
4: These are the
3: yekalu.
4: Those are the courts of the temple.
3: Court oluja lwaki? Oluja lwa yekalu.
4: They are the courts of the temple.
3: Mukama yebazibu.
4: Amen.
3: So kakati wewe na Daudi boyagamba nayingiranga mu mpyaze nokola ki?
4: This is what David says, I'll enter your courts.
3: Eno si yekalo.
4: That's not the temple.
3: This is the temple court.
4: Ezo ze mpyaza yekalo.
3: Erango kuyingira mu mpyaza yekalo eno.
4: And for someone to enter the courts of the temple.
3: Zikwetagisa kubenanga wetegese.
4: You had to be ready.
3: Ngobulambo omazo kubuchusa ngobuwaddeyo kujja kusinza.
4: When you have given up your life to come and worship.
3: Edda chebaita ngo kusinza.
4: What they called worshiping.
3: Te wasinzizanga bweru.
4: You are not supposed to worship from outside.
3: Wamalanga kuyingira.
4: You had to first enter.
3: Kati wayingira ngo rusi mwenane sadaka.
4: You had to enter with a sacrifice.
3: Chovola Bible egamba, I will not go to the house of God empty handed.
4: Bible egamba sigende nga munyumba ya mukama ngalosa.
3: But I will enter his courts.
4: Nena yingiranga ne mumpiaze.
3: With thanksgiving in
4: no
3: my heart.
4: Okwebaza mu mutima gwange.
3: Now thanksgiving.
4: Okwebaza.
3: Nebo bate wajjanga na ku nebo banga te wajjanga na kuwayo sadaka.
4: Even if you didn't have a sacrifice.
3: Ne yengolina echo kwebaza.
4: But you had something to give thanks
3: Sibo
4: for.
3: Sibona bajjanga mu yekalo.
4: It's not that everybody who went into the temple.
3: Nti bajjanga kwenenya bibi.
4: That they came to repent.
3: Wabula bajjanga no kwebaza.
4: But some people came to repent.
3: Era bajjanga ne echo kuwayo echo kwebaza.
4: Some people came to say thanksgiving and they had an offering.
3: Hallelujah.
4: Amen.
3: Mukama yebazibu.
4: Amen.
3: Ensonga endala.
4: The other reason.
3: Omuntu yenna bwe yatuukanga wano.
4: Anybody who reached those courts.
3: Ngamba kabona.
4: A priest.
3: Walingawo wano eno kino kyoto.
4: There was an altar.
3: Wano we baweerangayo saddaka.
4: They used to offer sacrifices from there.
3: Okwokya ebiweebwayo.
4: They burned offerings.
3: Era ebiweebwayo ne biryoka byambuka mu mukka guno.
4: And they went up into as smoke.
3: Kakati zino emmeeza zino zolaba.
4: Now the tables that you are seeing.
3: These are the slaughter tables.
4: Ezo ze meeza kwe
3: basaliranga saddaka.
4: Amen.
3: Mukama feba zibu.
4: Amen.
3: Chovola ba Yesu.
4: That's why Jesus represents the sacrifice that was given unto our lives. And the cross is the table on which they slaughtered Jesus.
3: Tewali nsolo gye basalanga tebamaze kola ki.
4: There is no animal that they can't without displaying it like this. And it had shedding of blood. Do you see what was done there? These days the blood of animals is not accepted.
3: Aha.
4: No.
3: Only
4: the blood of Jesus is accepted. Amen. From that altar.
3: Eno brazen lava ya javanga bawel.
4: We went to the bowel, ekibafu, which contained water. They could wash themselves from there. They give the sacrifice. After giving the sacrifice, they went to that basement. All those things were done in the courts.
3: Hallelujah.
4: Amen.
3: Kakati bwe yavanga wano.
4: After washing, by the time he enters, there was always a chief priest for a year. The chief priest for a year. After doing all those things in the courts, he used to enter the temple. That is the temple. All those ones are temple courts. The children of Israel, I want you to know this. I read the scriptures. They used to stop into the courts. I want to remind you this.
3: First Chronicles.
4: Let me read about that.
3: Second Chronicles chapter 5.
4: Verses number 10. That tabernacle, they could remove it.
3: Kakati Katonda.
4: And God,
3: okuyita mudwe,
4: through his servant,
3: Sulumani, mutabani wa Daud,
4: through his servant Solomon,
3: Katonda zimbibwa, ije baita yekalo.
4: They build a temple for God.
3: Mukama yebazibu.
4: Amen.
3: Bazimba chi?
4: They built the temple.
3: Bazimba yekalo. Kati zinengo ye zivawo.
4: Now they remove the clothes.
3: Onwalero.
4: Today.
3: Wenjogelera wano mu 2 Chronicles 5:10.
4: As I speak now in 2 Chronicles 5:10.
3: Bazimba bugwe.
4: They built a wall.
3: Oba bugwe mbadde mujja musomako.
4: I think I've been reading about walls.
3: Bugwe yaleta Nekemaya.
4: The wall
3: yaleta Ezra.
4: Ezra.
3: In fact, ye Nekemaya yajja kulongosa bisenge bya yekalo.
4: Nehemiah came to
3: Ezra yajja kuzimba bugwe yachi.
4: Ezra came to build the walls of the Yekalo.
3: Mubisere byenjawulo.
4: In different seasons.
3: Kakati zino tent zivawo ne wasigala we kisenge kyebazimba.
4: They removed the tent and
3: because
4: the wall
3: this was mobile bajikozesanga eno mudungu nga batambula.
4: The tabernacle was mobile bali bajijjawo.
3: Ere kire kyasituka bane bagamba muzimbulule byonna tugende.
4: You removed the tent and we move.
3: It was a mobile temple.
4: Even the temple could move.
3: Hallelujah.
4: Amen.
3: They
4: reached a time when Israel had been established and Jerusalem was the capital city. David prays because I sleep in a regular house. But
3: nenkube ekola ki? asaba ekisa Katonda amukkiriza okuzimba naye okuyita mwana we Sulemaani.
4: God allows him to build a temple through his son.
3: Sulemaani azimba.
4: Solomon builds the temple.
3: Era mwabatera okusaba 2 Chronicles chapter 7. 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
3: Mukama
4: giving. 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
3: 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Then indeed even the first covenant had ordinances of divine service and the earthly sanctuary. Earthly what? Chovola. Today we are serving a spiritual one. For the tabernacle was prepared, the first part in which was the lampstand, the table and the showbread, which is called the sanctuary. And behind the second veil, the part of the tabernacle, which is called the holiest of all. Are we together? The holiest of all, which had the golden censer and the ark of the covenant overlaid on all the sides, with in which were the golden pot that had manna, iron rose rod that budded, and the tablets of the covenant, and the above it were the katika tuogere wana above it. 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There were five elements, we shall talk about them. But number five, above it were, now we are talking about the ark of the covenant. 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Number 9 says the outer covering of the badger's skin. 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That is number 1. These were all temple coverings. 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

0: We are calling, oh God, let your will be done. Ekanisa yona services zonna twaziwaddeyo. 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N'emitima gyaffe, Bible says, render your hearts, not your garments. Jeremiah 4, verse number 14. As we open our hearts to the Lord, you see, this session cannot end right now. It is what is going on, even to the main service. Come here, sir. What about which say that you could do, would you? Wawo ekiseera eky'okukomawo ku bigere bya Kristo. 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We don't want to do things our way. We don't want to do things in the usual way so that we have the experience and we know what comes after the other. But this time we come to say, Lord, we come back to the roots. We come back to you, Holy Spirit. We come to lead, that you may lead us. Hallelujah. This one thing he told Jeremiah, chapter number 15. He told them, if you return, that means in the spiritual world, there is a journey that you can drift from that root, from that truth, from the track. But then there is a moment when he says, when you return, that means there is a place apportioned. There is a purpose for us to dwell in a place. He tells them in chapter 15 and verse number 17.
1: Ayogera mu sura ya 15 akanyira ke 15.
0: He says, I did not sit in the assembly of mockers.
1: Satula mukunganiro lya banyoma.
0: Nor did I rejoice.
1: Era sasanyuka.
0: I sat alone because your hand, you have filled me with indignation. Why is my pain perpetual and my wound incurable, which refuses to be healed? Will you surely be to me like an unreliable stream, as waters that fail? So much more was going through the heart of Jeremiah. But this time he confesses and says,
1: essanyu lyange limbuzeeko.
0: Because I did not belong in the company of the mockers.
1: Kubanga sali mu kunganiro lya banyoma.
0: He even says,
1: era nagamba,
0: that inside of me there is a wound that cannot be healed.
1: Munda muze mulimu ekiwundu ekitawonyezeka.
0: Verse number 15.
1: Rekumineta.
0: Oh Lord, you know. Remember me and visit me. And take vengeance for me on my persecutors. In your enduring patience, do not take me away. Know that for your sake I have suffered rebuke. 16. Your words were found, and I ate them. And your word has to me the joy and rejoicing of my heart. For I am called by your name, O Lord of hosts. Then the Lord responds. The Lord responds in verse number 19. Therefore thus says the Lord, if you return, then I'll bring you back. If you shall stand before me, if you take out the precious from the veil, you shall be as my mouth. That is very powerful. that if you shall take the precious from the vial, then you shall be as my mouth. What does the mouth of God speak? I think we have to understand some of these things. What is the mouth of God? The mouth of God is pure. The mouth of God is righteous. The mouth of God is equivalent to the word of God. Because whatever he speaks is pure. Proverbs 35, verse 5 says,
1: Proverbs 35,
0: for his word,
1: every
0: word of God is pure.
1: It's
0: perfect.
1: It's
0: a shield of they that take refuge in him.
1: But
0: it says for us to attain this degree, we have to separate the precious.

Because we don't know the precious. Even whatever we do, we don't understand. Even what we pray. But help us. Holy Spirit. Bring us back. Because we have tried to bring ourselves back. And we have failed. We have done everything repetitively. But today we have come to tell Him. Bring us, restore us. And righteousness. And your word. And your spirit. Raise up.

0: Jesus.
1: There is
0: a place
1: waliwo ekifo
0: that we are created to dwell.
1: Kyetwato nga tulina okubeera mu kifo ekyo.
0: And this place is in God.
1: Era ekyo ekifo kiri mu Katonda.
0: There is a place
1: waliwo ekifo
0: that this church is ought to be.
1: Eno ekkanisa weyina okubeera.
0: And to operate.
1: Era weyina otambulira, weyina okukolera.
0: Your life
1: obulamu bwo
0: is not complete without him.
1: Tebutuukirira watali ye. What completes somebody is no man.
0: Simchala, simwami.
1: Not the wife, not the husband.
0: Katonda.
1: It's God.
0: Omoyo mutukufu.
1: It's the Holy Spirit.
0: Agambe sigenda bali kanga bamulikwa.
1: He said, I will not live like orphans.
0: Nayo mwezi.
1: But I will send a helper.

0: Hallelujah.
1: Amen.
0: The Holy Spirit is the hope who can keep us in this place.
1: He's the one that can take us back.
0: See,
1: if you return, see, we even don't know how to return.
0: We
1: Because we don't know the place. The Spirit of God searches the deeper thing.
0: And
1: can take us to the heart of God. Because He alone knows the heart of the Father. Hallelujah.
0: Amen.
1: Come on, Jesus.
0: Amen.
1: Tunaba kuunzika. Naye Luke sura 11 rinye rusoka. Njagala kugabana ko just chawandikibwa kitono ekyo. It came to pass as Jesus was praying in a certain place, when he ceased, that one of the disciples said to him, Lord, teach us to pray, as John taught his disciples. You see? When it came to Luke, it was a request by the disciples. But Matthew, how he narrates the way Jesus taught us how to pray, simply started, when you pray, say these words, Our Father in heaven. Now, where this prayer comes from, according to Luke, it was a request. Lord, teach us how to pray. Because when the disciples saw Jesus praying, they didn't know how to pray the way he was praying. Bamulabanga asaba nenga ensaba gya asaba si ya bulijjo, si ya kusabira mmere, si ya kwenenya, si ya kuita mu lunaku. So now it came to pass as he was praying in a certain place, when he had ceased, that one

0: of his disciples said to him, Lord, teach us. We don't know who exactly the disciple was. But there were these disciples that followed him. There was always Peter. There was always John. There was always who? Who? Bamekabi yagena na wu mumatayo kumina msambu. 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
1: Petero.
0: Omu.
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0: James.
1: Ne Yokaana.
0: And John. So I think one of the disciples that asked Jesus to teach how to pray was among these. Very common. If it was not Peter, then John. Peter was first at speech. 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
0: 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That's a big statement. 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They work and they worked and they will work according to the purpose designed by God. But this prayer you are making today is equally needed and important to keep you that day, to bring you to the desired destiny. 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
2: tukwanilize. 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
0: Ufuge
2: mufu. I wanted to close.
3: Jagala o.
2: If you're not closing, I'm seeing you. Me, I'm not closing. I want you to close and meditate about the goodness of the Lord, about the existence of the Lord. Lord, we thank you. You are a real God.
3: Oli katondo wa namadala.
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3: Tata oli wa dala.
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3: Lawrence Songanti oli wa dala.
2: You can do all things.
3: Osobola okukola ebintu byonna.
2: We thank you, Lord.
3: Tukwebaza Mukama.
2: At this moment, we are going to be sharing your word.
3: Mukasera kanunga tugendo kugabane chigambo cho.
2: We ask of you.
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3: Oroko kiriza tutwale chigambo cho.
2: And our lives will never be the same again.
3: Era nobulamu bwaffe tebusigala chechimu nate.
2: In Jesus' name.
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2: So give the Lord a hand.
3: Kubira katonde ngale zama.
2: Today, we are going to learn something. We are going to learn about something about the love of God. You know, the love of God is so big. There's one time I attended the service here. And some two beautiful girls were singing. The love of God is deeper than an ocean. Do you remember that song? Do you know the song? Can you sing the chorus for me?
3: Yeah?
2: Eh? Where are the girls who sang that song? Eh? Come. Yes, the chorus. Eh?
3: The
2: chorus. I want to remind you that song. It touched my heart. Just sing for us the chorus.

Okay, pause. Is this the song? It's not the song. This one is good, but it's not. The song was, God is love is. Hey, you come. Hey. And I'm going to be the Zungu. God is going to use you mightily internationally in the name of Jesus. God is la na na na na na na na na. Yeah. Okay.

0: stop there. I wanted that word, an ocean word, deeper. Praise the Lord. So God is love. Is like an ocean. So deeper. Actually, it is deeper than the ocean. That when you fall into God's love, you fall so deeper. You can never reach its bottom. You just fall. You want to reach the bottom, but you can't reach. So today, what we are learning is, what can separate us from the love of God? Ask your neighbor. Tell them, what is that thing that can separate you from this love of God? You know, the love of God is so sweet. When you fall into the sweetness of the love of God, it is so sweet. The sweetness doesn't come to an end. How many of you have ever tasted the sweetness of the love of God? It is so sweet. It is so sweet that all of us here, we were sinners. Who was not a sinner? If you are not a sinner, just raise your hand. I am going to give you 1 million here. If you have never sinned, all of us, we are sinners. But because of the love of God, Jesus has taken away our sin on the cross. Because of the love of God, even when we fall away and come back to Him, His hand is always open. His mercy is always open. Let us read the scripture today. We are reading the book of Romans chapter 8 and verses 35. Down to verses 37. Here the Bible says, listen very well. Who shall separate us from the love of God? Let me read again. Who shall separate us from the love of God, from the love of Christ? Shall tribulation, distress, or persecution, or famine, or nakedness, or peli, or sword, as it is written, for your sake we are killed all the day long. We accounted as sheep for slaughter. Yet in all things we are more than conquerors. Through Him who loved us. Do you know the reason why we conquer? Because of His love. Do you know the reason why you're going to be a winner? Because of His love. Now, verses number 38. He says, for I am persuaded that neither death, no life, no angels, no principalities, no powers, no things present, no things to come, no height, no depth, no any other created thing. No any other created thing shall be able to separate us from the love of God which is in Jesus Christ. Somebody clap for Jesus. I want us to use this illustration.
1: Njagala tukozese ekyokulabirako kino.
0: Let's remove this. I want two powerful boys to remove this.
1: Njagala abalenzi abamanyi bakaliisa bajja wakatuuti kano.
0: Kaliisa, run. Can you see all of you? Can we borrow the pastor's table? I want you to sit down.
1: Mutule.
0: We are going to borrow the pastor's table. Pastor, we are very sorry for
1: Musumba,
0: the inconvenience. Okay. Kalisa, where are you? Okay. Now put the bucket here.
1: Bucket jiteke wagulu.
0: This is now.
1: Kakano.
0: What is this?
1: Echo chechi.
0: Linoji.
1: That is an egg.
0: Ateli neji sifumbe bisi.
1: And that egg is not boiled.
0: Ochitegera.
1: Do you understand it?
0: Achitegera.
1: Do you understand it?
0: Kati ono yegwe.
1: Now the egg is you.
0: Gamba yenze nze
1: ji. Just say I am the egg.
0: Mukama ibazwe.
1: Praise be to the Lord.
0: Ruach abantu abamu.
1: Some people.
0: Tulinga maji.
1: We are like eggs.
0: Weba kona kokatono bogo kola chi.
1: When they hit you a little, when you fall down, you
0: Kuyatika.
1: Break. You break.
0: When the teacher comes to you and tells you your mistake, you feel annoyed, you feel offended, and sometimes you feel like even God is far away. You feel that the love of God is far away from you. Praise the Lord. Some of us, we are so, how do we call it? Delicate. Fragile.
1: Praise be to the
0: Kugamba.
1: Lord.
0: Sometimes we feel like the love of God is far.
1: When we go through challenges, this
0: is the bucket.
1: Kacheno ye bucket.
0: In the bucket.
1: Mo bucket,
0: this there is water.
1: Mulimu amazi.
0: The water is the love of God.
1: Amazi kwe kwagala kwa Katonda.
0: Hallelujah.
1: Amen.
0: And between the bucket and us,
1: kati wakati wa bucket nafe,
0: waliwo ekiziza.
1: There is a blockage.
0: Ekikola ki? Ekiziyiza.
1: There is a blockage.
0: Omukwano gwa Katonda weguli.
1: The love of God is present.
0: Omukwano gwa Katonda mungi gutokota.
1: The love of God is sufficient.
0: Chukira kuna nyomugambe gutokota.
1: Tell your neighbor it is boiling.
0: Na yaba singa tetugumanyi.
1: But most of us don't know it.
0: Kubanga ebiziyiza bichi.
1: Because there are a lot of blockages.
0: Ouliranga katonde ya kuchawa.
1: You feel like the Lord hates you.
0: Chofula bani wetu gamba sinza.
1: That's why even when you say worship,
0: you just have
1: it and you feel you are fed up.
0: Kubange biziza bichi.
1: Because a lot of blockages are there. Praise be to the Lord. Blockages like number one is sin.
0: Chibi.
1: Whenever there is sin in your life, even though you want to enter into the love of Jesus, you feel when the sin is blocking you. How many of you have ever felt that? When you did something wrong, when even though they
0: say to pray,
1: you feel the love of God is not present. Praise be to the Lord. What else can block you? What? Lack of faith. Praise be to the Lord.
0: Oh, mwana ne mwana imba. God is love is like an ocean deeper.
1: Because you don't have faith, you don't believe. You feel when
0: they are
1: not making you feel there is a blockage. Turn to your neighbor and tell them.
0: The message today is very simple. Remove every barrier, every obstacle, so that you can enjoy the love of God. Remove
1: the lack of faith. Some of you, what has failed you from entering the love of God?
0: Mululu. Lugezi gezi, kajanja, busungu, malala.
1: They brought for you an issue.
0: Katolina malala, amaulio.
1: Now you are so proud. You understand that?
0: Whenever you want to fall in his love,
1: you feel when he's very far.
0: Praise the Lord.
1: Yebas mumukama.
0: Songa bono gwa walala watali mukwano gwa katonda.
1: And when you fail anywhere else where there is not the love of God, you are going to break.
0: Na ye,
1: but
0: bwetujja webiziza.
1: When we remove the barriers.
0: Etujja webichi.
1: When we remove the blockages.
0: Ebiziza bwetugwa.
1: When we fall,
0: tugwa mukwano gwe.
1: We fall in his love.
0: Ate bwetugwa mukwano gwe tetumenyeka.
1: And when we fall in his love, we don't break. Tell your neighbor, take away the barriers.
0: Hallelujah.
1: Amen.
0: One more time.
1: Omulundi omulala. Yes, the barriers are present. The sin is present. Whenever you want to go in his love, sin blocks you. The Bible talks about the prodigal son. Do you know him? When he sinned, he went to a far country. When he no longer enjoyed the love of the father. And started enjoying the love of the pigs. The swines. Whenever he could eat the food of the swines, they could grunt. When he got tired of that, and he said, let me remove the barriers. When he fall, he fall in the love of the Father. Praise be to the Lord.
0: When we fall in the love of God,
1: we do not break. Do you see this egg? It cannot break. Because the love of God is sufficient.
0: Omukwano gwa Katonda gukola ki? Munji. Nebo bangoli nebiziza bingi
1: bingi. Even though you have a lot of barriers and those are the many sins.
0: Kastobi jauno gamba, Lord, I am sorry.
1: When you remove them and you say mukama nsonyiwa,
0: you fall into God's love.
1: Ogwa mu mukwano gwa Katonda.
0: How many of you want to fall into the love of God?
1: Bamekako mu abagalo kugwa mukwano gwa Katonda olwalero.
0: Lift up your hand.
1: Yimosa omukono
0: gwo. Say, Lord Jesus.
1: Gamba nti Yesu.
0: I have so many barriers in my heart that have been hindering me to fall into your love. Lord, I remove the barrier. I remove the barrier. I remove the barrier. 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
1: today,
0: fire. 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
1: That thing blocking you.
0: We kitaveewo.
1: If it does not go away.
0: Wogwa.
1: When you fall.
0: Ogwa mugeyera.
1: You are going to fall in hell.
0: Oyatika.
1: You break.
0: Ofa.
1: You die.
0: Tobola bomuntu bwafa akola ki?
1: That's why when somebody dies.
0: Gamba muri nya lya Yesu.
1: Say in the name of Jesus.
0: Buli ekinziiza.
1: Whatever is blocking me.
0: Okubeera mukwano gwe.
1: Be in his love.
0: Fire!
1: Fire!
0: Kikube fire!
1: Fire!
0: Olugambo!
1: Fire!
0: Amalala!
1: Fire!
0: Omululu!
1: Fire!
0: Engale mpanvu!
1: Fire!
0: Engale mpanvu!
1: Fire!
0: Okwe makula! Akamanyiro
1: fire
0: obutasonyiwa
1: fire
0: obwenzi
1: fire
0: chongere fire
1: fire
0: okukopa
1: fire
0: okulya nnyo
1: fire
0: okugeya. Church Rada. Olugambo. Kijatana kubuza olopa lopa. Praise the Lord. Praise the Lord. Gamba byonna byonna.
1: Everything.
0: Fire, fire, fire, fire, fire, fire.
1: Mulido, mulido, mulido. Now wait.
0: Katikatu. One won't ever lang a bio.
1: There are some others, but when
0: Tobi Nakobuchi,
1: you don't have any
0: Buyinza
1: authority upon them.
0: Bidwa debiku guida.
1: There are sicknesses that attack you.
0: Ozukuka no yamba no jamu esati.
1: You wake up and remove your shirt.
0: Webas nueti kaka faliso.
1: Then you carry your mattress.
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1: open your eyes widely,
0: Metroni akukwata na gambo mwana alaga wone chilo sawa mwenda.
1: Says, where are you going at 3?
0: Bolota.
1: When you dream,
0: Bolota omufu.
1: You dream ya that
0: ya fedda.
1: Your granny that died not
0: time ago. Bitulemeso omukubera mukwano gwani.
1: Now those things do not allow us to be in the love
0: Ani
1: of God.
0: Abafu,
1: who dreams about the dead?
0: Abafu,
1: when you dream about the dead,
0: senga womufu,
1: you dream about womufu. 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
1: They limit us from being in God's love.
0: Meketa, meketa manyocho,
1: you chew your teeth. 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
0: No,
1: and you feel the love of God has diminished.
0: tugenda bikuba fire. Gamba mu linnya lya Yesu.
1: Say in the name of Jesus.
0: Buli ekinziiza.
1: Whatever is blocking.
0: Ebinondola. 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
1: Have you seen it going?
0: Wano mukwano gwa Yesu weguli.
1: The love of God is here.
0: Era bobadongo sabango li serious kimazo kuvako.
1: If I tell you I'm seriously praying.
0: Gamba chigenze muli nyalya Yesu.
1: Just say it has gone in the name of Jesus.
0: So when we remove the barrier, we fall into the love of God. And when we fall into the love of God, it is so deeper. It is awesome. It is good. We begin to enjoy the life in God. I am stopping here. God bless you. Let's welcome the pastor to speak a blessing over you in Jesus' name.
2: Can we give a thunderous clap to Pastor
1: Moses?
2: Okay, can we also clap to God? Hallelujah.
1: Amen.
2: God is love is like. What do you start with?

0: Can I just stand up, everybody? Raise up your hands and say,
1: dear Lord,
0: I thank you for your love.
1: I thank you for your love.
0: I thank you for your grace.
1: I thank you for your grace. I
0: thank you for your mercy.
1: I thank you for your mercy.
0: For I am saved.
1: I am saved.
0: By the grace of God.
1: By the grace of God.
0: Raise your hands high and say, dear Lord.
1: Dear Lord.
0: I thank you.
1: I thank you.
0: For loving me.
1: For loving me.
0: And you sent Jesus Christ.
1: Died for me,
0: and this life that I live,
1: and this life that I live
0: in the flesh, I live in the faith
1: of the Son.

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1: that you gave your life,
0: that you may be alive.
1: Thank you, Lord.
0: In Jesus' name. 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

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Akoze binene. We worship you, Jesus. We give you glory, Lord. We worship you, Jesus. You are worthy of all the praise, worthy of all glory, Lord. Be lifted in this place, Lord. Be lifted in this place, Lord. Be glorified in this place. For you are good and your mercy forever endures. Your mercy forever endures. Your grace, Lord, is sufficient to save and to seek all that which was lost. And we among they that were lost, that you found us, O God. That's why we worship you today. We give you glory, Lord. We give you glory, Lord. We magnify your name. We worship you, Lord. There is none like you. There is none like you. In all the earth, there is none that compares with

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Osani de murungamia wafe. 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

0: Sunday wedding.
1: So last Sunday,
0: main service twayiga kola endagaano.
1: We learned on the way how to make a covenant.
0: Nabagamba mutandikwa.
1: I told you in the beginning.
0: Katonda ye Katonda atayagala bagenyi.
1: Lord is the Lord who does not want visitors.
0: Wabula ye Katonda yagala abaana.
1: Is the Lord who desires to have children.
0: Era Bible egamba mu Yokane sura mu nyirwa 12.
1: The Bible says in John 1:12.
0: As
1: many received him, gave them the power to
0: become. A
1: visitor is not a child in the house.
0: A
1: visitor only comes and goes
0: away.
1: Lord desires to have children.
0: You
1: want to have inheritance.
0: You
1: want to have his kingdom.
0: That's why, as
1: Jesus teaches us
0: to pray, as we
1: pray, say, Our Father who is in heaven,
0: it
1: implies those who say, Our Father, the children.
0: Therefore, our God is a God of a covenant.
1: Katonda wafe katonda wendagano. He has never passed you.
0: Even
1: your mother may not be a believer. But by the time you welcome him, he becomes your father.
0: Hallelujah.
1: Hallelujah. This is a covenant which is enough. For you to be a child, it is enough. Let's pray. We thank God for it today. We believe indeed that you are here. Your word is here. You are here to help us. You are here to deliver us. You are here to speak to us. You are here to establish us. We open up our hearts as we welcome the Spirit of God to come and speak to us. Build our lives. Establish our lives. Make us conquer. Make us what I want us to be. In Christ Jesus, our Savior.
0: Amen.
1: Hallelujah.
0: Amen. Hallelujah.
1: Hallelujah. You say a covenant.
0: Now, a covenant is the last stage in the stages of knowing God. From the beginning, I had preached a message here that a first stage to a Christian is a follower. When Jesus came to his disciples,
1: yes, we are
0: he didn't make them disciples at the first time. He found Peter fishing in Matthew chapter 4. And he called him Peter and James. He found them fishing. But what he told them, he said, come follow me, then I will make you fishers of men. They were not fishers of men.
1: Then.
0: But as they continued following Jesus, they became more fishers than when they started. Hallelujah.
1: Hallelujah.
0: So Jesus told them, come follow me. So the first stage to a Christian is following. You follow Jesus. And I also explained the meaning of the word follow. And who a follower is. You follow what you don't know. You follow because you have a leader. But then the second stage, I said, Jesus turns us into disciples.
1: Yes, ajana tufula abayigiriza.
0: Hallelujah.
1: Hallelujah.
0: A disciple is a person now who understands the master's will. Who can do even in the master's absence. Who can execute what has been told him to execute. He's independent. But he knows what the master's will is. In other words, a disciple is a friend. He knows he has gathered every information. That's why John 15 verse 15 says, I don't call you servants, but I call you friends. Because you have now known the secrets of my Father. So these are disciples now. Hallelujah.
1: Amina.
0: Praise the Lord.
1: Praise Jesus.
0: Praise the Lord.
1: Amen.
0: Now the problem is converting from a follower to a disciple.
1: Obuzibu buli okuva mu mugoberezo kutufuka omukristo.
0: Follow, follow, I will follow Jesus everywhere, everywhere. We are still following, but following is for a certain period of time. But as you grow more and more in Christ, you materialize into a disciple. You become different from when you started. And this time you can speak and say, I am a Christian. Hallelujah.
1: Hallelujah.
0: I don't care what comes to me. I have Jesus with me. And I cannot deny him. Now at this stage, Peter had not yet known that he could stand on his two feet and confess Christ even amid so among people. The very reason why this girl said, you look like one of the people that follow Jesus. He said, no, I don't know him. True, he didn't know Jesus because he was even afraid of dying. But when he knew Christ, he could stand. Even he died for Christ. Hallelujah.
1: Hallelujah.
0: These were stages.
1: Now, you know, jali mitendera.
0: Even when they chased out demons, they didn't know. Why Jesus had to die for them to enter a covenant, for them to begin work. Nobody knew Jesus. Somehow they could get revelations about him. One time Peter confesses, you are Christ, Son of God. And Jesus tells him, flesh and blood has not revealed this to you, but my Father that is in heaven. So that was simply God revealing to Peter who Jesus was. Now, there is a difference between revelation and knowledge. Because not every time that you get a revelation or a vision that you know. Hallelujah.
1: Hallelujah.
0: Knowledge comes with consistent following, so that you gain this increase in wisdom and fellowship so that you become somebody. Hallelujah.
1: Hallelujah. Praise be to the Lord. How many of us here have gotten a dream but you have not yet understood it?
0: There are many things.
1: What we mean to be in Jinyo? You were then and required a verse. But it has not even.
0: Why did yes?
1: After some time, you say now yes.
0: This is what God was speaking. Hallelujah!
1: Hallelujah!
0: Praise the Lord.
1: Yes.
0: Jesus was born and heaven was open.
1: Yes.
0: And angels began singing that Christ is born. But now the time of Jesus had not materialized for the world to know and accept him. Very few people accepted him. Not until he was fully baptized. And now the heaven opens. And said, this is my. There is always time to materialize. The problem today, we don't wait for this time. You always ask yourself, when will it come? How will it happen? There is always time. Now God is waiting for you to come from one stage to another stage. Hallelujah.
1: Hallelujah.
0: Let me go back to the subject. The Bible says, when we follow Christ, we become disciples. That's what Jesus said. Go and preach the gospel
1: mugende mubulire
0: enjiri to all the world
1: eri amawanga gonna
0: making disciples of all nations
1: nga mufuula abayigiriza bamawanga
0: a disciple is made
1: omuyigiriza afuulibwa
0: a disciple is made
1: omuyigiriza afuulibwa
0: making of a disciple
1: masakati ko kufuula omuyigiriza
0: isn't a one day thing
1: si kintu kya lunaku lumu
0: hallelujah
1: hallelujah
0: mukama yebazibwa
1: praise be to the Lord.
0: I'm seeing so many new faces. I had to go back a bit just to lay foundation of the message I'm going to preach.
1: Abapya banje soso kuddayo okubera nga ndeeta omusingi.
0: The last stage in Christian life
1: edali lisembayo mu bukristaayo
0: is covenant. Tell your neighbor covenant.
1: Endagaano gama mulirwana we endagaano.
0: Now with the covenant
1: eri endagaano
0: it is an agreement between two parties.
1: So kwe kusalawo okubeera masakati g'abantu ababiri.
0: Hallelujah.
1: Hallelujah.
0: You are buying a plot.
1: Wegulira ettaka.
0: Someone is selling.
1: Omuntu omu atunda.
0: What brings transfer of ownership from one party to another?
1: Ekireeta okukyusa obwannyini okutuuka eri omulala.
0: It's a covenant.
1: Eyitibwa ndagaano.
0: What brings a man who has grown from a village somewhere and a woman who has grown from somewhere together to live together
1: omusajja okuva eri mukyalo n'omukyala okujja okusinkana awamu
0: the covenant
1: eyitibwa ndagaano
0: there must be an agreement
1: walina okubeerawo endagaano
0: properly signed
1: nga oteddeko n'omukono
0: now this covenant
1: so endagaano eno
0: is made between two mature individuals
1: ekolewa masakati g'abantu babiri abeetegeerera
0: it is even witnessed by people
1: era wabaawo n'abajulizi
0: without being forced
1: ngatoka kidwa
0: hallelujah
1: hallelujah
0: that's what Jesus says
1: yeso ngawachi yeso agamba
0: whoever is ashamed of me before men before men
1: akwatibwe nsonyi masikati gabantu
0: abantu have no choice I'll be ashamed of him when I come to my father in heaven
1: era nange we najje kitange muguru nange ndimu kwatibwe nsonyi
0: hallelujah
1: hallelujah
0: why
1: rachi
0: there's no covenant between us
1: twali wondagano masikati gafe
0: why should I commit myself to him when he's not open to me before people.
1: Kurachi mwewa nga yeta soba.
0: The same thing when you are ashamed of your wife or your husband.
1: E chintu che chimuwo swazibwe eri mchala oba mwamiwo.
0: Brings a very big disturbance.
1: Chiretawo butabanko bunji.
0: Hallelujah.
1: Hallelujah.
0: Why?
1: Kurachi.
0: There's a covenant.
1: Wali wendagana.
0: Now things of a covenant.
1: Ebintu byendagana.
0: Are binding things.
1: Ebintu ebiberera.
0: Your people will be my people.
1: Abantu obajja kuba abantu.
0: Where you go he will go.
1: Bona agenda we nagenda.
0: Your God will be my God.
1: Katonda
0: oyaba. That's why I tell people watch out who you are about to make a covenant with.
1: Yensonga ngamba nyaba tumwegendereza mtu goli kumpi kola na yendagano.
0: You get a sorcerer you become a sorcerer.
1: Ofuna omusamize na ujafuka musamize.
0: A drunko
1: omutamivu.
0: Very many chances of also you drinking.
1: Wabawe emitendera
0: because you'll come and then you'll at least you'll smell the vomit of the results.
1: Bwana jatisko na unyiriza ebimuvuddemu.
0: That's why we make covenants before we come to Christ.
1: Yes, ngwa tukolenda gano nga tunaja.
0: But when we come to Christ,
1: but
0: we remember there is a covenant we are in.
1: Tukiranti wali wenda gano.
0: And you can't jump out of it.
1: Yata sobola kujibu kama.
0: So if you are not yet there, be careful.
1: Bobato natuka iwe gendereze.
0: That's why the Bible says,
1: yes, ngwa Bible egano.
0: Be careful.
1: Mwe gendereze.
0: Do not be yoked with unbelievers. Hallelujah.
1: Hallelujah.
0: Don't you that whoever unites with a hypocrite or with immoral person sexually is also he also becomes immoral?
1: Buli omu atambula noyo omunafusi omwenzi naye afuka chechimu.
0: So the Bible puts a clear separator.
1: Bible eteeka olukonko.
0: Hallelujah.
1: Amen.
0: What do we have to do today?
1: Chiche tuino kolora.
0: If you found yourself in a covenant,
1: kavuna wezula ngoli mundaga.
0: If it is marriage,
1: bwuba bufumbo.
0: Pray to God that he will cleanses and strengthens your marriage.
1: Saba katonda alongosi.
0: We don't encourage people to jump out.
1: Tetukiriza
0: now that I'm born again, my fiance or my husband is a so and so. Stay.
1: Demulokole bawangise mulokole. Sigala wo sabe.
0: Do the responsibility.
1: Kolo buvunanyizibwa.
0: Or a good spouse. Because
1: you're
0: already in a covenant.
1: Kubango wa ingira ndagaano.
0: See with children.
1: Ngamuyina na abana.
0: And you don't want, you cannot come
1: jump out of
0: era tosobola kuva mu bufumbo.
1: Hallelujah.
0: Hallelujah.
1: Mukama yebazibwe.
0: Praise be to the Lord.
1: But these are the spiritual ties or covenants.
0: Naye
1: ewamwe balina bakola bino bakola bino. Those ones you can break them.
0: Ebyo ebyobuwanga osobola okubimenya.
1: Break them.
0: Osobola
1: okubyekutulako. So many people are under bondage because of the covenants of the families.
0: Bantu bangi bali mu busibe olw'endagaano ezaabwe.
1: Great grand said, all my children will worship under this tree.
0: Jajja waffe yalangirira.
1: I'm marrying every daughter of ours under this covenant. They will all not marry.
0: Bonna tebalifumbirwa.
1: But they will all give birth at the courtyards.
0: Ne balizaala.
1: That is a covenant those people make.
0: Even the one who has gone
1: married
0: just produces and comes back. So let me give you a simple example. I
1: want
0: to show a covenant. At our place, our aunties, so they were never married. Whoever could get married could go and produce one child. So now goes away.
1: Stays the door.
0: As one of my sisters was saved, before she was saved, she had given birth to one child. Now the child made 17 years. Was married, had one child. Now there are some misunderstandings. Told us, I am departing. So now, as believers, we sat together. We told her, now look at the life of aunties. So they were married and gave birth to one child. You have gotten one child. 17 years. Now you want to depart. Now you were saved.
1: Said,
0: I couldn't know this. At the age of 18, now then, she gave birth to the second child. She was breaking the yoke. There are certain things that are in our families, yet the covenants were made a long time ago. Is Christ that helps us that we can break those yokes.
1: Hallelujah.
0: Hallelujah.
1: Since I saw Mr. Nandagano Saweno, Kankujankula Gebulas in Dagano Soboda, Okumasukanitu.
0: I can just show you how we can get out of this
1: context.
0: You can overcome all because Christ broke.
1: Hallelujah.
0: Amen.
1: No yingira mu Kristo, no manya mazima, no sumururwa kubanga oli waddembe
0: mu linya ya Yesu. Get to know the truth, then you got out.
1: By the way, family.
0: So every family has gotten a bully. Covenant.
1: Routine. There is a lifestyle. There is a kind of behavior way that a certain family takes.
0: What we need is a bully family. What
1: we family nga umchala tazala umsajio.
0: So there is a family when the lady. The lady gets children in 3 men.
1: Kati muri wa Zebede.
0: daughters of Zebede.
1: Kati gwato ogenda okwekanya bwoti.
0: By the time you get to realize,
1: ng'oyina baganda bo baba tata bameka.
0: You've got 10 your brothers.
1: Sigwe wachitandika.
0: You are not the one who began it.
1: Nayo sobro chitegera no chikutula ku bulambo ne kubana bo.
0: You can get to know it.
1: Nebo kisanga nga chaberawo.
0: Even though you find it already there.
1: Osobolo chirwanyisa.
0: You can fight it.
1: Na chitagoberera bana bo.
0: That it cannot fall your children.
1: Gwe nebo lokuka no chizula nti eh.
0: By the time you acknowledge
1: eh. Ndi kutata wabana wa kusatu ono. Katika mbele kuono sigenda kuvao.
0: You get to know that now, even though
1: na yeze na bana bange tebagenda kukola chi,
0: I and my children will not do the same.
1: Kubanga nze ntegedde amazima.
0: Because I've acknowledged, I've gotten to know the truth.
1: Abalala ngoli mundagano tojimanyi.
0: Some people you are in covenant, you don't know it.
1: Na yengo obona bona ne family lwachi.
0: You are labeling out with the family. Why?
1: Mwetiri yao lali abera mbufumbo.
0: At your place, no one settles in marriage. No one.
1: Every time you try
0: a lot,
1: there are people in marriage,
0: but they cannot sit there
1: even one week.
0: There is a wedding, they separated in the honeymoon.
1: There is
0: any other.
1: For
0: them, they made a wedding.
1: Planning ogena mu America honeymoon yabo.
0: So they plan to
1: na yinga bakava kumbaga ticket yali ready byonna bwe bali bayingira bati mu America.
0: As they were heading to America,
1: mchara yaganze ntuse jemba dendaga.
0: Now the wife said, I've reached where I desired to go.
1: Kuchisawe chenyonyi
0: at the airport. So the husband had to come back to Uganda to improvise the way how to get married again.

0: At our place, I was the first in men. So now these things come along as you have first gotten to know Christ. Our fathers, our grandfathers.
1: So
0: these people were tycoons, but you're going to make a wedding. So I saw men departing away. Some people, they know that this secret.
1: Watch.
0: Why?
1: Benzi. That's what I was saying.
0: Adulterers. How can they make a wedding for someone? So there's having a wife, having a children. At the other place, having children. Now, whom will he make a wedding
1: to?
0: Not one, not two. But once the Lord works, He's going to begin with you. You are the one who has gotten to know the truth. The devil fights a lot for the people. By the time you get to know the truth, you break the yoke.
1: No way, which is,
0: and you are given the grace.
1: People
0: begin to see God at your place.
1: In the name of Jesus.
0: I speak, you are about to break the
1: covenant.
0: You are
1: going to
0: make a faction that is going to break each and everything at your family. You have gotten Jesus. You have Jesus. Psalms 124.
1: Soketu tumalo kusimatuka.

0: Psalms 124.
1: Blessed be the Lord, who has not given us as prey to their teeth. Our soul is escaped as a bird out of the snare of the fowlers. And the snare is broken, and we have escaped. Our help is in the name of the Lord, who made heaven and... Duseme mu Luganda. 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
0: No matter what has been following.
1: Bw'oyingira mu Yesu.
0: By the time you enter in Jesus. 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
1: omutego nga gukutuka.
0: Now the snare is broken.
1: Bw'omanya amazima.
0: Must get to know the truth.
1: Ng'ememe yewona.
0: Now the soul is
1: ng'owangula.
0: You overcome.
1: Sitani amanya.
0: The devil gets to know.
1: Ono tasoboka.
0: This one is not.
1: Ono wanjawulo.
0: This one is a different person.
1: Ono ina chapter mpya.
0: This one has gotten a new chapter. Why?
1: Mugambe ayingidde mu ndagaano.
0: Tell him he has entered into the covenant.
1: Tasobola kwogera ku ndagaano.
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0: Yesu is a new beginning in our lives.
1: Jesus yatandika obulamu bwaffe.
0: Bwe tuba mu Kristo nga tufuuse eki?
1: Once we become in Christ, we become a new creature. Ladies and gentlemen, there's a covenant that comes along with Jesus. Jeremiah 31:31.
0: Yeah.
2: Jeremiah.
0: Mm.
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0: Weekomera awo. 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
1: Praise be to the Lord.
0: Waliwo endagaano empya.
1: So there is a new covenant.
0: Kankubuulire.
1: Let me tell you.
0: Bwe wagenda okujja wano ku nsi.
1: By the time you were born on the universe. Covenants were already made. Some of you are here. By the time you were birthed, your aunties had done some sorts of witchcraft. So they had taken them in the
0: covenant.
1: So they had spoken all. By the time you could grow up. Could take your child to be given a
0: name.
1: They establish your child in that covenant. So they have taken your child. So they take that child somewhere. The aunt gives the child the name. The clan name. Which name?
0: Now
1: that's the name.
0: What is your name?
1: Dinyari Gwani.
0: Sendikwanawa.
1: So they have made it. You have been dressed things that you don't understand. What is your other name?
0: I am
1: Obirikade Sekade. Now that's the name your aunt has given to you.
0: We birikade.
1: You are birikade.
0: Sekade.
1: Sekade.
0: Mwana muto. Mutu mye kilo za manya ziringa ziringa zimusibye.
1: Young boy.
0: Huh? Now we know why you don't have to go to soma.
1: You get out and begin to study.
0: Hallelujah.
1: Hallelujah.
0: Mukama yebazi.
1: Praise be to the Lord.
0: Naye bojja mu Kristo.
1: Once you come in Christ,
0: ofuka kitonde kijja.
1: You become a new creature.
0: Ebikadde byonna nga bikoze bitya.
1: When the past has gone away.
0: Katika nkubulire. Ebikadde byonna ebyajjira mu kika.
1: All the past that came through.
0: Ebikadde byonna ebyajjira mu ndagaano zewa mu.
1: All the
0: mu Kristo bikutuka.
1: In Christ they are broken.
0: Muli nyali mukama fe Yesu.
1: In the name of our Lord Jesus.
0: Yesu nga lwaki omuwandisi wa Zaburi.
1: This is the reason as well as the psalmist.
0: Omutego gukutuse. 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
1: Amen.
0: Chikubire mungalecho mwinyali
1: my hand clap.
0: Bwomanya mazima.
1: When you get to know the truth.
0: Gakuwa amanye mugwe.
1: You are empowered.
0: No lyoko wangu libadde biwangu le wamu.
1: You overcome all things that have overcome.
0: Katika kubulire kuoli wanokola ntandi kwampie wamwe.
1: You are here to make a new beginning at
0: all. Oliwa nsiye wamwe tegere nti gwe wayingira mu ndagaano.
1: The world we get to know that you entered into the covenant. 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
0: simu jigoberera bajjja mwe bichi gwe wamwe techichi afuga.
1: All the demons that are following your grandees, they will not come to you. In the name of the Lord Jesus. Ladies and gentlemen, we are here to confirm the covenant. We are here to establish the covenant. As we say, the blood of Jesus was shed, and we are delivered. We mean it. Now the blood was not
0: yakubibwa miggo gyabwere yakubibwa gwowone yafa ku musalaba n'azuukira gwobeere mulamu gyendagaano gye
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0: ewammwe
1: tejjammwe
0: yabakoliga obasenga awamu baliwo yakola endagaano.
1: There's someone who yoked you and made a covenant. You
0: were
1: always there. At your place, money, you lack it. Even though you get money, now you acquire it. You cannot do anything out of it. So there are certain people here, even though you save, you cannot make up 1 million. As you are about to have it, truly you don't get to know where problems come from. Now the son of your brother, we have got to see that you are the one who can help us. You imagine
0: a saint.
1: Truly, I have the money and I can't help. You pick all the money and give it away. So there's a brother who said, you don't finish up all the problems at your place. Every time you come to me, you have gotten your monthly salary. Now there is a problem. As you have just done this, you have saved your money to have this amount. Once you focus and look out in your life, you have not even gotten covenants. They made them long time ago. So they declare poverty new. They said, no, those people, just wait them. Nowhere they can go. No, they don't have any journey. Something big can build a house. In the struggle. Someone was sharing the testimony with me. Came to me yesterday in the office. Told me, do you know? So by the day we constructed our house, in 2015, we entered. We spent 2 years. So my husband was fired. Even mine, we were
0: broken.
1: I could support my family. Whoever could come to see me
0: would
1: just bring portion beans. Now time came, portion. I ate it 1.5 years minus changing diet. I could cook beans for 3 days. I and my children, we ate it. Once I discovered even someone coming from abroad comes with 10 kilograms of portion and 5 kilograms of beans. Even though he's coming from village. Now he comes along with portion beans. Praise be to the Lord.
0: So
1: there are some people when we are
0: yoked.
1: Lockdown is one coming from hell. It means you have been tied to chains.
0: Down. You are locked down.
1: And you are put down. You are placed down. Even though you try a lot,
0: you are locked.
1: Osibidwa.
0: We are
1: in lockdown.
0: We are in lockdown.
1: You don't have anywhere you're going.
0: I want
1: to assure you, Jesus broke the yoke down. Now you are on a new chapter.
0: Hallelujah.
1: Hallelujah. So there is a young man that came to me. He was working at our place there.
0: He
1: came with a car and I asked him, whose car is that one? We conversed there. In the yoke down, this guy had gotten the breakthrough. Now these two things are different.
0: Omutego Yesu yakolachi.
1: Now the snare was broken by Jesus.
0: There
1: is nothing.
0: Katunda yakutaddeko favor.
1: As you are right now, the Lord has given you
0: a favor
1: so that you can have a pass through in the name of Jesus. Tewenyumiriza ne wamwe latusawa nakulaira
0: katonda wajjaja fa bo itegeza
1: rubale na mizimu. You cannot swear the Lord of your grandfathers.
0: Lwaki tujuliza katonda wa Isiraeli?
1: Why do we witness the Lord
0: katonda
1: of Israel?
0: Wa Ibrahim, Isaka, ne Yakob.
1: The Lord of Abraham, Isaac,
0: Jacob. Katonda yatonde eggulu n'ensi.
1: He is the Lord, the creator of the heaven and the universe.
0: Era wano we mpula y'omuntu agamba nze bannaye ndayira katonda wa jjajjange njala bireese. Era katonda wange bwaddene.
1: My Lord.
0: Nga mmanya nti kakati gwe.
1: I get to know that you.
0: Oli mu mizimu.
1: You are in demons. All my fathers denied my wedding. Now one father came. He had a name. He told me, come, son. I will come, I will be there. I told him, thank you, Lord. Once he came to give a speech, you know, my name, let me begin from my grandfathers. After I spoke all the grandfathers,
0: so,
1: my true name is Bazeketa.
0: Hey. Bazeketa Ponciano.
1: I'm Bazeketa Ponciano. I said,
0: Tisinga Kuchiri ya Deya Deku. Mukama ibazigo.
1: Praise be to the Lord.
0: Kajala be mukama byakola chi?
1: He has come to see what the Lord can do.
0: Mbagami mbaga yange wofe yasoka.
1: I've told you my wedding was the first wedding. Do you know what happened?
0: Embuyaga yajja.
1: A wave came, a storm came.
0: Ebintu nga binakutuka bakankubulye te tobirowoza nti biba bi binokubera mu enchenja wulo.
1: When things are to be broken, don't think that it's just a mere thing.
0: Tuli mu enclosure bwe. We
1: were at Festino there in Mukono. A storm came. It lifted up the tent.
0: And the tent yabagole. Ate kobanso kanibaka wuzu mebweka nibaka nibaka etroza ne kagweri ebweruwe chikomera.
1: Come to the wedding.
0: Dinner at tables, maybe. Chibazita Batia. Can I get you back? And then I get you to Rakao.
1: This big chairs. When we had to say it, they failed to tell me. It was really disgusting. Now, the place that which was set, all the chairs fell down. People called us and told us, you stay there where you are. We shall call you. We stayed in Rida there, etc. It took another hour. Until when they told us, you can come. Now, there's decorators. They said, we had to decorate again. We had to decorate all the flowers. We are taken away. We had to get other tents. Bless them. I come to tell you, now the snare has been broken. Your soul has been healed in the name of Jesus. Why? Do you know why you are going to have goodies? The reason is Jesus broke that snare.
0: Hallelujah.
1: Hallelujah.
0: Oh, we know
1: you have gotten. You have gotten the testimony. You will testify
0: and what
1: you will be the first one to do it at your place.
0: Hallelujah.
1: Hallelujah.
0: We are implementers. We are here to implement a new covenant. A new chapter is beginning with you.
1: If you don't believe it, you will begin with your children.
0: Hallelujah.
1: Hallelujah.
0: We are here for a new generation. Now this generation comes with a covenant. We are supposed to be covered first in the blood. And then the rest will follow us.
1: We are here to build the kingdom. Let me tell you, going to eat your portion today. Eat it. This is the... You are eating it for the last time. Pay your landlord because he is about to witness for you. He will witness for you.
0: Hallelujah.
1: Hallelujah. You will stand and say, it's the name of the Lord to be glorified. Not us, but where you have gotten us from. Because you have entered into the covenant. We don't have gotten a lot. We have gotten the covenant of Jesus. Praise be to the Lord. God speaks that I will make a covenant.
0: Now that
1: the covenant is already made with you.
0: Second service, now
1: in the main service I will talk about deeply the covenant.
0: It's
1: like I was preparing to enter into the covenant. We are going to talk about truly the covenant.
0: Bible, New Agreement, Old Testament, New Testament. Why?
1: Rachi.
0: The kingdom of heaven is a new covenant I'm talking about. Hallelujah.
1: Hallelujah. Praise be to the Lord.
0: Now
1: all each and everything that they did. Now today you
0: are
1: a person. You cannot fit there. Praise be to the Lord. Whatever they did, you are a new person.
0: You are new.
1: Ori mupia. By the fact that you were baptized, you accepted Jesus,
0: they
1: will look for you, you will not be seen no more. They will say,
0: hey,
1: let me tell you, you born again. Why do they go with wine? You have to come with wine. For us, we believe Jesus, we are a new creature.
0: Hallelujah.
1: Hallelujah. And let me tell you, so in the introduction, people say, they even called demons. So they even poured down. Now those are covenants.
0: They invoke that spirit.
1: If I find you taking wine, alcohol, I just call for your police. I tell you,
0: You were
1: born again.
0: Baina ebintu bye bayitaayitaawo kigula luggi olyawo kigula luggi kanywere bano kanywere abaafa mukyali awo nzi nalaba ku muntu akutta ekidomola kya ttuntu kiramba ku mumwa nakinywa nekikola ki naye nga mutono nnyo bw'ati nanywa ekidomola kya ttuntu ne 20 liters total. 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
1: Psalms has told us
0: kubanga omutego gombi gukose gutya
1: because the snare of the wicked
0: omutego gukutukana Yesu
1: it is broken by with Jesus
0: ova muchintu
1: you get out of something
0: twalina abana mukubatizibwa nga munga basisema
1: some people could be gabamu
0: nga bikutuka
1: things were broken after baptism
0: sira kuliza mizimu nga joge
1: I don't normally hear demons. I don't ask them, where are you coming from? Someone said, you have given me out. Truly, you have given me out. You were married something. It knows that it is broken there and then, and you attain a new life.
0: Hallelujah.
1: Hallelujah. Ladies and gentlemen, we don't normally come to church. No. Tell your neighbor, you don't normally just fellowship. You are in any other
0: covenant.
1: Some people just come to Sunday. Tell them we don't just normally come to church.
0: No, church is our new thing. It's our lifestyle.
1: You know, Jesus.
0: This part, we are part of what is going on.
1: Tuli chitundu tundu kweche chigena maso.
0: It's life. You don't simply fulfill an obligation of going. No, no, no, no. It is part of us. This is who we are. This is what we believe. We are the people of a new covenant. We are in Jesus.
1: Tuli mu Kristu.
0: Yemuka kubigere byogambe tuli mu Yesu.
1: Stand up on your feet and say, we are in Jesus.
0: Tuli mu Yesu.
1: We are in Jesus.
0: Tuli bapya. We are new.
3: Wait a minute.
1: And we are the children of God.
3: Ebifanagana.
0: And come up unto me into the mountain. Hallelujah. And make thee an ark of wood. And I will write on the tablets of the words that were on the first tablets. Which you broke, and you shall put them in the ark. And I made the ark of the shittim wood. And I hewed two tables of and went up to the mountain, having the two tablets in my hand.
3: Nentema ebipande bibiri ebyamayinja ebifanagana ng'ebyolubereberye nenyinya ku lusozi ngankutte ebipande bibiri.
0: And he wrote on the tablets according to the first writing and the 10 commandments which the Lord spoke unto you in the mountain of the midst of the fire in the day of the assembly, and the Lord gave them unto me.
3: Nawandika ku bipande ng'okuwandika okw'oluberebere bwe kwali amateeka kumi Mukama geyambulira ku lusozi ng'ayima wakati mu muliro ku lunaku.
0: And I turned myself and came down from the mountain. And put the tablets in the ark which I had made.
4: And there they be as the Lord commanded me.
3: Era biryomo nga mukama bwe yali ndagira.
4: And the children of Israel took their journey from Beeroth of the children of Jaakan to Mosera. There Aaron died.
3: Abana ba Isirayiri ne batambula okuva e Beerosonikini okutuuka e Moreya. Aaron n'afiira eyo.
4: Era ne bakola batya?
3: Era gye yaziikibwa.
4: Let's pray. Father, we thank you for this word.
3: Mukama tukwebaza olw'ekigambo.
4: We bless your holy name.
3: Tukwebaza erinnya lyo.
4: We know that you are in our midst.
3: Tumanyi nti oli masekati gaffe.
4: And we know that your word is alive.
3: Era tumanyi nti ekigambo kyo kiramu.
4: Father, is a prayer that it becomes active in us.
3: Kwe kusaba kwaffe kifuuke kiramu mu ffe.
4: I call upon your Holy Spirit.
3: Omwoyo omutukuvu tumukoowoola.
4: Teach us this afternoon.
3: Otuyigirize ettuntu lya leero.
4: We lay down our understandings.
3: Okutegeera kwaffe tukuteeka wansi.
4: And we put down every wisdom of man.
3: Amagezi gonna ag'omu
4: so that your word may be exalted in us.
3: Ekigambo kyo kigulumire mu ffe.
4: Open our inner ears.
3: Gula amatuga fagomunda.
4: And our inner eyes.
3: Namasoga fagomunda.
4: So that we cease to see the physical.
3: Tuleme okulaba ebirabika ku.
4: But to understand the spirit.
3: Ne tugetegera omwoyo.
4: And to hear what the spirit speaks to us.
3: Era tuwulire omwoyo kyayogera naffe.
4: This afternoon we choose to worship you.
3: Ettendo lya enkya ya leero tusu kusinza.
4: And give you praise in Jesus' name.
3: Era tukuwa matendo mu linnya lya Yesu.
4: Hallelujah.
3: Amen.
4: Hallelujah.
3: Amen.
4: We want to thank God this afternoon.
3: Twagala okwebaza Katonda natenate ettuntu lya leero.
4: Because we are privileged to hear what we hear.
3: Kubanga tuwereddwa omwaganya okuwulira bye tuwulira.
4: Other people did not have a chance.
3: Abalala tebalina mukisa kufaanana bwe gutyo.
4: People out there don't have the opportunity.
3: Abantu eyo tebalina mwaganya.
4: But here we are. Listening to the word of God.
3: Nefe no tutuno tuulirize ekigambo kya Katonda.
4: Hallelujah.
3: Amen.
4: So the Bible says.
3: Bible yegamba bweti.
4: At that time the Lord said unto me.
3: Mukasera ko mukama na ngamba.
4: Make yourself tablets of stone like the first.
3: Na ngamba wekolere ebipande ebyamateeka ng'ebyasooka.
4: Perhaps next time I will come with it. With the tablets that were written at first.
3: Era ku mulundi guno jangu n'ebipande nga ebyawandikibwa okusooka.
4: I will come.
3: Nja kujja.
4: With the scriptures.
3: Nja kujja n'ebyawandikibwa.
4: Concerning the tablets that were written at first.
3: Kubikwatagana n'ebyawandikibwa mu ntandikwa.
4: And were broken.
3: Era nga byali byamenyeka.
4: Hallelujah.
3: Amen.
4: So this is the servant of God.
3: Ono ye muddu wa mukama.
4: At the second time he appears before the Lord.
3: Ku mulundi ogw'okubiri ng'alabise mu maaso ga mukama.
4: With this instruction.
3: N'ekiragiro semalagiro.
4: That come once again.
3: Nga kikomawo nate ogw'okubiri.
4: Come once again on the mountain, meet me there.
3: Komawo nate ogw'okubiri ku lusozi tusinkane.
4: But this time when you come to me.
3: Ne ku mulundi guno bw'oba ojja.
4: Come with the tablets.
3: Jangu n'ebipande.
4: Bamekango mai tablets amayinjaga nongage basiba ku kisenge.
3: How many of you know the tablets?
4: Baziita mu lulimi olwaffe oluzimba luyita block slates.
3: Now in our language, the lay language, we call them slates.
4: Gaba mayinja nga ga mubiri mutono.
3: They are stones with a small diameter.
4: Hallelujah.
3: Amina.
4: So omubiri ogwo kati Katonda agamba Musa.
3: So now the Lord tells Moses.
4: Genda kubanga mayinja gava ku lusozi.
3: Because the stones come from the mountain.
4: Genda ku lusozi.
3: Now go to the mountain.
4: Ofuneyo amayinja.
3: And find out stones.
4: Ogole bulungi nyo.
3: That you may hold them.
4: Oje nago maso gange.
3: And bring them before me.
4: Funa mayinja abiri.
3: Find two stones.
4: Hallelujah. Bwatyo Musa nakola ki?
3: And Moses
4: nafuna amayinja ago.
3: Got the stones.
4: Nga bwe kyali mu ntandikwa.
3: Like it was in the beginning.
4: Basaba ne banyabe kitabo kye tusoma mba kiyita ekyamateeka olwokubiri.
3: Ladies and gentlemen, we are reading Deuteronomy.
4: Deuteronomy simply is a second time.
3: Deuteronomy kitegeza olwokubiri.
4: The Lord delivered the 10 commandments.
3: Mukama yakomyawo amateeka ag'ekumi.
4: The second time the Lord chose to give them again the commandments that were broken at first.
3: Omulundi ogwokubiri mukama ngakoma onate okubawa mateeka agamenyebwa mu ntandikwa.
4: So this particular context represents the grace that was given to us.
3: Sokati wano wetusoma kikikirira ekisa ekyatuweebwa.
4: It represents the second time God pardoned man.
3: Kikikirira omulundi ogwokubiri Katonda ng'asaasira omuntu.
4: The second time the Bible says
3: it is
4: when God remembered the children of Israel.
3: Katonda bwe yajjukira abaana ba Isirayiri.
4: And then gave them a new covenant.
3: Nawawa endagaano empya.
4: The covenant of Jesus Christ.
3: Endagaano ya Yesu Kristo.
4: Hallelujah.
3: Wanji.
4: Because the first covenant
3: wange endagaano ya soka
4: was made null.
3: Yali
4: it was void.
3: Yali tegasiza.
4: Children of Israel could not follow it properly.
3: Abana wa Israel nga tebasobola jigoberera.
4: So what Moses did,
3: Musa kiyakola,
4: after having the tablets in his hands,
3: oluvanyuma lw'okufuna amateeka mu ngalo ze,
4: written on by the hand of God,
3: eranga gawandikiddwako mukono gwa Katonda,
4: he found the children of Israel again bowing to a calf.
3: Nasanga abana ba Israel nga bavunamidde akayana.
4: And he was disappointed.
3: Nekimunyiza era nagwa.
4: You know what he did?
3: Omanki yakola.
4: He threw the tablets down.
3: Naga sula wansi negababe ntuka.
4: And that was the end of the first covenant.
3: Olo yenda gane ya soko ngewedeo.
4: Hallelujah.
3: Amen.
4: It did not please God.
3: Katonda techamu sanyusa.
4: But God had to devise another plan.
3: Ne katonda yadia inokola wo engeri endala.
4: So he gave them another chance.
3: Nawa wa omukisana tena togo kufiri.
4: Because where there is no vision, the children perish.
3: Kubanga watali kuode sebo habana ababula.
4: Now the word of God is vision.
3: Echigambo cha katonda kuode sebo.
4: It is the light.
3: Chitangala.
4: David says, your word is a light unto my feet.
3: Dawudi agamante chigambo choche chitangala eriye bigerebya.
4: And it is the light unto my path.
3: Era yetabaza eri amakuboga.
4: Hallelujah.
3: Amen.
4: So God had to step in the second time.
3: Katonda yalino kujogo kubiri.
4: To ensure that they have another tablet with the writing of the commandments of God.
3: Okukakasiza dalanti bafuna ebipande nga biwandikiddwako engalo ya Katonda amateeka.
4: But the Lord did not stop there.
3: Era mukama teyakomawo.
4: He also told them. He told Moses,
3: agamba Musa,
4: do not come only with stony tablets.
3: Na mugamba toja na bipande bya mayinja goka.
4: Come also with the ark.
3: Yangu na te ne sanduko.
4: Hallelujah.
3: Anji.
4: Because after you have written the commandments,
3: kubanga ngamazo kuandika ebyalagirwa,
4: the ark will be the place where the stone tablets will be placed.
3: Esanduko mwe bali balina okutereka amateeka.
4: Basebo ndi mukusomesa ne banyabo mbadde nsaba mutekeyo moyo kubabi nebintu inzo okwebakirawo.
3: I am teaching you, please don't siramba.
4: Hallelujah.
3: Amen.
4: I am teaching the Old Testament.
3: Nsomesa endagaano enkadde.
4: And marrying it with the New Testament.
3: Era nga njireetera okufumbirwa endagaano empya.
4: For us to come up with the text to understand.
3: Ffe tusobole okufuna ekigambo ekitegeerekeka.
4: So whatever happened in the Old Testament was not by mistake.
3: Kati buli ekyaliwo mu ndagaano enkadde tekyaliwo
4: lwa ntanyi. It was by design.
3: Naye kyali kyateekebwateekebwa.
4: Hallelujah.
3: Amen.
4: So this is what the Bible says.
3: Kati Bible egamba bwe.
4: Moses goes to the mountain.
3: Musa wuya yambu solisozi.
4: He meets God.
3: Asinkanye Katonda.
4: After meeting God.
3: Oluvanyuma lw'okusinkana Katonda.
4: God writes on the tablets.
3: Katonda wandise ku bipande.
4: Then he gives them back to Moses.
3: Namuwa ebipande na tena.
4: And then Moses puts the tablets inside the ark.
3: Era Musa n'ateeka ebipande mu sanduku.
4: Ladies and gentlemen, the ark is a box with a flat top surface.
3: Basebo ne banyamu esanduku ye sanduku.
4: This is the second time we are looking at the ark in the Bible.
3: Guno gwe mulundi ogwokubiri nga tuogera ku sanduko mu
4: Bibiliya. The first time God talks of the ark,
3: mulundi ogusoka mukama ayogera ku sanduko,
4: it was when he was dealing with Noah.
3: Awono yakiita kyombo.
4: Hallelujah.
3: Amen.
4: And the Lord told him, go and make me an ark. I'm about to make a new covenant.
3: Mukama namugamba genda onkolere ekyombo natera okukola endagaano empya.
4: Because I'm about to destroy the world using water.
3: Kubanga ngenda kusanyawo ensi eno nga nkozesa amazzi.
4: Why people are rebellious.
3: Lwaki kubanga abantu bajeemu.
4: Hallelujah.
3: Wanji.
4: Praise the Lord.
3: Yebazibwe.
4: Do you know that even before God counted on men to be righteous with him, even without the law. Okimanyi nti Mukama yabala abantu okubeera nga batuukirivu nga n'etteeka terinnajja. In the days of Noah, Ten Commandments were not in place.
3: Amateeka kumi tewali.
4: Ten Commandments came after Moses.
3: Amateeka kumi
4: in fact, they came with Moses.
3: Gajja na Musa.
4: Hallelujah.
3: Wanji.
4: But with Noah, there was no.
3: Naye ku mulembe gwa Noah tewali mateeka kumi.
4: But God chose to destroy the universe.
3: Naye Katonda n'asalawo okuzikiriza ensi eno.
4: Because they were not good before him.
3: Kubanga tebaali balungi maaso ge.
4: Hallelujah.
3: Wanji.
4: That's why we thank God.
3: Ensonga twebaza Katonda.
4: Because we are born in a time like this.
3: Kubanga twazaalibwa mu mulembe ogufaanana
4: gutyo. When the Ten Commandments were already given.
3: Nga amateeka gonna gatuweebwa.
4: And the grace has already come.
3: Ate nga n'ekisa kyamaze dda okujja.
4: So we are under the grace.
3: So tuli wansi w'ekisa.
4: By the grace of God we are believers and saved.
3: Olw'ekisa kya Katonda tuli bakkiriza era
4: twalokoka.
3: Makofi, makofi kwa Bwana Yesu.
4: Hallelujah.
3: Amina.
4: So Moses goes before the Lord.
3: Musa wuyo agenze maso ga Mukama.
4: And God hands over the tablets to him.
3: Era Mukama wuyo amukwanze amateke kumi.
4: He places the tablets in the ark.
3: Amateke kumi wuyo agatadde musanduko.
4: And then he comes down from the mountain.
3: Awonno navayo ku lusozi.
4: On this day,
3: kulunaku luno,
4: Aaron did not survive.
3: Alone teyawona.
4: I wanted to read to you the scripture where God told him, let him not come to the mountain.
3: Njagala kusomere cha wandikibwa Mukama ngagamba tageza na alinya ku lusozi.
4: Hallelujah.
3: Amen.
4: And let him not frequent with the ark, because above the ark is my mercy seat.
3: Era tageza na asemberera esanduko kubanga kusanduko kwekuli entebe yange yokusasira.
4: Do you know why he dies after the delivery of the second Ten Commandments?
3: Omayiru akyafa oluvannyuma lw'okuleeta amateeka kumi ogwokubiri.
4: Because he messed up the first one.
3: Kubanga ye yakyankalanya agasooka.
4: He is a man that led to the making of and worshiping of a calf.
3: Ye musajja eyakulemberamu mu kubumba ennyana gye baasinza.
4: Let me not go into deep theology here.
3: Kati theology katusooka tumwesonyiwe.
4: Let us go to the word of God.
3: Katuddeyo mu kigambo kya Katonda.
4: Hallelujah.
3: Amen.
4: Praise the Lord.
3: Yebazibu.
4: So Moses comes.
3: Musa uyaze.
4: He returns from the mountain.
3: Avude uyo kulusozi.
4: That is where we have read.
3: Eje tusomie.
4: God required the two things.
3: Mukama yali yetaga bibiri.
4: He required the tablets.
3: Yali yetaga ebipande.
4: Because he needed to do something new.
3: Kumanga yali yetaga kukola ekigambo ekijja.
4: What is a tablet?
3: Ekipande keki.
4: A tablet.
3: Ekipande.
4: Is a human heart.
3: Gwe mutima gw'omuntu.
4: Chigambe munakuli nani.
3: Tell your neighbor.
4: The tablet.
3: Ekipande.
4: Is the human heart.
3: Gwe mutima gw'omuntu.
4: Hallelujah. Jeremiah 31 verse 31.
3: Jeremiah 31:31.
4: God says, I will make a new covenant with the house of Israel.
3: Mukama gamba nakole ndagane mpya n'abaana ba Israeli.
4: Not as the first one.
3: Singe ya soka we.
4: This one.
3: Naye kuluno.
4: I will write my law on their heart.
3: Now andikete kali ange kumitima jabwe.
4: Hallelujah.
3: Wanji.
4: Nobody will teach the other which way to follow.
3: Erate wabenga ono omwa igiriza munenti kwatali no obakwatali.
4: They will all know my law.
3: Erabana bonabana tegere tekali ange.
4: Hallelujah.
3: Amen.
4: That is a new covenant.
3: Eyo yendagane mpya.
4: The same word is being repeated in Hebrews chapter 8 verse number 8.
3: Ebigambe biddidwa mu Bebulaniya 8 akanyirira ko 8.
4: Oh, days are coming when I will make a new covenant.
3: Ennaku zijja bwe ndikola endagaano empya.
4: Ladies and gentlemen, we are in the new covenant seasons.
3: Basaba ne banyabo tuli mu biseera by'endagaano empya.
4: Where we have to walk with our hearts.
3: I want to walk with our hearts. N'emitima gyaffe.
4: Not with our tablets.
3: Si n'ebipande byaffe.
4: Hallelujah.
3: Amen.
4: These days,
3: nakuzino,
4: the Lord is dealing with us
3: Mukama akolagana nafe,
4: according to the uprightness of our hearts.
3: Okusinzira ku bulongofu n'obulungamu bw'emitima gyaffe.
4: David says,
3: Yahudi agamba,
4: that the Lord has dealt with me
3: ti Mukama akoze nange,
4: according to the right standing of my heart.
3: Okusinzira ku busimbalala bw'omutima gwange.
4: That is Psalms number 18.
3: Zaburi 18.
4: He says, the Lord has dealt with me according to my righteousness.
3: Agamba nti, Mukama akolaganye nange okusinziira ku simba lala bw'omutima gwange.
4: He already had a vision of the future.
3: Yalina okolesebwa kwa mbyo maaso.
4: Kino kanchogere mu Luganda.
3: Let me speak this in our language.
4: Mukama Katonda akolagana nawe.
3: God will let with you.
4: Okusinziira ku mazima g'omanyi mu mutima gwo.
3: According to the truth that you know in your heart.
4: Era bw'omanya amazima mu bulamu bwo.
3: And once you know the truth in your life.
4: Kyanguyira Katonda okuyamba mu bwangu.
3: It is so easy for God to help you immediately. That's why he says those people come to me, but their hearts are far away. Meaning I cannot help them. They have not given me the opportunity to help them. What we call the tablets represents our hearts.
4: Hallelujah.
3: Amen.
4: Zichikirira omutima gwo.
3: Represent your heart.
4: Kati Katonda ekigambo akiwandika ku mutima.
3: Now God will write the word on your heart.
4: Ekigambo.
3: What we call the word.
4: Sichi ekiri mu Bible.
3: It is not the word, the texture in the Bible.
4: Kyo kyotegedde ekiri mu bulamu bwe ekikola.
3: It is that word that you understand in your life, it worketh.
4: Ekitasobola kukola mu gwe.
3: What cannot work in you.
4: Kitegeeza tekikubikuliddwa.
3: Meaning it is not revealed to you.
4: Kyobikuliddwa nekyotegedde kyekyo Katonda kyakozesa mu gwe.
3: What you have gotten revelation of is that exactly that God will use in you.
4: Hallelujah.
3: Amen.
4: Kati Katonda aita Musa.
3: Now God calls Moses.
4: Namuga toja weka.
3: Don't come alone.
4: Ndetere bintu ebi.
3: Bring me two things.
4: Fakirelo kanjogere kubino mali na bino byoka.
3: Let me talk about these and I'll be done.
4: Ndetere bintu bibiri.
3: Bring me two things.
4: Ndetera mayinja.
3: Bring me the stones.
4: Mayinja abiri.
3: Two stones.
4: Chovola bano mutima gwo gulimu ebitundu bibiri ebisinga amanyi.
3: That's why your heart has gotten two parts.
4: Abasomesa we muri.
3: Teachers, are you present?
4: The left and the right what?
3: Ventrico.
4: Akute wakera vida.
3: Echi senga cha kono ne cha dio.
4: The other side has oxygenated, the other one has it.
3: Deoxygenated. Erimu kabondi okusaidie ne erimu temuli amulimu oksijeni.
4: Mukama ebazibu.
3: Amina. Bring me two.
4: Ekisooka.
3: Number one.
4: Kyali kikiikirira Katonda eri abantu.
3: Represented God to men.
4: Amateeka.
3: The law.
4: Agasooka.
3: The first law.
4: Agasooka gali ana ataano.
3: The first law where
4: Katonda mwene nga yeyogerako.
3: God himself speaking about himself.
4: Jukira okutukuza olunaku lwa Sabbath.
3: Remember to clean, to cleanse the Sabbath. To keep the Sabbath.
4: Very significant of Jesus Christ.
3: Keep it holy. Christ yenyini.
4: Hallelujah.
3: Amen.
4: Sabbath means chechintu echita nyonyoro echasigalayo mu Luyonani.
3: The Sabbath is that word that was known.
4: Kuumula.
3: It means rest. Okuumula.
4: Hallelujah.
3: Amen.
4: That's why when Jesus comes,
3: yes, wajia,
4: he gives us the true Sabbath.
3: Atuwa sabite ntu.
4: And says, come to me all you who labor.
3: Naga mjeje ni mwena wakwe.
4: And all you who are heavy laden.
3: Elaba zitowere dua.
4: And I'll give you Sabbath.
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3: Kuwa. 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
4: Now Sabbath is not after doing all the work and on Saturday you rest.
3: Sabbath,
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3: Sabbath yafe, sabato yafe kujeri Yesu.
4: And every day,
3: bulikanaku.
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4: You are supposed to be at rest Monday up to Monday.
3: O inakuumula kuva ku Monday paka ku Monday.
4: Hallelujah.
3: Amina.
4: Abamuumula ko muchachi.
3: Some of you rest when you come to church. When you go home, you cannot sleep when the people are hearing. In your bedroom, there are kind of stuff that are not really understandable. When you are sleeping, something asks, who is that? Who is with that man?
4: Paka woku bomulangalum.
3: Until when you shout, Leave me alone. Now to rise up, everybody's sleeping. You have no rest. We used to sleep in the house at our home. There's somebody I can never tell you. She could shout in the night. Even in the morning, you ask why? What happened? What happened? He walks even to the door. Sleeping. I'll come back tomorrow. He goes back and sleeps. Having not. If you're here and your child is chewing cud, please bring that child and we pray for
5: him.
3: A young baby like this chewing cud. You know that those are evil covenants, who break them in the name of Jesus. Jesus came that we may have rest. That is what we call the Sabbath. Now in the first five law decalogues, he's speaking about himself. Never worship other gods before me. Never create any idol. Not even bow to me. Because I'm a jealousy God. Whether down the earth, above the earth, or on the earth, never bow to that idol. That is what we call a nyanjula.
5: Commandment number one.
3: You will die all in vain.
5: Kubanga kanula talire menga, kuwala na guanga, nakabere namti.
3: Because God will make a revenge on the first generation, the second generation, and the third generation. But nakana. Praise the Lord. He brings the second law. Third law. All the laws we are pointing to God.
5: Hallelujah.
3: Amen.
5: Just read them.
3: Exodus 20, verses number 1. It was the first tablet. Now the second tablet. The laws written there. Where
5: you're
3: relational, man to man. Connecting man to man. You should never admire the wife of your neighbor. No matter his house. Now, have you ever read these 10 commandments? Another one. You should never speak false witness. Do you know that someone? Once you do, when you when the law says never commit adultery and you do commit adultery, then you know you are still under the law. Amen. Now speaking falsely. False witness against man. You should never make any swear in the name of the Lord. Another. Tolimbanga.
5: Ojukirango kuwa bazadde bechi.
3: Ekitiibwa nakuzo zibe nyingi ku nsi. Some of you, when you go to the village, when your father is a poor and you have some money within you, you were on your father, you call him big headed. What are you saying? Now, when he contends with you, you never leave food for him. Now of you and the father, who is understanding?
5: Who is fooling?
3: Ani a fooling amune? Do you understand the situation? Even if your poor is the chairman of the poor, the Lord says, honor your father. After honoring your father, you get to know you are in the grace. Because them that overcome the law are in the grace. The covenant of the law was broken.
5: Hallelujah.
3: Amen.
5: Tuli mukisa wa munani.
3: We are in the grace with Christ.
5: Na yengo musingi che chigambo cha Katonda.
3: And the foundation is the word
5: Yesu
3: of God.
5: Zamani.
3: Makofi kwa Bwana Yesu.
5: Hallelujah. Kanjogere bigambo bino.
3: Let me speak these words.
5: Katonda bwamalo kwa ulira Musa mateka gaba ntuna mateka age.
3: After God separating from Moses the law for the people and his law.
5: Amugamba genda.
3: He tells him go.
5: Genda.
3: Go.
5: Omulimu gwe gwali guwedde.
3: His work was done.
5: Katonda bwakuwe ekigambo.
3: Now when God gives you the word,
5: abamaze okutukuza.
3: He has cleansed you.
5: Abamaze okufuula asaanira maaso.
3: He has made you worthy before him.
5: All he says, go. Go to the people.
3: Bagamba genda eri abantu.
5: Yesu bwe yali agenda mu ggulu.
3: When Jesus was going,
5: yatugamba ebigambo bino.
3: He told us these words.
5: Go and teach them what I've told you.
3: Mugende mu basomese bye mbasomeseza.
5: But one thing I assure you, I'll be with you till the end of age.
3: Nechimu chemba kakasa nja kuba namwe kutuza ku nkomerero yenseno.
5: Hallelujah. He told them to go.
3: Nabagamba mugende.
5: So when Moses left God,
3: Musa we yaleka Katonda.
5: He comes down before the people.
3: Najeri abantu.
5: To begin executing the service God has already rendered to him.
3: Natandiko kuteka mungolo omulimu Katonda gwe yali amuwadde.
5: But what he took on the mountain as an ark.
3: Na yake yatwala ku lusozi ngesanduku.
5: Is exactly your body.
3: Ogo gwe mubiri gwe nyinyi.
5: The ark is a significance of the body you have.
3: Esanduko kabonero ka mubiri gwe olina gwe
5: nyinyi. Where the tablets are placed.
3: Amateka mwe gatekebwa.
5: Now this is what God requires of you.
3: Era Katonda kino kya kwagaza.
5: He requires two things from you.
3: Akwagaza bibiri.
5: He requires your heart.
3: Yagala mutima gwo.
5: And requires your body.
3: Atena yagala no mubiri gwo.
5: Chibulire neighbor.
3: Tell your neighbor.
5: Hallelujah.
3: Amen.
5: Ebisigadde byonna bikulekedde.
3: He has left the rest.
5: Naye akwagaza ebi.
3: He requires you two things.
5: Nga bwe nkyakunyonyola bikula 1 Corinthians chapter 6 verse number 19 and 20.
3: Bakolise ekisooka mukaaga 19 bikula.
5: He requires two things.
3: Akwagaza ebintu bibiri.
5: Kati gwa maaso go sigala ng'otunula.
3: Now stay watching.
5: Awulira. Amatu go sigala ng'owulira byokola ki.
3: Now stay listening.
5: Na yo mutima go kasamanya nti guli mu ngalo ze.
3: But once your heart is in his hands.
5: Biola bye byesitaza tebigenda tuka ku mutima go.
3: What you've seen will never reach your heart.
5: Biolanga bisibyangu tebigenda kutuka ku mutima go.
3: The terrible things you listen to will never touch your heart.
5: Mutima go inaguwa gukwasa.
3: Because you've handled your heart to somebody.
5: Hallelujah.
3: Amen.
5: The compartments in your heart.
3: I was here explaining the compartments in your heart.
5: Hallelujah.
3: Amen. Praise the Lord.
5: So, that is what God requires of you.
3: The Lord repeated all the Ten Commandments in the New Covenant. It was written, never commit adultery, but whoever looks lustfully to a woman has already committed adultery in his heart. So you don't need to go to a woman in order for you to commit adultery. Once you have a mentality like this, I'll go to
5: Nalusu.
3: In your heart, slowly by slowly, and I will begin praising her. Oh, why? Before you go, the Lord has already cleared it. He has done it. Ladies and gentlemen, guard your heart. The ladies, you are here and your husband. You have never abused your husband visible words. Me, I used to abuse somebody in my heart for 3 minutes. And afterwards, I would go to work with you. I have not hearing anything.
5: Now
3: a woman can abuse the father of the children. In your heart, you say, you are like a basket. Confidimonsio. Meaning in your heart there is no.
5: Omutima go chitegeza guzanya. 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
3: Your heart makes a great glory.
5: Now we
3: kenyini
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0: Yesu yabiddam.
1: Jesus made a reputation. Did he remove the first law? I never came to abolish the law of Moses, but I came to fulfill the law of Moses. Matthew chapter 5.
0: Hallelujah.
1: Amen.
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1: you there?
0: First Corinthians.
1: Just read loud.
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1: 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In the spirit. Let me tell you. If you want to worship in your spirit, you do it when you are sleeping. There's a time even if you are sleeping, you are worshiping. You woke up in the morning worshiping. 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It is your lips, your mouth.
0: That's what the Bible says.
1: Bible,
0: the Lord has ordained.
1: Mokama atadama tendo.
0: On what?
1: Kumimwa jabana batu.
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1: On your lips.
0: Mukama atadde kochi.
1: The Lord has ordained praise.
0: Communicating n'omutima nachi.
1: So that you communicate with your heart.
0: Mulimu abamu abatendereza Katonda.
1: There are some who praise the Lord.
0: Nenga n'okwenyenya tebakola
1: ki? Even the non-shaking.
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1: Singing wonderful songs.
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1: Yom.
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1: He's standing.
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0: Ono wabewa munda asako. 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
0: Nenga emikono mukama yakola ki?
1: But the Lord has given you hands.
0: Amaguru mukama yakola ki?
1: He has given you the legs.
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1: The devil has taken them, they're dancing in the disco. But for you, the temple he has given you. You are not holy, but you are a saint. You are a saint. Saint David. Saint Michael. 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
0: Katonda yagala omubiri gwo.
1: God loves your body.
0: Kubanga Mukama agamba Musa.
1: Because God tells Moses. Come with the ark. After having
0: hewed in.
1: And I write a word on the tablets.

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1: So it is your responsibility.
0: Buvunanyizibwawe.
1: Hallelujah. It is your what?
0: Buvunanyizibwawe.
1: To present your bodies to God.
0: Okuwayo mubiri gweri Katonda.
1: This time there is no Moses.
0: Kumulundi guno tewali
1: it
0: Musa.
1: Is the Holy Spirit to work in you.
0: Omoyo mutukuvu yakolera
1: mugwe. To prepare you for what?
0: Akuteka teka kulwaki.
1: For the word of God to come in your life.
0: Ekigambo kya Katonda kijembla mu
1: bwo. 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
0: Wanji.
1: God knows
0: Katonda akimanyi.
1: When the word comes in you.
0: Ekigambo bwekijja mugwe.
1: The rest will be him to handle.
0: Ebisigadde bijja kuba ye
1: okubikwasaganya.
0: Amanyi.
1: That once you embrace the word.
0: Kavunonywegere ekigambo.
1: There is no power that will overcome you.
0: Tewali manyi gagenda kuyinza.
1: Hallelujah.
0: Wanji.
1: He knows.
0: Amanyi.
1: That once I have the tablets.
0: Kavunambera nebipande.
1: Present in the ark.
0: Ngabiri mundagamu
1: I am present right there.
0: Wendiawo.
1: Bebigambo Yesu byayoge.
0: Those are the words Jesus has spoken.
1: If you love me, you keep my word.
0: Bamba munjagala mukume ebiragiro bya.
1: Then if the word, my word is in you.
0: Ekigambo changa wekinabera mumu.
1: I will ask my father and I to come.
0: Njakusaba kitange aje.
1: Bottom line is the word.
0: Kigambo.
1: Hallelujah. Mukama yebazibu.
0: Praise the Lord.
1: I cannot go far.
0: Sisobola kusukuluma nyiwani.
1: Next time I'll talk about.
0: Kumulundi omulana tujja kuogera.
1: The things that were found in the ark.
0: Ebintu byetwazula mu sanduku.
1: Hallelujah.
0: Wanji.
1: I'll talk about what was contained in the ark.
0: Tugenda kuogera kubiki ebyaberanga mu sanduku.
1: Of what importance and of what value are they in your life?
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1: Where
0: are the Kalamajongs?
1: Somebody
0: comes with the earring naturally. Where are the jongs?
1: Balite beguya. Bible ga ebyo bichakola.
0: And they are still working. Now the parents are here. You buy sweets that are not really understandable to them. Among the sweets, there are tattoos. There are dragons thereof. You find your kid passing by. Hey. That I want you to do.
1: Why among all things they are putting tattoos?
0: Lwaki mu bintu byonna byonna balesezi tattoo?
1: Atomanyi bwe baziteeka.
0: Do you know where they put them?
1: Baziteeka ku mukono.
0: On the hand.
1: Akabonero kalibeera wa.
0: A sign, where will be the sign?
1: Bwatagiteeka wano.
0: If it is not here.
1: Agiteeka wano.
0: On the hand.
1: They are preparing people.
0: Bateekateeka abantu.
1: Akati gwe nawo okomawo gaya.
0: Now you come back chewing.
1: Tata muwanguzi kulikayo.
0: Kulikayo tata kiwe.
1: What
0: are you
1: saying? You
0: give them one by one, one by one.
1: They are
0: saying we'll come back.
1: And they prepare. Bateka ideas are tattooing their bodies when they are still what?
0: Who has ever seen these tattoos? On the cheapest seats. 100, 200. Now there are some expensive suites. They come in the football game style. Now they are in the dragons that you can never understand. Somebody says, praise the Lord. What is up, Pastor? What is up? We can meet later. But it's chewing.
1: Just, it's a caution, a word of caution. Hallelujah. Mukama yebazibu.
0: Praise the Lord.
1: Temu emibiri jamwe.
0: Your body never even had any cutting
1: in your
0: body. If you used to do them when you're not born again, today the Lord has given you the grace.
1: We're
0: here with a sister and she testified. She had put a ring in the nose. But she wasn't a
1: capillary.
0: But she had a ring. Do you always see them with a ring in the nose? And the Karamojongs and the Indians too. Amina. I was in Pifiri. I entered the city. When I was going to P5, they told me, go and analyze. I found the children. You cut your name here. And I told, give me the contractor. The time of the toothpick had just come, introduction. Chibiriti. And I heard my Kiwendo. I first wrote with a pen. Then I got the match stick. And after writing, you light the matchbox. You pass it through. Going home. I had just rolled my shirt like
1: this
0: with the name Kiwendo.
1: What about standing Javavant?
0: Praise the Lord. They feared me and said, how have you done it? I had real wounds on my hand. And I'd even burnt it with the matchstick. Then it became a scar in my name. I thank God it has gone. And I don't have it on my
1: hand.
0: I mean, ladies and gentlemen, never joke with this world. Your body is the temple of God. Now look at your style. If it does not exalt the Lord with your body, just give it to your sister, younger sister.
1: Hallelujah. Yes, he was.
0: Praise the Lord. God loves two things of you. Number one,
1: mutima. Mutima.
0: Your heart.
1: Singo mutima gwo mukama aguwamba.
0: Once the Lord captures your heart,
1: nabagamba onustani bwamalo kuwamba mutima gwo muntu abatawulira bilala.
0: I tell you, then the devil takes away your heart. You can never listen. You find a young girl having been deceived and the boy had taken the heart. Now, however much you speak as a parent, even if they don't have food, we'll cover ourselves with a box. What will you eat? Ah, we shall go and...
1: So,
0: the devil has captured the heart. Now you parents always overcome the heart of your children.
1: You
0: can never tell your child, "Mwana wange ngamkwagala." You find these ones. Tell the boy,
1: "Mwenda ino.
0: I love that son. Ay, mama, koba, dia kwenda ino."
1: Era yenda mwenda gane.
0: He desires that you may love
1: each other. Kati amajama pangise na energia.
0: And he comes.
1: Muruzungu, from the look of things.
0: Okusinzira ku mirandira gye bintu bino.
1: And according to the way things are moving.
0: Okusinzira ku ntambula ye bintu.
1: Your mother seems to be your friend.
0: Mama wo alabika mukwano gwo. Amen. Speak with your son. I love you.
1: Kati bano bagundi ba seduvuto wanajira.
0: Now when seduvuto will come.
1: Ngamba bali balakanga tanaba kuloko kabe.
0: Those ones before.
1: Bayimirira mu angle 65.
0: They stand in the angle 65.
1: Che chiriwo.
0: Mwana.
1: Agenda okuda mu che chiriwo.
0: Ma by the time
1: ngatata yasoka domu timago mwana yagutu.
0: The father has already taken the heart.
1: Nemu baba ibano batata.
0: But you know these fathers. When they're praying around the kids.
1: Mufurume bweru.
0: Go out. I told you when I enter the house, you go out. You come back to sleep. Stop praying in the house. We had fathers. I never sat with my father around there. He understood that he recruited me to count his money. You sit down and he brings the money. You begin counting the money. Counting the money. And he should not go out. Sometimes he would come in with a small jerrycan. He would have this slogan. With a small jerrycan. Sometimes with water too. When he comes back. If you're a father of this time, when he died, they told me, "Cry. Cry, your father is dead." I
1: said, "Hey!"
0: I couldn't understand anything. How could I cry? Cry. Cry, we take out the disease. You cry to somebody who has been torturing you. Praise the Lord. Now those things. Bring closer your children to you. Speak with them. Because you are the father, you are the mother. You have produced children. And the child stands against you. Mama, I'll report you to the father. You get to know. She needs a lesson.
1: It is an abuse.
0: That word is kuvuma kwenyini.
1: How
0: could he report you to the
1: father?
0: Let me not go for deeper. Give God your heart.
1: Hallelujah.
0: Amen. Omutima.
1: No mubiri gwo.
0: And your body. Then you walk with God. He will fight your battles. He will give you victory.
1: Hallelujah.
0: Amen. Next time, we are going to read how the covenant box is lifted. When the ark is placed in its place. Everybody is
1: symbolic. Hallelujah.
0: All of them represent victory. Meaning the power of God. Carry the ark which the Lord has given you. The ark means the word that we are reading this year. And the word has gotten to be in your heart. The word has gotten to be in you and you in the word. When we say this is a year for the word, now for you walking with the Bible, I mean the Bible in your heart. Because it is your victory. When I speak these words, sometimes I don't want to say amen. But you stand up. And speak.
2: This week we are going to have one day. Tomorrow we are going to fast. In evening we shall be here in prayer. In the name of our Lord Jesus. I want to talk about the kingdom of God.
1: Hallelujah.
2: Hallelujah. Praise be to the Lord. I imposed questions. I asked
1: a
2: brethren, what are the confirmations you have that you are going to heaven? Where do you get the power to say that once Jesus comes back, I'm going to heaven with
1: Him?
2: How do you realize that you have gotten your place in heaven? Amidst of all the people in the world, you say you have gotten yourself a place. People had different kinds of replies. Praise be to the Lord. We cannot go back. I have two issues that I talked about. I want to put much focus on one issue.
1: To abide.
2: Okugonda.
1: Abide.
2: Okubelera.
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2: All things the Lord does they abide.
1: Ba anamanye Zaburi yegamba nti ekisa kya Katonda n'okwagala kubibelera emirembe gyonna. 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
4: Consistent.
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Yoswa did not come from a blue. He did not come from nowhere. He came because he was on purpose. Hallelujah. Ayogera what? Now, after the death of Moses, the servant of God, it came to pass that the Lord spoke unto Joshua, the son of Nun, Moses' minister. Moses is who? Awo. 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Number two. Now Moses, my servant, is dead. Now therefore arise, go over this Jordan, thou and all the people unto the land which I do give to them, even to the children of Israel. Every place the sole of your foot shall stumble upon, that have I given unto you, as I said to Moses. 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This is a spiritual assignment. Hallelujah. Spiritual assignment. Why? God will cause you to be the light and you shine over the place. And you dominate even in the highest heavens. Hallelujah. 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

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That even when you are to speak. 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